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15: 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Look out for works today in Edwardstown through the Crossroads South Road intersection. Speeds are at 40 there. Speeds also reduced in Cavan for traffic signal works on Port Wakefield Road near Churchill Road North. In Paynham for works on Portrush Road near Rosella Street for citybound, and in Grange for electrical work on Trimmer Parade near Lyne Street for outbound. Speed cameras out today to Kettleville Terrace, Kenttown, Duthie Street, Unley, Osmond Terrace, Norwood, and Walkerville Terrace, Gilberton. 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
19: Good morning, Alana McIntyre here with the latest. AFL fans are queuing outside the MCG in the rain ahead of the grand final. The Lions are hoping for a three-peat and the Dockers are hoping to win the flag for the first time. It's gloomy and wet across Melbourne today with a good chance of that drizzle continuing this afternoon. The game starts at 2:30 local time and Kylie Minogue's performing from around 1:30. Half a million people are due to attend a historic open-air mass later today in Paris after the Pope was welcomed to France for a four-day visit. Pope Leo has warned the world about the dangers of artificial intelligence during an address at the UNESCO headquarters, the pontiff saying we don't want to be losing our humanity amid a paradise of machines. The Chinese president has wrapped up his time in the US after speaking to Donald Trump about Iran and AI. President Xi Jinping and his wife also attending a dinner at the White House. The US president saying it's been very positive for both sides.
20: We've had a tremendous visit from two spectacular people, and we've really enjoyed it. And I think we've made tremendous strides.
19: Top tech leaders were also at the banquet, including Tesla boss Elon Musk. The Australian Centre for Disease Control is warning the nation may not have passed its flu peak yet, with cases surging across the country over the last 2 weeks. And after all the Macklemore backlash, Ed Sheeran has cancelled his shows in Massachusetts, this time due to severe weather that's heading towards Boston.
2: Since 1882, delicious food, beautiful sunsets and countless memories. The Larkspur Hotel, for 140 years, a haven by the shore.
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19: The Dockers are hoping to end their 31-year premiership drought when they take on the Lions today. A former Frio captain has criticised the outcome for Lachie Neale. Peter Bell saying the tribunal has treated fans like fools. He believes they should have just come out and said, "We don't believe Lachie should miss a grand final." In the NRL, the Roosters are into the grand final. The Chooks beating the Dolphins in Brisbane last night. They'll take on the winner of tomorrow's game. The Panthers are up against the Knights.
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1: Cruise 1323 weather.
2: Grey skies with a high chance of showers. We could get a thunderstorm this morning, getting up to 20 degrees this afternoon. Partly cloudy, reaching 20 tomorrow. Partly cloudy again on Monday.
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3: 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Look out for works today in Fulham on Tapleys Hill Road near Dewey Street. Speeds are at 40 for citybound. Speeds also reduced in Smithfield for telecommunication works on Main North Road near Anderson Walk. In Paynham for works on Portrush Road near Rosella Street. And in Grange for electrical work on Trimmer Parade near Lyne Street for outbound. Speed cameras out today, Bundy's Road, North Adelaide and Peacock Road in the Parklands. Catch all the football action on Paramount Plus when the CommBank Socceroos take on Brazil this Tuesday, 7:30 p.m. Live and exclusive only on Paramount Plus. That's Adelaide's latest traffic.
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6: Good morning, Alana McIntyre here with the latest. The rain and the fans are starting to pour into areas around the MCG ahead of today's AFL Grand Final. It's looking pretty gloomy and wet across Melbourne, with a good chance of the drizzle continuing this afternoon. The Freo Club is hoping to win its first ever AFL Grand Final, while these young fans have told Seven they're hoping for a three-peat for the Lions.
7: I really want them to win and I feel like they can do it.
6: The game starts at 2:30 local time, with Kylie Minogue performing from around 1:30. Things are warming up along the east coast, especially in Sydney today. Labor's Jihad Dib has urged everyone to stay safe around the water.
8: We want people to have a great time, but you know, if you've got some alcohol in your system or you're impaired, don't go into the water. It's something that is too dangerous, but also making sure that you never swim by yourself. Sometimes people get a bit of false courage and they just want to jump into the water. We forget just how dangerous our ocean can be.
6: In developing news, a woman's body has been found inside an industrial bin at an apartment complex in Brisbane. It's understood garbage collectors made the grim discovery yesterday at Kangaroo Point. The Pope has shared serious concerns about artificial intelligence, saying we don't want to risk losing our humanity to the technology. Pope Leo will spend the next few days in France trying to repair the Catholic Church's standing after sexual abuse scandals. Later today, he's holding an open-air mass for about 500,000 people in Paris. Ed Sheeran's Loop Tour shows have been cancelled in Massachusetts, with severe weather heading for the Boston region. And hair loss jabs could soon become a thing. The same company that makes a weight loss drug has hinted it's going to concentrate now on baldness.
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6: Fremantle has turned purple as the Dockers hope to win their first AFL Grand Final since joining the league in 1995. Today they'll take on the Lions at the MCG. The Brisbane side has left their hotel in Melbourne with umbrellas, heading off for a walk in the drizzle.
2: Cruise 1323 weather.
6: Grey skies with a high chance of showers. We could get a thunderstorm this morning, getting up to 20 degrees this afternoon. Partly cloudy, reaching 20 tomorrow. Partly cloudy again on Monday.
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On October 1st, Adelaide is glowing up. 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
12: 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Let's go to Alexander with today's forecast.
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6: 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Look out for telecommunication works in Smithfield on Main North Road near Anderson Walk. Speeds are at 40 through there. Speeds also reduced in Paynham for works on Portrush Road near Rosella Street for citybound and in Grange for electrical work on Trimmer Parade near Lyne Street for outbound. Speed cameras out today, Bundy's Road, North Adelaide and Walkerville Terrace, Gilberton. 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
8: Hi there, Alana McIntyre here with the latest. The gates have opened at a soggy MCG ahead of the AFL Grand Final, with large covers placed over the ground to protect the grass from drizzle. It's understood the wet weather in Melbourne is now impacting travel plans. Lions fans who were trying to fly down from Queensland this morning could miss the game. Flights out of both the Gold Coast and Brisbane have been delayed or cancelled. The Lions are hoping for a three-peat, while the Dockers are hoping to claim the decider for the first time. It all starts at 2:30 p.m. local time under the grey and gloomy skies, but pop princess Kylie Minogue will perform around 1:30. Pope Leo is warning the world about the growth of artificial intelligence. Without naming leaders, the Pope has sounded the alarm over losing our humanity to technology during an address at the UNESCO headquarters in Paris.
9: We are witnessing new forms of isolation, material and spiritual poverty and abandonment. Communication has become much faster, but not necessarily more truthful.
8: Later today, he'll hold an open-air mass in Paris for 500,000 people. It comes as Donald Trump wraps up his time with the Chinese president. The pair speaking about the war in Iran and artificial AI. Another meeting is planned within the next month between reps from both countries. Two men have been charged, accused of trying to fly a drone carrying drugs into a prison in southern New South Wales. Flu cases have been surging over the last 2 weeks across the country, and the Australian Centre for Disease Control's warning the country may not have passed its peak yet. And Ed Sheeran shows in Massachusetts have been cancelled, not because of Macklemore, but due to severe weather heading for the region.
5: Since 1882, delicious food, beautiful sunsets and countless memories. The Larkspear Hotel, for 140 years, a haven by the shore.
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8: While the Lions are hoping to make it three in a row, the Dockers are trying to win the flag for the first time. Sean McManus will present the cup to Fremantle if they win, the club icon telling Seven he's always felt deeply connected.
10: Back to 1995, before the club was even announced.
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8: Grey skies with a high chance of showers. We could get a thunderstorm this morning, getting up to 20 degrees this afternoon. Partly cloudy, reaching 20 tomorrow. Partly cloudy again on Monday.
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22: We acknowledge the traditional owners of the land on which the upcoming match is being played. We would also like to pay our respects to elders past and present.
23: A grand final that offers nothing less than immortality.
24: Gives it to Jackson. Fremantle stare down the fear. And for just the second time in club history, the Dockers are going to the grand final. Siren sounds. They have risen from the canvas. Brisbane have won a preliminary final we will never, ever forget.
23: Fremantle has rewritten its history across the course of this season. New benchmarks set, always in quest of what this day offers.
24: Gets it to Boss, and Nolan Nance is done. It's a goal! Puts his way past Rampy and snaps the goal. Fremantle is coming hard.
25: Off a step, Josh Tracy!
26: Frederick takes the snap. All the Dockers, Warby Turner right. Goal after goal after goal.
23: The Brisbane Lions have lived the journey of the long-term champion, inviting doubts but flexing when challenged.
24: What a spin move by Zach Bailey, who hangs the snap. Oh, and through. Oh, it is party time, all right.
26: Pouncing is Cameron. A little kick towards goal. Got it.
24: Barry runs his full measure and some. Kicks and goes. Barry buries it.
27: Here's Lohman. Could he? Kai Lohman.
23: The extremes of the geography between these teams is replicated in the vast differences in fortune. The Dockers have been here only once in 32 seasons, only to be disappointed.
28: Storms towards goal. Got the boost from Pavlich. Pavlich pulls round and kicks the goal and pulls Fremantle back.
29: He winds himself up. Cheers, a good kick. It is a great kick. It's one for the ages. So the Hawks are so close now. Dawson deprives him. They've done it. The best team all year. Back on top of the mountain.
23: Chris Fagan has brought the Lions to this stage 4 years running, reprising the deeds of Lee Matthews. And now the chance to mirror the golden age of the Lions.
24: Here it is! The Brisbane Lions have done it! The Hawks, the Bombers, the Crows. They couldn't do it in the 80s or the 90s. But the Lions have gone back to back to back. Become the greatest side of the modern era. They are football's invincibles.
23: This matchup seemed the most likely and brings with it a galaxy of stars.
24: From 50 metres out, Luke Jackson! What a goal!
30: Will Ashcroft has a bounce, goes for goal from 49. Oh. Goal of the afternoon.
23: To half court.
26: Huge leap. Bolton up over the top. He levitated to Rayner, who takes on the tackler. He lines up from 45. This is unbelievable stuff.
23: Now the time for decision is at hand. A premiership decider that offers nothing less than immortality.
31: Now, we haven't done it the easy way, which is probably a little bit our way, and there we've given ourselves a shot
0: so they should be proud of the team.
1: It's very exciting to be in the position where we could achieve something like that. The good thing for us is we're an experienced team in this situation.
23: It's Fremantle versus the Brisbane Lions on this one day in September. Welcome to the 2026 Toyota AFL Grand Final on AFL Nation.
2: 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The MCG is filling up, it's a grey day, these clouds are going to be hanging around for much of the afternoon. Hopefully there's going to be a break in the rain between the start of the game and perhaps close to the final siren. There does look to be another big bank coming, perhaps towards the end, but we can just keep our fingers crossed and hope that the weather does us a favour. Fortunately, there's very little wind to speak of, so if the players can deal with the wet underfoot, then hopefully the rest will take care of itself and we'll see a game of footy here that befits the occasion. Andy Murr alongside Stephen Quartermain. Quarters, you've seen a few of these in your day. They come here for the first time ever, Brisbane and Fremantle. They've never played one another at the MCG, so there's all sorts of history on the line this afternoon.
3: First time in 32 years of their existence. The Dockers, have they salute today? And, well, we know about the Lions going for a three-peat again. So you've got to dip your hat to the Brisbane team to be here for

0: years in a row. That is a huge effort in the modern game, isn't it?
1: Brett Johnson joins us. Jono, magnificent career, superb footballer. You've always got the smile on the face no matter what, but it's, I come here on a day like this and I feel for people like you because there's blokes out there who have played 24, 25, 26 games and they're gunning for their second premiership and everything that you did in your magnificent career, well, I don't want to bring it up.
2: No, but Andy,
1: lovely,
2: good
1: to,
2: afternoon.
1: Lovely to see
2: good
1: you.
2: Good afternoon, quarters.
0: Ty Gallop well. About 10 minutes ago.
2: Yeah, we did have a chat about... Look, that's absolutely fantastic for these youngsters to get the opportunities they did. Yep, on my journey didn't take me to this day, the last day in September. But ultimately, I'm just a footy lover, you know what I mean? So regardless of my individual aspects of not being able to ever play on this day at AFL level, it's something I've loved for my entire life. So regardless of it, even when I was playing, I still enjoy grand final day because it's something I've always done from breakfast at the Falling Stars at my house at Bagger Drive in Hoppers Crossing to where we are today, Andy, and enjoying what will be a magnificent day. Brisbane's been out warming up for quite some time. Fremantle just making their way out onto the ground now for their first warm-up in amongst the big stage for Kylie Minogue.
0: Yeah, we were talking about Ty Gallop. To his 27th game today, if Brisbane happens to win, he'd have two premierships in 27 games. That seems a bit unfair.
2: Maybe I should have chased one later. We wouldn't be talking about it.
1: Look, there's a lot of time. We're going to get through all the pre-game entertainment and there's a lot to look forward to. Hopefully Kylie doesn't slip over on a stage that's got the Super Soppers working overtime to get it as dry as they possibly can. It is, and that's a shame because she's actually been magnificent. Like, I don't get too caught up in the guests that come out for the grand final entertainment, but she has really put in and added such a dimension to the lead up to this game.
0: I've been trying for 20 years to get her at least, so
2: that's right.
0: That's good that she's finally put the big tick next to the box and said, yeah, I'm going to make an appearance.
2: Well, and been right into it the whole
1: she
2: week.
1: She has.
2: Everything that we've been able to see and, you know, mixing with players and kicking the shower and all the Kylie merch that's going around, fully immersed in the week. And I'm sure she'll put on a great show.
0: To talk about the Kylie merch, we were all given some Kylie merch and fingers Mar over here just put it all in his bag for the kids.
2: Oh, wow.
0: Unbelievable.
1: Oh, he sent the photo to the bride and she's very, very keen on the Kylie.
2: It's not the only
1: holder.
2: Thing. The new Sharon that's sitting in
0: he's
2: our
0: the
2: disappeared very quickly as well.
0: If you're the coaches today, would you be tempted with the conditions, would you be tempted maybe to make a change? For example, will Mason Cox play or could you play someone like Jager O'Meara? Will Oscar Allen play or could you play Answorth? Or you reckon the teams are done?
2: No, I think the teams are done. I think from a ruck perspective, especially for Fremantle, that's the call of Mason Cox out because of the conditions. But I think they need the second ruck. So that works well for them. So his minutes may be limited because he may just play a ruck role to fill. He may obviously push forward and play out of the goal square for periods of time. But I think it's more around his efforts around the contest are the most important things as for his game this afternoon, just to help Jackson when Jackson's not in around the footy.
0: We saw that famous game when he basically single-handedly rolled Richmond here in the prelim
1: 2018
0: final.
1: Prelim final.
2: Out of the square. I'm not really expecting that today. I'd be surprised if that happened again. But
0: he can produce something on a big occasion.
2: Well, he can, and he can kick one or two in a game for you. If he gets the 3-4, then Fremantle are well and truly on their way because they're getting enough ball through their midfield to present to him. Ultimately, what Brisbane do through that midfield plays a big role, but it's more Brisbane's half forwards and half backs that really set up their game, surround the contest, get their run and drive from that, and the half forwards in particular who are so good at exiting the contest and finding space is critical to their game in these conditions, Andy, because early on it'll be tap on, it'll just get
1: the
2: ball flow.
1: It won't be clean.
2: Exactly what it'll be, surge footy, and whoever can produce that and be clean from the pickup, away they go.
0: And you're old school, and you said the first thing these boys should be doing today is wearing screw-ins.
2: And some will say, oh, we don't have them anymore, right? They are a bit harder to get these days, but they do have them, and I'd be putting them on straight away. You do not want to be slipping on this ground, and I would have in particular in my mind, coming into the game today, new turf laid right down the middle, right? New turf is usually a little bit more slippery than the stuff that's been down for a bit. So if I was a forward, then absolutely I would, and I hope my defenders got moulds on today because you get the step on them instantly. And in a big game, you need that. You need to be taken front, take the initiative in the contest. Keeping your feet's the best way to do it. But not only that, on the lead, having the ability to dig in and go while your opponent's sort of, you know, doing the quick steps to try and find grip. Mm. You've got the grip. It's critical. So
0: those little things.
2: Wait and see. It's the tiny little things that make a massive difference, especially a game.

0: chance in these conditions that it will slide out the back off a contest. So you're reading it, and you'll have a teammate go to front, and there's nothing wrong with you going to the back on these wet occasions if you've got speed on the ball. If it's slow play, that's why we don't see it as much, because everyone is slowed down and wide a lot with the way that the footy is brought forward. So that's when the defenders will get a better fist on it. It will traditionally then come to the front, regardless of conditions. So slow play, you've got to position yourself differently. If you've got some speed on the ball, you can take that punt that it's going to slide out the back and get over the top of the contest.
1: We're going to get a couple of breaks out of the way here, so we make sure we're right to go for the motorcade and Mike Brady, clear all our commitments before Kylie gets to do her thing. There's a few things we want to talk about in the way through to all of that, of course. Quarters and Jono sticking around. It is the Bunnings build-up on AFL Nation, brought to you by Bunnings Trade, helping tradies and builders get the job done.
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7: 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And Gold. On October 1st, Cruise 1323 is blowing up. 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
0: Yes, welcome back to the Bunnings build-up on AFL Nation. Thanks to Bunnings Warehouse. Stephen Quatermain with you. Andy Marr, Brad Johnson. Brad, I'm looking at Fremantle over the last 3 or 4 weeks. It seems to me they look a bit tight and a bit anxious as a football team.
18: Yeah, I agree, Quarters.
0: Would that be a fair
18: point? Yeah, it's absolutely fair. Like, home and away, they were free and off they were going. Finals footy's a little different, of course, and but they got caught out in their first final. Absolutely they did. Yeah, did they learn some big lessons from it? 100%. So they've been able to turn that around. But even last week against...
0: They weren't convincing against Geelong or Sydney,
18: no,
0: really,
18: but
0: were they?
18: I think what they do, though, against the Sydney Swans, that they fought their way out of a situation that wasn't looking great. They were getting, you know, beaten on pressure. Pressure was up in their grill constantly. They weren't really handling it, but then they're able to work through it. Now, last week, they kicked 4 magical goals to turn that around. Yeah. Amos kicks an absolute ripper. Young on three-quarter time, Soren, yeah, which was, you know, 50 metres on the boundary line. Phenomenal
0: of the year,
18: goal.
0: Really, when you look back in context.
18: Exactly. Yeah. What that did for them at three-quarter time. After that, Bolton then nails one from 50, 45-degree angle, and then Voss does Don't Argue and a checky from the boundary and the celebrations to match. But that's what it took. It took 4.

0: more special moments to get it, and it felt like they got their freedom back with those moments. So hopefully that's something that we see as a follow-up this afternoon, because you're right, they've been tense, they've been tight, and it's caught them off guard. They've handled the pressure, they've absorbed it in their last game, and they've had some magical parts of their performance come through. Whereas I think we'll see a bit of that today.
1: Brizzy just looks carefree every week.
0: Well, they kind of do. Like, that's just experience, isn't it? That's just what they've known now. You know, you go back a few years, Brisbane were like that. They were tight and tense, and you work through it, and all of a sudden you get success, and it's just this natural now for them, everyday life.
2: So listening to Crunch on today, Danny Daly and Simo both talking about the pace of the week and giving your team enough time. And you just mentioned early that the Brisbane have been out here for 10 or 15 minutes having a kick around before the Fremantle boys came out.
0: And still, some players are still out there right now. And Fremantle have come on. Like, it's been like 5-7 minutes, I reckon, they're out there.
1: Regimented, weren't they?
0: And then they're off again. So they're trying to work it out what's going to be best for them. But ultimately, you know, I think Brisbane have certainly, you know, they're more calm and composed with everything else going on. And they've been out here for 30 minutes, the Brisbane Lions, just doing, you know, their natural warm-up.
2: And JJ was talking about his experience with Adelaide, and they got here, again, on the Thursday, I think they got here, and they were just chasing. It always felt like they were in a rush to get places.
1: Well, Brisbane said that the first
2: correct
1: year, and they said, let's change it, and they come on a Wednesday, and they're so much more relaxed doing
0: exactly
1: that.
0: Exactly right. And it's like the Brisbane Lions are told, you've got to be out there from you know, 12:45 to 1 o'clock. That's your warm-up time. They've been 12:45 to 1:15. It's like Fremantle's gone, oh, okay, that's the time. We have to stick to exactly that. We've got to be on the field at this time. We've got to be off the field at this time. So I think, that's where the flexibility of just knowing the day comes into it.
2: It'll be so interesting to see how Fremantle hit the first 10 or 15 minutes of the game. What do they look like? What are they? I mean, starts of grand finals are always a bit manic and a bit frantic anyway, but how long does it take Fremantle to settle into the game? The fact that they've won, that coming from behind in their last two finals, has to give them. And I know the power plug was pulled out of Sydney at about the 5-minute mark of the, but they just look collectively shot to pieces. So no wonder Fremantle ran through them. But they have had to come from behind and do it. And I reckon that's got to give them a heap of confidence.
1: They'll be wanting to get the ball, I reckon. The one man they want to get the ball into the hands is Tracy early.
0: Yeah, that's right. If they can get him on the lead up early, then what they're going to do is the number one thing is they can't allow Brisbane out the front in centre bounce. So just win centre bounce. Make sure you control that part of the game if you're Fremantle, especially early in the game. If Ashcroft or Neil are stepping out the front and just hitting up Morris, it makes life a lot difficult for them in that part of the ground because they're chasing tail early. Try and take the initiative there or restrict at least what Brisbane are doing. Maybe set up a little bit more defensively so you can get the ball going in Tracy's direction, get Amos into the game as quickly as you possibly can. Maybe there's the spark of Voss. Yeah. But it's that collective that haven't really had a huge final series that you'd love to just give him the ball early in this game if possible.
2: It's going to be fun to watch, isn't it?
1: I'm looking forward to see what Voss produces today. I mean, is he going to be the antagonistic
0: if
1: Voss?
0: If he kicks the first goal today, Quarters, he'll run a lap. You won't catch him. He'll be off.
2: I was talking to Dave Mundy. He's doing a bit of work for Perth Radio. And fair to say, even amongst hardcore Fremantle, I'm not saying Dave Mundy isn't a rep for Patrick Voss, but even amongst some hardcore Fremantle, he's not everyone's cup of tea. But there's a clear acknowledgement that this is a team that probably was a bit introverted and went inside itself, probably even a bit as a footy club for a while. And a guy like Voss, love him or loathe him, does break the mould a bit, and he gets them out of themselves a little bit. There's a lot of pressure on him.
1: Well,
2: you'd
1: love to
0: play with him.
1: That.
0: Yeah, you'd love to play with him. Of course you would.
1: It was in your team that used to do that.
0: Oh, the Energizer. That's a really good question.
2: Well, you were a bit like that.
0: Well, as a forward, yes.
1: You weren't prancing around.
0: I wasn't sort of prancing like around like a pony, though. Of course.
2: No, there's not many like you.
1: It was Carlton that used to.
2: Well, back in the great
1: Wayne Johnson.
2: Yeah, it was Jono.
1: Yeah,
2: it was the Dom who just sort of got in the face of people and kicked goals early. And
1: we had about 10.
2: Yeah, all your
1: Dermot
2: blokes.
1: Dipper.
2: The ultimate one. Number 23 was he was the prototype.
0: He was, wasn't he?
2: He was.
0: Yeah. Croft was pretty good. Croft had just had presence from a Hawthorn perspective. You kick one, put the hand in the air, Jonathan Brown style. It was just presence, you know.
2: So if you're in the rooms right now and you're a Fremantle leader and you're detecting tension, if you're down there and they've done their little warm-up, they're in there now and they're probably, before they go into their final kind of 45-minute mode, and you detect a bit of tension in there, do you acknowledge it? What do you do?
0: I think it's sort of natural. Everyone just sort of goes about their own individual warm-up.
2: I know, but if it's a different feeling in the room.
0: I think the coach plays the biggest role there, because as a player, you're in there now and you're rolling on the balls or you're running up and down the hallways, you're doing touch with the teammate that you've done it with the whole year. So ultimately, you're just going through your natural thing and you're trying to remain as calm as you possibly can.
2: Yeah.
0: But I think the coach sort of, sets that mood a little bit in those scenarios, and most of them are pretty calm these days.
1: We're at the MCG. Look, actually, the clouds have lifted a little bit.
0: It's brighter.
1: A bit better.
2: No. So the old bombs come through with the goods here.
1: Fingers crossed that the weather is going to hold and we can have a spectacular afternoon at the MCG. In the grand final of 2026, it is Fremantle up against Brisbane. We'll take another break so it will be clear to bring the performances from Kylie and Mike Brady in full. 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
14: Oh, I'm going to go to the toilet and grab some more beers. 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
15: No way, mate. We're not pausing live sport. If he kicks this, we're in front.
14: 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Oh, what? Oh, no. Did I miss it? Come on, mate. You've got to rewind it, please.
15: Oh, not a chance, mate. You can catch it on the highlights reel.
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2: The entertainment is underway at the MCG. The Bunnings build up on AFL Nation for Bunnings Trade. The call team assembled. Jared Watley alongside Andy Maher. Hello to you, Andy.
3: Hello, Jared. Joy to be here. Can't wait. The weather is threatening to do the right thing by us here, so we'll keep our fingers crossed.
2: And Adam Simpson alongside Brad Johnson. Hello, lads.
4: G'day, Jared. Listening to G-Flip, Jono. What can you tell me about G-Flip?
2: Unbelievable artist. Very, very talented.
4: Okay.
2: Well, shall we sample for ourselves?
4: Let's have a listen.

0: Heavy on the flames in the background, that's for sure. No expense spared on the pyrotechnics.
1: Yeah, well, it went well.
0: I'll tell you what, the crowd's
1: got
0: right
1: the
0: into
1: crowd
0: it.
1: Going.
0: As well, that was a great song.
1: Sometimes the crowd doesn't really connect with the bands,
0: yep.
1: But good response. Good solid 7 out of 10, Jono, in terms of crowd activation.
0: Set the right tone now for Kylie Minogue.
2: Motorcade about to begin too, yeah. Boys.
3: Motorcade of retiring champions. And Nat Fyfe is at the front of it.
2: Yeah, he'd been a figure of some controversy, not through his own making this week, with
0: James
2: Shawnee Mack getting
0: well.
2: Shawnee Mack gets the gong for being the presenter of the cup.
1: And why a lot is that, of Andy? Why did Fyfe a bit too close to...
2: I don't know. There's
1: home,
2: a lot of
1: what's
2: people
1: the have, reason?
2: Yeah, well, you'd know more than us.
1: Where the hell would I know more?
2: Tapped into the zeitgeist over there in the west.
1: Look, but the Fremantle chants already started.
2: Well, they're down the Punt Road end, and they were the Brisbane boys were down there doing their warm-up.
0: This works,
2: before.
0: Doesn't it? Fyfe out first. They've seen him on the big scoreboard. James Ace as well represented Fremantle in the first car.
1: Now, did you think we were going to see this much purple in a neutral type of crowd? There's 17,500 tickets available to members.
0: Just need them to get the ponchos off so we can really see it.
1: It looks at like 60,000 right now are barracking for Fremantle, Jared.
3: Yes, I think the first time factor, yes. The desperation for tickets beyond what you've just said. That full allocation is obviously taken. It's who can get themselves a ticket beyond
1: spot
3: that.
1: On,
3: and
1: yes.
3: The fervour of the Fremantle fans will be heightened given it's the first time since 2013.
1: What a funny feeling.
0: Exciting,
1: this is
0: going to
1: feel... This feels like Optus a little bit. Andy, what do you reckon?
2: We've been down at Yarra Park for the last 3 days, and I reckon it's been a 70-30 split. Just if those who are wearing the colours of the competing clubs, it's felt very purple.
1: Oh, that's great. That changes a few things in terms of the environment and the overload of the expectations when you've got a home crowd that's turned up.
2: Would you be doing any... how many, if any, conversations would you have been having about weather and the 23 and the way the game's going to be played?
1: The rain?
2: Would you have been talking to
1: I think regardless of the conditions, I was always a field position early type of guy, so let's get out the front, let's get deep. With our
2: in
1: entries.
2: Terms of the lineup,
1: let's not muck around with it.
2: Would you have chats about do we take a tall out and bring
1: it
2: around? No, you're not doing that.
1: No, just probably more your style of play early in a big game. Don't overuse the ball.
2: Okay,
1: and that would be you double down in the wet, as we hear. The crowd is just
0: five and eight just gone.
1: The game's not going to start for another hour.
0: They just went past the Fremantle cheer squad, so that was the noise, the cheer for their champion.
2: I think you made a really good point in crunch time, Jared, about the Fremantle supporters, they don't really know what to do, whereas the Brisbane fans who are part of this, they know the pattern of

0: The day. I'm not even here yet.
1: Well, that's right. We'll get him in the half foot, you know.
0: That's right.
2: So, yes, it's, everything is heightened around them. Fife's appearance is just so perfect at the front of this motorcade. But your point is, it's an hour till the opening ball up. There's a lot that's going to happen here. Yeah. And one of these utes is absolutely stacked. It's a wonder it doesn't tip over so loaded it is. Tex and steel sideboard together.
1: It's everywhere.
2: Think about the heft in that. Not physical, but the presence in the game over so many years and all that has been achieved. And then at the back of the motorcade is the Brownlow medalist, Nick Dacos, who has been presented everywhere throughout the season. Tom Liberatore and Jason Johannesson side by side as they were in 2016 as Premiership Bulldogs. Tom McDonald and Jake Melksham as two who got the absolute most out of their football journeys and played with distinction right until the end. Nathan Broad and Dion Prestia collecting more photos on grand final day to go with the collection that they were able to put together. And then Adam Treloar and Liam Jones, Dylan Sheelan, Tom Mitchell together. Let's get a bit of Mike Brady into a, shall we?

there are days when you could fly. You either love or hate us, depending on the score. And when your team ran out or they get the goal, how's the mighty war?

0: An anthem for the day being savoured by 100,000. The seating bowl is practically full for what is about to unfold in this entertainment package. If you're watching from home, open the SEN app and use SEN Sync to match your TV with our AFL Nation broadcast for Australian Made. Australian Made Week comes in May each year. A huge stage has been put up in the middle of the G. They're saying it's the biggest production we'll have ever seen.
1: This is huge. It started with Robbie Williams a few years ago. Packed MCG for entertainment. You know it's big when the MCG is completely full for the entertainment. An hour before the game.
2: Yeah. And I just hope it's non-slip tiles up there. I don't want any accidents.
0: They've been mopping them down all the way through. How... I heard you talk about long stops. What about high heels? Too high for the occasion?
1: The stiletto might be good when you're walking out, but it's not going to be great on that stage, is it?
2: There's a podium on top of the podium. The real issue.
1: I'm thinking we could have some aerial action from Kylie.
2: You reckon it's a drop-down situation?
0: It might be a bump situation.
1: Yeah,
3: flew
1: down the cup.
0: I saw the carriage a bit earlier on, so if they're brave enough to do it, given the weather conditions, but it's certainly...

0: there.
1: There's a possibility.
2: Let's go.
3: And the rain has stopped for probably at least 15 to 20 minutes.
2: Perfect timing for it, isn't it?
3: And it does dry out well, doesn't it, this ground? I wonder if that strip in the middle will be as cleanly dried out as the open side from the NFL game. It looks pretty good.
2: It does look good. It will have a little aspect of slipperiness about it, though, Simo.
3: Yep.
0: They had the cricket covers on it all throughout the morning and on the strip from the far side, which was the run-ups for the pre-game. So they've done their absolute best to protect the turf.
3: They're doing, don't they?
0: They do, but it is new turf. And the players, it was just a bit harder than the rest of the fields. Okay. So a week on, it may will be just a little bit more slippery than the rest of the field as well.
3: What's the blue suits down there with the blue helmets on?
4: She's in the middle. She's direction. Under the umbrella, surrounded by blue
2: marshes. Out at the moment.
4: So they've got her flanked under the AFL umbrella. And she's about to make her way up onto the stage. So the fun and games are about to begin here, lads, on this very slippery deck.
2: I'm looking forward to it.
3: It does look slippery.
4: Oh, mate.
3: It does.
4: The heels may have just been pulled back, I reckon, Jared.
3: Yeah, she needs the lifesavers.
0: Yeah, boots more than heels are
3: molded.
0: She's gone with the weather equipment. This has been years in the making, this pre-game entertainment. And the fact that every seat is full for it tells you of the drawing power of Kylie Minogue. A true icon in this city, she has come to our most iconic event. And everyone is up for it.
4: Up on the upper deck, Simo. There she is.
3: Yep.
4: She hasn't backed away.
3: A little bit of protection. The blue rails around her.
4: There you go.
5: Well, you've come a long way since the start of things. When you've seen the joy that hard work brings. You've made us cry. You've made us smile. You're in the front. Now it's all worth it. There's one day in September we want to remember. There isn't any doubting. We'll be in the shouting. Football's such a part of this whole town. And we know that you won't let us down. A homecoming like this, I should be so lucky.

Did you hear that sound? What was... Hold on. Are you telling me that...

Love.

0: An image that will last in grand final folklore, I fancy, from 2026. Kylie Minogue floating in the carriage, suspended by the wires, up over an inflatable Sharon with her name inscribed across it. That was iconically Melbourne. Kylie Minogue at the grand final.
1: Full of joy, wasn't it? It was great. It was fantastic. She warmed into it. By the end, it was just colour and movement all over the place. And her on that suspended mobile stage way above the MCG was spectacular. God love her. She's Melbourne through and through, and that was fantastic.
2: And the chant going around the MCG now, Kylie. It's so good, isn't it? And she's embracing every moment now in the middle of the MCG as she makes her way off the ground. That was fantastic, Simo. It was just more and more that just kept elevating as the show went on. And the amount of people and support that she had, dancers, the colour. It was a great show.
3: I just get nervous when watching live performances, and when they're in a floating cage above the, I'm thinking, okay, this gets stuck. What happens? I couldn't stop thinking about that. And she might have to be an encore while they get her down. So I'm just glad she arrived back at Terra Firma.
2: Dom Dollar would have done another set for us, or the Inspired Unemployed might have done something a bit different as well.
3: The next piece of activation is how to get this. It must be 50 metres or 40 metres by 40 metres stage off the ground, so they can get the players out there for their warm-up. But yeah, really well executed, obviously world-class, wasn't it?
2: And sure it was.
3: You don't get to see that too often, so well done to everyone involved.
2: Jerry, you're a good judge of these. Did you really enjoy that?
0: Yeah. That just the right nod to the past, that I should be so lucky at the start.
2: Locomotion.
0: Did the locomotion without sort of any shame or embarrassment for people to get into. And then the big finish. Yeah. And it will always live in the big finish.
2: Of course.
1: Spoken word at the start. An homage to, great pros from days gone by. It was magnificent. I loved it. I thought it was really good. It was, as Simo said, really well executed. And she seemed to have a good time. And I think everybody did. So, yeah, big tick.
0: So they'll clean up in the aftermath and then get set for the main event. Fremantle's players have been introduced one by one on the big screen. We're still a little while from seeing them. This is the Bunnings build-up on AFL Nation for Bunnings Warehouse. 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And for those listening on the Bunnings Tradio, flick over to SEN or the SEN app to continue to listen to the build-up to the 2026 AFL Grand Final. So much spoken about during the week, and it's all about to play out in front of us. There are three call teams to choose from. The Metro Melbourne callers us, Andy Ma, Adam Simpson, Brad Johnson and Sammy Edmund with us down on the boundary. The regional AFL Nation listeners, Stephen Quartermain, Matt Hill and Dermot Burton. And for our WA listeners, for those of a Dockers persuasion, you have your own call, Tim Gossage and Peter Bell. They are nestled in the stands. They will have the colour and atmosphere like nobody else.
3: Literally.
0: As the afternoon goes along. So the formal introductions through the banner, the anthems, the formalities and the opening ball up not too far away. As we go to our final break here, let's get the market update.

0: 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It's like hot sauce, but for footy.
1: Jules Dastoup here with your odds update for PointsBet. Everyone's talking about Brisbane's three-peat, but we think the market's sleeping on Fremantle here. $2.20 for the best team of the year. The Lions are $1.68 favourites and probably deserve that favourite title based on recent history. But people seem to have forgotten this Freo team finished 19-4 in the home and away season and had the best percentage. Available on each finals match, apply your Pull'em token in your bet slip. If a leg's lacking heat, Pull'em before the start of the third quarter and keep your multi alive. So here's your grand final multi. Leg one, Fremantle to win, as we say, at $2.20. The Dockers have the season-long form and the motivation. Not that you need it on grand final day, but a maiden flag is right there for the taking. If they're to win, their big game players simply need to stand up. And the remainder of the multi is built around three guys that can turn the tide in Fremantle's favour. So leg two, Isaiah Dudley, 1+ goals at $1.33. Dudley's kicked at least one goal in four of his last five. And when he's on, you know the Dockers are flying. Back him to get on the scoreboard again early and set the tone. Leg three, the prancing pony, Patrick Voss, 2+ goals at $1.69. He certainly has the X factor to have an impact in a grand final. Big game, bigger the player sometimes with Paddy Voss. He can step up and boot multiple goals in the biggest game of his career in the final.
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9: AFL Nation, for 4 and 20 pies, Australia's original fan food, and for new generation DAF trucks. It is an absolutely electric atmosphere at the MCG for the grand final of 2026 between the Fremantle Dockers and the Brisbane Lions. Welcome to everyone right around Australia, wherever you may be listening. Stephen Quartermain with you this afternoon, along with my co-commentator Matt Hill. Special comments today coming from one of the all-time great players, not only at Hawthorn, but in the AFL, particularly on grand final day in Dermot Brereton. And Johnny Donohoe is running the boundary with great aplomb this afternoon at the G. Good afternoon, fellas. How are we going?
10: Good afternoon.

0: Still your first contest and how you approach that, that's what you settle into.
1: This is the pre-game show for Before You Dig, Before Every Job. Search Before You Dig online every time. And the ball has been delivered by Amy. When the ball serves you a clanger, lucky Amy comes to the rescue. The umpires make their way out of the ground. The team's about to come out for another warm-up for Ream, who's running hot this winter, and spring for that matter. Ream, of course. Dermot, Lockie Neal playing today. You think he's a very lucky young man.
0: Incredibly fortunate. So, yeah, a lot of the commentary around it this week, their very own sage advice master, Jared Waitley, who never gets anything wrong. I think you got it wrong when he said, look, that shouldn't miss a grand final. The AFL put their flag in the ground at the start of this year and said, these actions will incur a suspension. We've had enough. And nine men were unfortunate enough to actually suffer that fate during the course of the season. And somehow, on the third tribunal meeting for Lockie Neal, lo and behold, before the grand final, he gets in.
1: Who would have thunk?
0: I was... where's A-Rod when you... I wasn't surprised. No, I was flabbergasted, honestly. It just, as I said, they put their flag in the ground and said no more. So in round one next year, if somebody punches someone in the stomach, yeah, that's a fine.
1: Yeah.
0: And we go back to where we were season 2025.
1: Hey, well done to Kylie Minogue, by the way. Absolutely nailed it for the pre-match. Maddie Hill was a bit nervous because they actually, in the middle of her performance, put up a screen.
2: Yes, they did.
1: Maddie thought she was, you know, she'd snapped a fetlock or something.
0: Oh, you thought back the racehorse?
1: Yeah. But she was just getting changed, Maddie. So
2: our angle that we were looking at was just behind the stage, and she had her costume changed, and they had to put the screen around her.
1: Out come the Lions. Looking for a three-peat.
0: They brought the bolt action out, did they? So they know what they're doing, quarters. Right now, they've done it several times in a row. So they'll be feeling we've got the upper hand here until the first contest. So this is a benefit of being here before. It doesn't count for a whole heap, but it counts for a something.
1: So Brisbane Lions, their fourth grand final in a row, and it is rare if they can win again today. And this modern competition to win three straight grand finals would be an extraordinary achievement. Frio, of course, have been in the competition for 32 years. They've played in one grand final. They pretty much had Hawthorn on toast at halftime, but couldn't kick straight day, and lost the 2013 grand final. What is it about some of the key matchups today, Derm, for Seek? For the best job matches, Seek and You Shall Find.
0: So there is no doubt in my mind that Voss goes to Harris Andrews. How Harris Andrews reacts to that, how much Voss presses the envelope, is going to be determined. The way he played 3 months ago against James Sicily in that Friday night game where he terrorised him, they'll be looking at him doing that. Now, if he gives away one or two free kicks, they don't want that, but they'll deal with that if it can seriously unsettle Harris Andrews, because Harris Andrews holds this back line together. If there's even distribution, let's say, we'll call everything comes out and they all go as well as they can, they'll get 50-50 ball out of the split. Harris Andrews will hold them together. If you make him a non-factor, this is massively going to swing in the direction of Fremantle. The other one for the Lions is Dunkley in the middle. If this is a greasy ball, which I think we're going to get away with a reasonable condition here today, it might even turn out perfect for football if no more rain falls. It'll just be a little bit soft underfoot, but it'll be a dry ball on an overcast day. If it does turn a little bit wet, Dunkley comes into the process, and he is probably the Lions' most important player.
1: All right, well, let's pause as the Fremantle Dockers prepare to run out for their second ever AFL Grand Final. And there seems to be, lads, a lot of Dockers fans around. That before the game, when they were having the pre-game palaver, there was a lot of Dockers noise. So there's obviously been very well represented here today.
0: How big was the crowd at training yesterday? So I think it's 37 or 38,000, the AFL hand to the two clubs in terms of seating tickets for this big day. So you get a half split of that. Yet they got 35,000 here. People are coming to training who aren't going to the game. An amazing performance by the Dockers fans. In 2013, when they came here, their supporters, I still say it, were the best behaved, best humoured, best-natured visiting team to Victoria on a grand final day that I have seen.
1: Out come the Dockers.

0: Tell you what, the AFL budget for fireworks pre-game has been unbelievable. Record, I reckon.
1: Do you reckon?
0: Ross Oakley would be proud. What about the unmissable moment for Drinkwise? You won't miss a moment if you drink wise.
1: Yeah, look, there's going to be matchups everywhere. Connor McKenna, don't discount him as being one of the key roles, because the kicking machine out of the back line is Jordan Clark for Fremantle. So he'll get the job, I would imagine, to play on Jordan Clark. Several teams have let him go so far in this final series. He's racked up a couple of big numbers along the way. He's the beautiful kick coming forward through the centre of the ground for the Frio team. So that could be a key matchup. The other one is Zorko, who they send to Zorko at the other end. So there's a little bit of a toss-up. Could be Switkowski. You might make him accountable by saying, hey, play on Isaiah Dudley, and you have to lock him away, because Dudley does love space. And if Zorko didn't give him that, well, get it in there, and he's probably likely to kick you a mini bag or so.
0: This is the pre-game show for Before You Dig, before every job search, before you dig online every time. The ground conditions for Invigor Canola from BASF bulging with benefits. It looks pretty good, doesn't it, Matty? The rain was quite heavy earlier this morning, but as we know, the MCG soaks it up very quickly.
2: So we've all been here since about 11 a.m. It was bucketing down there for about an hour. It's pretty good now. There's a bit of warmth in the air as well. I think we're in for a pretty clear day.
1: You don't mind a soft ground, as long as there's not water, you know, they call surface water.
0: Yes.
1: As long as you don't get surface water on the ball, that's when it gets slippery. If the ball stays that kind of damp, leathery feel, it still sticks in the hand, so you get good ball handling skills out of it.
0: Now, Brad Johnson was mentioning earlier this afternoon, Derm, about how important it is for the players to wear the right boots today, given these conditions.
1: We do not
0: want to see it slipping over if you're a coach.
1: If you are a coach, the one thing you scream at your players, like some of the new age coaches go, oh, well, he's trying, yeah, he's failed three times in a row, but yeah, give him his chance, give him his head, he's really trying to do right, don't whip him, don't yell at him, but they will. If you slip over repeatedly because you have the wrong footwear, that is something that is in your control, and you can remedy that before the game, before it happens. If you're a backman and you're trying to match the sideways lead going backwards and forwards several times of your opponent, you have to turn sharper because you're reacting to their movement. If you slip over during that, that's an immediate shot at the goal.
0: Well, let's go down to John Donohoe. Is ground level. Donners, what is it like down there, mate? And how does it seem the surface?
3: Hello, boys. It's loud down here, and you were talking about the Dockers fans. They are outnumbering the Brisbane fans down here for sure. I just saw the Frio guys doing a warm-up. They were practicing ground balls. The ball was skidding on a little bit, but it's dry at the moment, a little bit drizzly, but it should be a pretty fair conditions throughout the game. I think we'll expect bits and pieces of rain, but not too much more from here.
0: Can hardly hear John Donohoe down there. It is so noisy as the Frio fans. Boy, are they going nuts already. Ground conditions for Invigor Canola from BASF. Both teams just about completed their warm-up. For Ream, who's running hot with over 80 years of manufacturing hot water in Australia, it's got to be Ream. And don't forget, our finals presenting partner in 2026 is Arctel. 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So thank you very much to our presenting partner, Arctel. I'm just trying to think about Tracy. He needs to get his hands on the ball early, Dermot. He hasn't had a good final series.
1: No,
0: he hasn't. There's some talk he might be carrying, but once you're out here and you're seen as 100%.
1: Yeah,
0: they really need to get the ball in his hands early, I reckon.
1: I tend to think when a player like that is just a touch out of form, he's not recognising, as I've said last week, the trigger moments, when to come at the kicker, where to start. His starting position is just about as important as any aspect of his game.
0: So explain that to our listeners, what starting position?
1: So depending on where the ball is, you actually have to make sure that a kick in finals, most players want to get distance with their kick if they're under a little bit of pressure. If you're a half forward like he is, it's coming to you from the half back line. That defender wants to get the ball away from his area as far as he can.
0: So let him take a mark on the wing, in other words.
1: Yeah, well, so what you're doing then is trying to read 50 metres delivery from him, where that ball's going to land. But you don't want to get there too early either, because umpires

0: Let's not mention the umpires today after last week.
1: Please don't.
0: They allow backman to work the forward under the ball. In times gone past, commonly known as push them in the back and under the footy. So you can't get there too early. You have to get to the drop of the ball that you predict where that drop is. You have to hit it at pace. And that takes a little bit of timing and forethought and understanding, seeing the game unfold a second before it does. So he's just been a bit off recognising those trigger moments. Hold back a little bit longer, I say, so he doesn't get worked under it. Hawthorne worked him under it. Last week he got worked under it as a game by McCartan. And you know what? If the ball's on the ground, I reckon that'll suit him because he'll just smash in and he'll bust open anything on the ground, and that's when he's at his best.
2: In your opinion, what other vulnerabilities do the Dockers have?
0: The first 10 minutes they need to settle well.
1: Their starts have been poor, haven't they?
0: They've just been edgy. So our great coach used to say, at the start of a game, play a straight bat. And that means doing the solid things, the right things. Don't go outlandish. You don't look for the impossible kick into the middle of the corridor. If it's there and you can get it there, yeah, take that by all means. But you don't make the impossible play. You play straight line footy until your body's bashed into the opposition two or three times, until you've taken a couple of hits as well, and you play that, in cricketing terminology, the straight bat. You work your way into the game before the tiniest bit of fatigue comes in, and then you start playing a little bit of funky football thereafter. So they have to survive that first moment without a two or three goal mark and being put on them before they settle, because Brisbane will settle all right. That was a great introduction for them for this game last week. They know they can come back from anything now.
1: Not far away from our pre-game ceremony. Have we talked about the rucks yet? How vital is Luke Jackson's trying to get the domination over Fort and Draper?
0: He'll win that battle. Draper might be able to get the ball to his own ground level players a little bit more often than vice versa, but his ability, Luke Jackson, to scamper, follow the play straight after that gives them the extra midfielder in the centre square. He's going to be pivotal.
1: It's a bit of a hush over the crowd as we get ready for the pre-game ceremony. 2026 grand final between the Fremantle Dockers and the Brisbane Lions, not far away.
0: Shawnee McManus and Simon Black stand next to the podium, one of those two lucky gentlemen.
3: And welcome to the 2026 Toyota AFL grand final. At the start of the season, 18 teams set out on a campaign in search of premiership glory. And after a long season, we are down to just two. It all comes down to this. To deliver the 2026 Premiership Cup, our club champions, would you please welcome Premiership Cup Ambassador Luke Hodge, who will now pass the cup over to our 2026 club legends. Representing the Fremantle Football Club, Sean McManus. And representing the Brisbane Lions, Simon Black. The AFL acknowledges the Wurundjeri people of the Kulin Nation, the traditional owners of the land we gather on today, and pay our respects to elders past and present. We acknowledge we play our game on this land and respect the cultures of all First Peoples, their contribution to our nation and to the game of Australian rules football. To conduct an official welcome to country, would you please welcome Uncle Colin Hunter Jr.
4: I'd like to start by acknowledging that this afternoon we are meeting on the lands of my ancestors, the Wurundjeri people. I'd like to take this opportunity to pay my respects to my elders, both past, present and emerging, elders from all nations, but I particularly want to pay my respects to them gathered here this afternoon. But I always like to acknowledge Aboriginal and Torres Strait Islander people joining us. I'd like to acknowledge and pay my respects to you also. Wurundjeri, welcome. Wurundjeri Bulik, Yimikundi Big. The Wurundjeri people welcome everyone to land today. Warrangeri, no, Bunnambool, War, Condi, Nang, Nuk, Dublin, Big Ball.

0: Point Ball Tillington. The Wurundjeri people want you to look after and protect the land as they did long before. Wurundjeri country extends from the inner city of Melbourne. It goes across the mountain to the Great Dividing Range, west to the Werribee River, south to the Mordialloc Creek and east to Mount Baw-Baw. And the Wurundjeri people are part of the Kulin Nation and of the Wawan language group. And while you're on Wurundjeri country, you're welcome to the traditional lands and the waterways of the Wurundjeri people. So Wurundjeri, welcome, enjoy the game. Thank you.
1: Thank you, Uncle Colin. If you're able, would you now please rise, remove your hats and join with the players, coaches and umpires for the Australian National Anthem to be performed by an artist who has had over 1 billion streams globally and sold out tours around the world, Michael Painter.
2: Australians, oh.

0: The first ball up is coming shortly for Nelson Irrigation, helping growers make every drop count. And the coin toss this afternoon, as always, is for Keno Go's $40 million jackpot. 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A bit of rain falling, Matty Hill.
1: Absolutely, just as the national anthem kicked off, just some light drizzle, but that's the biggest roar we've had so far as the players head to their positions. Dermot Brereton.
2: If I'm Brisbane, I don't want rain.
0: Really? I thought it'd be the other way.
2: No, because if you think about how much Brisbane, if Brisbane can mark the ball 120 times today, it means they've controlled the tempo of the game. And if you're going to spear kicks around on a wet day, you are inviting trouble.
3: Okay.
2: So if you want to go into the corridor and you spear that kick and it is wet, the ball, you run the risk of not gloving it cleanly, and that's what Fremantle want. Invite the pressure from Fremantle. Yeah, I would think Brisbane want to be able to use their kicking skills to not expend energy, and then when the moments come, they explode. But if it turns into a slog, make no mistake, Fremantle are the running-wise, fitter and healthier team.
0: Well, Harris Andrews has won the toss for the Lions, and he has chosen to kick to the city end or left of your dial in the first quarter. Okay, tips. I'm going for the Brisbane Lions by 40 points. They're going to spank the Dockers, and Lachie Neal will win the Norm Smith medal.
3: All right,
0: Matthew.
1: I'm not far behind you. Brisbane by 30, Harris Andrews at Bolter's prices.
2: I will go for the Fremantle Dockers, 18 points.
0: And Norm Smith?
2: It'll be Jackson or Tracy, one of the two. So more likely to be Jackson than Tracy, but Tracy will have the massive effect on the game.
0: All right, not far away from us. By the way, both teams have selected, so no late changes, even though there was some speculation they might go with a small instead of a tall. And Brisbane, as we said, kicking to the city end in this first quarter to start proceedings. One of the best callers in the country, if not the best, here's Matt Hill.
1: Quarters, thank you very much, AFL Nation, for the 4 and 20 pies and for the new generation DAF trucks. Bit of history to be created, but the first ball up to start a grand final as well in 2026. Draper and Jackson, away we go in the grand final, and Draper won the first tap, only to Bolton, then Draper affected the tackle, and then he dropped it, came out towards the Lions. Lohman with a hurried handball over the top, hoping for Will Ashcroft, cut off by Sarong, grubber kick, Berry has it now, just outside the half forward flank. He doubles back. He's got to be quick. He was pressured off the kick. He almost got it to McKenna, and then Sarong taps it over the boundary line, and taking it over with him was Oscar McDonald for Fremantle.
2: That was a good sign for Fremantle. Straight up, Caleb Sarong. He was blindsided by the tackle by Will Ashcroft, and he just burst through it. You've got to stick those, Will Ashcroft. He's a great player. He's proven that the last two grand finals.
0: Draper knocked it towards goal, overrunning it was Bailey. Very slippery out there, picked up by Brayshaw, just hacks it out, back to the wing member's side. Coming through hard was Amos, but lost a handle on the footy. Umpire calls play on, and we'll have another stoppage at half forward, member's side in the Brisbane Lions attacking zone at the city end. No score as yet.
2: Oh, Ty Gallup's picking up Josh Tracy. He's going to be physically sore by the end of the day.
1: Sarong got it off the tap work from Jackson, fell towards Switkowski. He was immediately grabbed, but he got rid of the football. Jackson then coughed it up, gave it straight to Fletcher. First foray inside attacking 50 for Brisbane, off the boot of Pierce, and then McVee was under all sorts of pressure, tumbles the kick back towards the 50, picked up by Will Ashcroft, gave it to Bailey, hoping for Cameron 35 metres out, darting ball towards the square, and it's going to be a touch behind. The first score goes to Brisbane, one behind Fremantle yet to score.
2: They're going to let Oscar McDonald kick the ball in. Oh, hang on. No, he's paid the push in the back.
0: Push in the back.
2: Yeah, they haven't given the score. That's the second push in the back, but it's the first one paid.
0: McDonald goes to the Shane-Warne stand side. Both misjudging it.
2: Oh, well
0: done. With a ruckman. Well done by Johnson. Good pickup. Gives it off to Frederick, who slides a kick to half forward. Tracy will get there first. Boundary line beats him. We've got a lasso. And the free kick's going to the Lions.
2: I'm willing to let it go, but that's the Mitch Lewis wing.
0: Don't, please. I'm trying to have a good day, Dermot. So the Lions kick the ball back to the wing. Oh, beautiful mark taken by Chapman, who rose high and has taken a spectacular mark given the conditions.
2: Maybe he just shouted at Jackson, he said, get on your bike, get forward of this footy.
0: Chapman to half forward. Shane Warne stands side. Leicester comes over the top and spoils. Taken by Bolton, trying to paddle and get control of the footy. Can't do so. Now he picks it up. Well done. Got the handball off to Murphy Reid. To Voss!
4: Missed.
0: He's missed with a banana. Oh, that would have sent the MCG rocking. But the prancing pony's missed.
2: You notice there's been a couple of handling errors. Now the rain's happening by Brisbane. They come up the ground, the middle of the ground. Zach Bailey gets on the end of it.
1: Bailey into the middle he goes. Now Rayner, and the rain is starting to come down too. Kick inside 50. Lions have the numbers. Lohman back with the flight of the ball. Picked up by Cameron. It's the first goal. Charlie Cameron's kicked it.
2: Bit disorganised there, the Fremantle Dockers. Wasn't great synergy between McVee and his teammates. They probably should have had the numbers then to at least make that a 50-50 and get the ball to ground without any real danger. But well done by Charlie Cameron. In these conditions, a little bit greasy, a little bit wet, that's a lovely snap across the body.
0: Gee, McVee's going to have his hands full of Savo with one of the most clever players in the competition, and he loves the big occasion. He loves finals. Got to be a bit tighter than that on Charlie Cameron.
1: One straight goal, Brisbane. Previous touch behind was a free kick, so not paid. One behind Fremantle. One goal to one behind Brisbane lead. And that's for tyre power.
0: Up it goes in the middle. Jackson, brilliant tap to Sarong, who jams it on the left boot inside 50. Tracy takes the mark right on the 50-metre arc.
2: So they can't play Harris Andrews on him. Because if they do that, Josh Tracy's such an unselfish player. He'll take Harris Andrews to places that he can't affect and help the rest of his back line. Harris Andrews has to assist young Gallup in defeating Tracy. So it's going to be a big job for this kid, Gallup, if Tracy gets on the move.
0: 45-degree angle, 53 metres out. Tracy
2: strike.
0: Kicks towards goal. A magnificent kick. The Dockers get there first, and there's the big reply.
2: Remember in the first Rocky movie when the bell rang, boom, and Rocky just rose from the canvas and he said, hey, it's on. That was the bell. He's kicked that from 55.
0: Post-tie.
2: And it's cleared the line and got to the fence. That says I have to stay on this bloke's back even if he's leading up to 60. Wow.
0: He's a brute. And that's exactly what he and the Dockers wanted to get his hands on the ball early and nail the big goal.
2: What a wallop off the boot.
1: Rain.

0: continues to fall. It's quite gloomy. Lights almost taking full effect early in the afternoon here at the MCG. It's 1-1-7 Fremantle. Brisbane one goal, and we've gone almost 6 minutes. Back in the middle, Brayshaw scooped it up, got it to Jackson, but he was under pressure. Then back to Brayshaw, tumbles the kick towards half forward, but nobody home. Easily
1: that's
0: cut off
1: the
0: by Zorko, and then the kick's a real wobbler out towards the wing. Bailey there in isolation, picks it up. Shane Warne stands side of the ground, and then he's kicked straight into the man in front of him, and it's going to tumble over for a throw-in.
1: So that kick by Zorko, that ball's dry, he threads the eye of the needle there, but just a tiny bit of dampness on the ball, doesn't hit the centre of the foot properly, and that's where the kicking skills that Brisbane rely on are slightly affected.
2: Warne stands side, half forward flank, lines into attack at the city end. It's an up and under kick. Frederick underneath it can't take the mark. McCluggage goes in hard, is dispossessed. It's a free kick holding the ball for the tackle on McCluggage. And the recipient is Frederick. He goes short and sideways to Bolton. He's got a Lucy on the wing. And that is McVee. So McVee has worked hard. He in turn goes short. Mark taken by Reed.
1: I'd like to see him work his way into the game. Just, he hasn't had the best final series or the last month.
2: Reed goes to long option. Setting himself as Tracy. Knocked off the ball. Back of the pack, Jackson. Ball goes past him. Picked up by Gallup, I think it was. It goes back to the wing, but only as far as Reed.
1: So that
2: takes a strong mark.
1: That action on Josh Tracy is exactly what I'm talking about. That the umpires let that happen. The man put two arms around him and pushed him to the boundary away from the drop, and they let that happen.
0: Reed goes short and wider to Bolton, who then probes it inside, attacking 50. Voss had two bites of the cherry, couldn't pick it up. Zorko just tries to blast it out. Bolton at the back. He spoils, shrugs one, goes to ground, and gets one high.
1: Having a look here at the Harvey Norman replay, the second one that came high, he lost his balance and he fell into the tackler, and that's how the arm came high and got him. You're almost, yeah, let that play on, I reckon.
0: 58 metres out, he probes it towards the pocket, a sea of players, no one comes up with it. Switkowski has been spun over the line by Zorko. And a throw-in, 20 metres around from the punt road goal.
1: Gee, Tracy's got an appetite. He launched at that. Oh, his own man spoiled him.
2: Yeah, friendly fire in the end.
1: Yeah.
2: Throw-in, Jackson against Draper. Let's see what Jackson can conjure here. Works his way to the front, tapped it to the feet.
1: Oh, that's great tackle.
2: Brisbane win the clearance. Zorko kicks beautifully to Hipwood at half-back. No, no mark paid. Yes, it is. So Hipwood's got the ball at half-back. Nicely worked out of that defensive stoppage by Brisbane. And so Hipwood's got it on the Warne stand side.
1: Oscar McDonald's playing on Eric Hipwood today. That's a pretty good matchup. They'd be all right with that. The Dogs, that's an 8 metre pass, umpire.
0: Fletcher to Bailey, and then Brayshaw was all over it. And the umpire says, I'll have it.
1: That just astounds me. With no skin in the game, why they just say, oh, look, he didn't have a chance, give it to me. He claimed the mark.
2: Jackson the tap. Young, working hard, but it spills to McCluggage. Left foot kick to Cameron. Can't take the mark in front of him, McVee, but he recovers brilliantly. He kicks into space to Rayner. Beautifully measured kick. And Rayner can have a shot from here. This is well within his range. 45-degree angle. He'll be kicking from, I reckon, bang on the 50-metre paint at the city end of the ground members' side.
1: The three forward half entries Brisbane have had, it's Charlie Cameron on two of them that has been the dangerous play. Obviously, he's kicked the last one. He kicked another one deep in, but didn't fare very well. But that was a well-constructed kick, as you call.
2: Cam Rayner has kicked 27 goals in his 26 matches before today this season. From right on 50.
1: It's a big hit.
2: Just misses to the right. So on the Tyre Power scoreboard, your trusted tyre experts, it's 1-1-7 apiece between the Dockers and the Lions in the grand final of 26.
0: We've gone just over 10 minutes. Gallup tackled, got it to Berry, and then under pressure, he's flared it into the first row and out of bounds on the full. First time ever these two sides have met in a grand final, but also the first time they've met at the MCG. Warner to bring it back into play. Junction between the 50-metre arc and the boundary line. Comes back into the field of play and then sends it long down the line. Jackson works his way to the

0: run, got a little nudge, ball flared to Berry, two Dockers grab him, and it's going to be a ball up on the logo, centre wing member side.
1: AIA, do it for life. Shea Bolton, Shea Bolton is on four possessions, Will Ashcroft and Dane Zorko four apiece also.
2: Reed won at clearance four, the Dockers got it to Young, he's dispossessed, umpire calls play on, spills to Ford, has a fresh airy, handball came out from Wagner. That's ineffective too. Dunkley has a fresh airy. Reed did beautifully for Fremantle. Got the ball. Then he's run down. Little soccer off the ground by Levi Ashcroft. Now he gets it back. Handball's into space. McKenna! He's missed a sitter.
1: Wow.
2: He ran into
1: sideways.
2: An open goal. 25 out. And it was a real Irish number. It was an Irish mongrel. And he's missed it and kicked a point. Brisbane 1-2-8. Dockers 1-1-7 on the Tyre Power scoreboard.
1: That's a slave to some of your previous actions. He's running straight at goals, 25 metres out, and then he changes direction and runs towards the pocket and tries to kick it off the side of his boot.
0: Clark with a long searching ball back in towards the middle. Neil with a possession goes back to Berry, and then he chips wide and safely out to Lester. Lester 70 metres out from goal, runs closer and then belts it towards the top of the square. 2-on-2, Lohman in from the start, and then Jackson comes with the big fist and out of play.
1: It looks like McKenna is actually trying to get to and pick up Luke Ryan, because Luke Ryan's quite the intercept player, quite the link player, but I would have thought that Clark is more dangerous coming out of the back line. Oh, the big fella's got it.
2: Ryan kicks towards Cox. Beautiful intercept by Andrews, who does the spoiling. Puts it back in the lines. Attacking 50. McDonald a bit slow. Lost a handle on it. Umpire waving the arm. Says play on. Levi Ashcroft is there. And the umpire will ball it up. 40 metres out from the Lions goal. Ford pocket City in members side.
1: Cox was very good in the ruck last week. He and Darcy Fort, both on the ground now as relief ruckman.
2: Oh, that's out. That's a free. That's a free kick because he tapped it over the line on the full. So it's a free kick going to the Dockers in the back pocket.
0: 1-3-9 Brisbane, 1-1-7 Fremantle, 12 and a half gone. On the Elders clock, Elders Finance, here for you. Alex Pearce to bring it back into play.
1: And Coxie's 60 metres down the line against Fort.
0: Pearce to the members' wing, Cox at the back. Big fist from Andrews, progresses it forward. Levi Ashcroft on a dime, kept it low towards Lohman, went through their feet. Pearce was there to try and pick it up. Oscar Allen with the tackle over the top, a real scrap of players, 25 metres around from the Brisbane goal. It's 1-3-9 to 1-1-7, Brisbane lead, 13 gone on the Elders clock.
1: Look to rove to the outside, to the boundary line side, that's where Cox will go.
2: Cox got the tap. Levi Ashcroft gets it to McCluggage. He's somehow got boot to ball into the pocket, but it's marked safely for Fremantle by Carl Warner in the last line of defence, right next to the behind post.
1: You go down the line again. Get there, Coxie. You got to be under it.
0: Warner's kick to the congestion. Outside defensive 50. Bouncing ball. Picked up by Ryan for Fremantle. His handle too hot for Brayshaw. Got a high free kick, and he did. Wagner gives it to Young. Gives it to Switkowski as they handball it through the middle. Now Frederick's on his own. Outer wing. 60 metres out. Sends it up the spine. Overcooked the kick. Voss couldn't control it. Goes to ground. And then Wilmot. He was grabbed. Was he legged or holding the ball? Legged.
1: The tackle first went to the hips, but it was a lunging dive, so the secondary contact slipped down to the ankle and legitimately tripped him. That free kick's there.
2: Short kick to Zorko. He chooses the members' side. Long ball. Setting himself as Will Ashcroft, but he can't outmark Young. He took a strong mark on the wing. He shorts it.
1: Well, that's lucky.
2: To Switkowski.
1: Wasn't intended for him.
2: Switkowski playing his last game of AFL footy today. Puts it into the pocket. It's all Brisbane. Cut off by Fort. So bad kick there and a turnover.
1: Fort had an open lead by Josh Tracy up the middle of the ground. If he doesn't mark it, it's a dangerous place to turn it over. But it was the right kick to trust and make.
0: Wilmot, mongrel punt along the wing, straight down the throat of Jordan Clark. So Clark, centre wing. In towards the middle of the ground. Aggressive kick, but a good one to Young at centre half forward. Kicks it towards Amos. Couldn't scoop it in with the left hand. Gardner was there. Then it goes to ground. Pressure football. Tracy stands over the top of it.
1: Then
0: affects the tackle over the top of Bailey. Gives it to Bolton. Bolton with the snap. It's coming around. And it didn't quite make the distance. And Gallup fists it through for a rush behind. 139 Brisbane, 128 Fremantle.

0: Fremantle, 15 gone in the first quarter of the 2026 AFL Grand Final on AFL Nation.
1: Not much clean ball, Dern, from either team.
2: No, it was still pretty messy at this stage. Intercept mark.
1: It was.
2: Chapman came off his man.
1: Chapman who's taken the mark at half four, too far out to score. Members side, about 70 from goal.
3: Is it about where Josh Tracy kicked it from?
1: So Chapman kicks to the hot spot, 20 out. The big men fly. Rolled by Dudley! He's missed from 15 metres out. It was a beautiful piece of roving, but just couldn't quite nail the goal. One behind to Isaiah Dudley. The Dockers 139, the Lions 139 on the Tyre Power scoreboard. Trusted tyre experts.
3: Well, that quick turnover catches the Lions out. I mean, everyone loves the quick turnover, but they didn't have an answer for the ground level ball when Dudley rove that.
0: Bailey's kick to Neil. Wasn't it required? And then they just jump all over the top of him. The umpire says, I'll have it.
3: It still gets it. I can't get that rule. It's not 15. They call it. The player makes out he can't hear the call. It's not 15 and claims the mark and he gets tackled.
0: Cox v. Fort goes to ground. Crashing in Will Ashcroft and then Berry with the look away kick out towards the wing. Allen crashed into the pack. Bouncing ball. Didn't sit for Lohman. Scrappy football. Rainer along the ground. Didn't progress it very far. Then gets a second crack at it. About 30 metres. Wobbling, wobbling, wobbling. And that'll be a lasso to Fremantle.
1: Clark is the man with the footy.
3: Shades of last week that the opposition to the Lions are kind of controlling the game, but they're not putting any action on the scoreboard.
1: Clark goes short to Brayshaw, who's going to switch to the Warn Stand side. All by himself is Ryan. He lets the ball bounce. Oh, messy play from Ryan. Too slow. He might not get away with this, or will he? As Ashcroft lets Levi over the top of the ball, he feeds it out towards Lohman. Lohman gets it, handballs to Neil. Neil gives it off to Berry. Berry, and beg your pardon, it was Bailey. Bailey pits inside 50, big pack fly. Jordan Clark did the spoiling, but it spills to Charlie Cameron. Can he kick his second? Cameron around the corner into the goal square. It's cut off right on the goal line by McVee. See, Ryan just had no idea about the game, did he?
3: No. So slow.
1: But he got away with it.
3: Looked like a 35-year-old there, just losing his timing.
0: McVee went to Brayshaw very short.
3: Oh, well done.
0: Then off hands it goes. Doing well, Dudley. Got it to Cox, who sends it down towards the line. And it's marked by Voss, who then gives it to Young by hand. Young.
3: Jackson.
0: Onto the left towards Jackson. It's just going to be a little bit wide. Jackson had to hang it out. And then his handball inboard, slipping over at the wrong stage, was Dudley. They crash in. It goes back to Dudley. Dudley's kick towards goal. Had a second crack and kicked the goal. They didn't panic, Fremantle. And it's end to end. They get their second goal of the day on the Tyre Power scoreboard. It is Fremantle 2-3-15, Brisbane 1-3-9.
3: Look, they're playing the better footy, but they're not getting bang for buck in terms of being the better team. It's only a slight advantage here at the moment. To give you a feel on where it is, the inside 50s, I'm just getting hold of that now, 11 to 10, but it feels like when it goes inside Fremantle's half, it lives there a little bit longer, where it's a rushed penetration for Brisbane. And then if they don't score, it rebounds out pretty quickly. But, yeah, just the one goal benefit for what seems like a little bit more time in their forward half. So if Fremantle want to take full advantage of this, I think that they're going to be 6-6-6. That's early. That is real early.
1: Against the Lions.
3: Yeah, that could impact real late.
1: So the umpire tosses it up. It's Fremantle by a goal. Jackson, beautiful tap into space, but beautifully read by Ashcroft.
3: Great.
1: That's Will. And lace out to Charlie Cameron, who drops the mark, but he's got support. As Levi Ashcroft puts it to the 50. That's a good, brave mark taken by McVee.
3: It's good kid.
1: Outside defensive 50.
3: Yeah, he is brave. He's never had any issues about that with his bravery. Kicking?
1: Yeah, it wasn't a good kick either to the wing. It might come off. No, we've got a stoppage on centre wing. So AFL Nation for 4-20 Pies and for new generation DAF trucks. We've been going 20 minutes in the first quarter. It is Fremantle 15 leading the Lions 9. Here's Matt Hill.
0: Quarters, it was tapped down to Young, who was grabbed by Will Ashcroft, who's sporting the bright orange boots this afternoon. Up it goes again. Draper and Jackson fell to Draper, who hurried the kick to it. Set a half forward, then Cameron got a little bit of air on the top of McVee, couldn't drag it in. It goes to ground. Neil, and he was crushed in the end. It's won the ball back towards Fremantle. Young hatched it over the top.
3: Now, Brett Rosebery had a good angle on that. McKenna actually slapped the ball back in under neath Young, so he didn't pay holding the ball.
1: Draper the tap, not an effective one. And again, we'll have a stoppage hit. 55 out from the Lions' goal. The crowd is all Frio at the moment. Jackson was being held. Should have been a free kick to Frio. Umpire missed that one. Fletcher can't get a kick away for Brisbane. McVee's kick smothered. Spills to Draper. Hacks one inside 50. Hipwood one out. Got the front posse. Couldn't take the mark. Good work. Excellent work from Chapman, who saw the ball over the line. As Clark comes in and pushes Hipwood over. Umpire says, I'll toss it in. Forward pocket. Brisbane into attack. Warns stand side of the ground at the city end. Dockers lead by one straight kick.
0: Right underneath the big scoreboard here at the G. Throw in. Draper and Jackson. Draper won it, then tried to kick it out of fresh airy. Wagner grabs it. He's surrounded by Lions. Spat out towards the Lions. Dunkley fighting for it hard. Came out to Dunkley, who then just kicks it out towards the Seagulls out there on the wing. No one there. Amos v. Gardner. Amos v. Gardner. Gardner v. Amos. What a battle it is. And in the end, it spat out the back. Leicester, handball back in board to Fletcher. Fletcher's kick inside 50. Lions have the numbers. Hipwood at the front. Lohman got the gather. Over the top to Allen. Allen can run in from 15 and kick the goal. Oscar Allen with their second. As you would expect, it's fast, it's furious, and it's exciting stuff. And it's even. 2-3, 15 apiece, Dermot Brereton for the Tyre Power scoreboard, your trusted tyre experts.
3: Beautifully roved, and then Kai Lohman is able to actually keep the mind present, didn't rush his possession and kept it moving forward. Oscar Allen, he's still, even though it's an open goal, with off three or four steps, he still has to kick accurately in those three or four steps and make sure the ball gets some real elevation as he has a player
1: like
3: coming
1: a Sean,
3: on.
1: Sean Burgoyne kicking that.
3: It was, yes.
1: That free him 30 years ago.
3: Yeah, as he comes forward at him, Luke Ryan, and he has to just hoik the ball up at 45 degrees. Well played.
1: 15 points apiece. We start things in the middle again. Lockie Neal for Brisbane. It's the boos from the crowd as he puts it to the 50. Allen got rid of his opponent too easily.
3: You can't allow that.
1: He goes for goal. Oscar Allen!
3: How can you allow that?
1: Pushing the back, you think, Derm?
3: He's hit the point, by the way. Back, the boy jumps and lands 4 feet forward. Oh, come on. AFL, you've got to do something.
0: I need a resuscitator at Jared Healy's house after that, too.
1: 16 plays 15. It's Brisbane in front.
0: Big proponent of the push in the back rule, of course. So Jackson has it at halfback.
3: Last one for me for the day on that. It takes no skill to push somebody in the back. And they allow it and reward it. I'll move on, all right?
0: Bolton, long down the line towards half forward. Off hands, Dudley was there. Dunkley was met really hard. And then it spat out towards Fremantle. There's a chance here at half forward. Switkowski goes wider to McDonald. He is 51 metres out. And he ends up going for home and just squeezes it in for a behind.
3: Go on, say it. He kicked it
1: like a backman.
0: 2-4, 16 apiece, nearly 25 minutes gone. Oh, and that's on the elders' clock. AFL Grand Final Nutrien Water bringing us our expert Dermot Brereton today.
3: That attempted tackle, I just had a look at the replay here for Harvey Norman. And Dunkley got two sort of like stub fists of the hands on his head and he went down clutching his head. So we'll keep an eye on that, whether they come out and say we need an HIA on that.
1: Levi Ashcroft, beautiful kick. As the Lions work their way back inside 50, working his way to the front is Morris. Cameron, good roving. Now to Lohman from an impossible angle has put it out of bounds on the full.
0: John Donohoe down on the boundary line. John, what have you taken in so far?
4: Yeah, I'm just keeping an eye on Dunkley here, Matty. He's staying out on the ground, so he might get an HIA, but all clear on both benches at the moment.
0: So we have just over 3 minutes to go in this first term. Morris, clever work, got it to Lohman from 45, and he darts it through for a goal.

0: That was classy stuff. Three, four, 22, Brisbane. 2-4, 16, Fremantle.
1: Gee, Lohmann's twice now gone to Ryan and really given it to him.
2: When Lohmann kicked it out in the full a few minutes ago, Ryan went to him and said to him, "Spud, kick, mate." And Lohmann has actually concentrated on Ryan.
1: He kicked the receipt to him.
2: Yeah, more than anything else. But, yeah, it was it's an interesting handball. We'll get a look at it again thanks to Harvey Norman and see how legal it was. But, as I say, you still got to... Oh, yeah, I suppose the overhanded handball. Let's say it's permitted in this day and age.
1: Lions by a kick. Back in the middle, tossed up. Jackson, lovely tap. Socket off the ground by Will Ashcroft. Spills to Rayner, who bangs it back inside 50 to a one-on-one contest. McDonald,
2: oh, not there.
1: Back position, does the spalling. Hipwood snaps, and Hipwood has missed. He put the arms up to celebrate, but the umpire said, no way, it's a point.
2: That's Oscar McDonald shaky again.
1: 23 plays, 16 lines by 7.
2: He's behind, and he's going to spoil in the... Wait on this kick-in. Chapman receives. And the only place he can really get it to spoil safely is to the boundary, but he spoils it down in front where there was a Lions crummer.
0: Chapman for Fremantle heads towards the members' wing. Sea of humanity there through the fingertips of Jackson. Voss overran it. Then he affects the tackle on Berry. It's spat out to Erasmus, who gets it to Reed. Reed has a bounce, has a second bounce, runs the 42, takes on Wilmot, and then his snap is too cute. Trying to get it to Young, and it was cut off by Gardner, who takes it over the boundary line.
2: He did well then. He thought his way through it. He just ran into a touch of fatigue after a 40-metre run and didn't execute the kick right. Just fatigued on the kick. Well defended, though, Brisbane Lions.
1: He's getting his hands on the footy, though, Reed. Yeah. He looks dangerous. Throw in it short.
2: This bloke looks dangerous.
1: Here's Reed again! This time, front and centre, and kicks the goal. He does look dangerous, this youngster. And it is 23 points Brisbane, 22 points the Dockers on the Tyre Power scoreboard as we near quarter time. Dermot Brereton, now special comments coming today for Nutrium Water, your irrigation pump and filtration specialist.
2: You've got to defend everyone, but as much as Tracy will lead the key forwards, we saw last week the Lions, there's a vulnerability there at ground level for clever ground level crumbing players, and Reed fits that bill. They've got a couple of them up there. They've got Dudley up there. Switkowski's a little bit more of a pressure player, but I tell you what, Jasper Fletcher I think has got him, and I don't know if he...
1: He's had 8 disposals, Murphy Reed.
2: Oh, if Jasper Fletcher had him, then that is dreadful. By the time he kicked it, he's 12 metres away from Reed.
0: Jackson wins the ball in the middle of the ground. Skies one towards centre, half forward. Tracy crashed the pack hard, spilt it. Dunkley got the quick handball to Zorko, and then Will Ashcroft through the middle he goes. For good work, Allen. Playing like a man possessed here early in this grand final. Then a long searching ball. Morris sets himself. He peers. Morris wants a holding free kick, and he's going to get one.
1: I'd like to see that one again.
2: Wow, they're getting another good run. Oh,
1: that is shocking.
2: Oh, there's minimal contact. Oh, he let go, and then after the contact, Morris acts it.
1: Gee whiz.
2: I tell you what, yeah, you do that today, because if you did it last week, that's not going to give you the best of chances to get to the big day, but they're here.
0: Logan Morris will be kicking from just inside 45 metres on virtually a 45-degree angle from the members' side of the MCG to the city end. The young gun from Werribee.
2: Capitalise now. You've got to capitalise here, Logan.
0: Logan Morris steps in, and it's a poor attempt, and kicks it across the face of goal and out of bounds on the full.
2: Footy gods.
1: So, free kick in the back pocket to be taken by Oscar McDonald.
2: Look at Brisbane, they're just guarding the corridor. They come out wide now, but they guard everything down the corridor.
1: Smashed away from Jackson by Draper, and he goes over the line for a throw-in. 55 out from the Lions' goal. Warn stand side, city end. It's a good game. It's a one-point ball game. Lions 23, the Dockers 22.

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1: I don't say it's really worrying, but Draper's size is a bit to contend with for Jackson at the moment.
0: Jackson got the tap, shark by Will Ashcroft, has a fresh airy, picked up by Sarong. Left foot kick back to the wings, a bit of a scrubby one. Knocked forward by Gallup. Dudley for Fremantle gathers. Kicks a high ball, looking for Voss. In front, can't take the mark. Spoiled by Andrews. Socket off the ground by Murphy Reid. Ball in dispute. Picked up by Young. Got it out to Brayshaw. Great. Fed it out. Now to Wagner. Kicks the ball to the hot spot in the corridor. Erasmus goes short. Thought about kicking for goal, but did the unselfish thing. Lowered the eyes. And is... Oh, play on! What for? Not 15. Was that the call?
2: Yep, that was the call.
0: Gee whiz. And we've got a stoppage now as Tracy was going back to have a shot at goal. And we got a ball up 48 metres out.
2: Well, I think everybody that was watching thought it was going to be a shot at goal bar for the one man that was wearing lime.
1: But the Brisbane defender paid it. He stood on the mark. Oh, they're getting a great run here. This is a really good run. You've got to capitalise. If you're Brisbane, you've got to cash in while you get in these ones. Even the man playing on Josh Tracy stopped and stood on the mark.
0: Controversy to end the first quarter with the Lions in front. 3-5-23 to 3-4-22 for Brisbane singles to Lohman, Allen and Cameron. While for the Dockers, one apiece to Reid. He's playing one hell of a game. And another single to Tracy and Isaiah Dudley. Quarter time, AFL Nation for 4-20 Pies. And for new generation DAF trucks, it's the Lions by a point.
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4: Let's have the numbers. Lohman back with the flight of the ball. Picked up by Cameron. It's the first goal. Charlie Cameron's kicked it. And then his handball inboard, slipping over at the wrong stage, was Dudley. They crash in. It goes back to Dudley. Dudley's kick towards goal. Had a second crack and kicked the goal. Lions have the numbers. Hipwood at the front. Lohman got the gather. Over the top to Allen. Allen can run in from 15 and kick the goal. Oscar Allen with their second.
5: Throw in it short.
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4: 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This time, front and centre and kicks the goal.
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9: Well, of course, you're going to say it's incredibly even, but you just felt that for the majority of that quarter, Fremantle were able to hold the ball in their forward half, but they are dangerous. Those mid-tiered, mid-sized players from Brisbane, once they get it in their forward half, they get shots at goal. Caleb Sarong has had the most clearances on the ground with 3. Hayden Young's gone in there now with Brayshaw and Sarong against Bailey, Lachie Neal and Dunkley.
8: We're away in the second quarter. Jackson got the beautiful tap to Sarong. Little underground handball to Brayshaw. Gives it off to McVee. Goes short and sideways and hits up. Warner. He wastes no time. Goes to the 50. Tracy, great strong mark in front of Gallup.
9: Dunkley's pushed forward to try and cover.
8: Tracy kicks to Jackson. From the side, it's Voss. Voss came in from the side, read it beautifully. Well called, Dermot. Jackson was the target. But Voss came in and he's taken the mark. Only 15 metres out, 45 degree angle at the city end of the ground on the members' side. This should be a gimme.
9: Why are they giving Draper a rest and putting Darcy Ford on? He could not chase Jackson into the inside forward 25, and his body being in the way stopped Dunkley spoiling Voss. His presence made this mark and shot at goal.
8: Patrick Voss should not miss from here. 15 out.
9: He will.
8: He nails it. First goal of quarter two. Goes to the Dockers and the Prancing Ponies off.
9: That's Jackson. That's Jackson being able to get forward against Darcy Ford. And to his credit, Dunkley recognises it and sprints after him as if he's the defending ruckman. Darcy Ford can't get there. Donners, is Draper all right? Or are they just trying to mix it up and trying to tire Jackson out? Because you know Jackson's going to finish stronger than all other ruckmen on the ground for the last 40 minutes. Are they trying to tire him out, or is Draper sore?
10: No, he's fine. He's sitting there. He's got the water to the mouth. He's just ready to go, and they just haven't used him to start this quarter, Derm.
9: Why would you take him off? Jackson could run forward again here, depending on who gets first to high hands on at ground level.
4: Fremantle by 5 early in the second term. It spills to Lachie Neal, gets a few boos, and then the handball missed the target. Dunkley had to scrap for it, got it back to Neal, and then a great tackle.
9: Oh,
4: Lester
9: pressure besieged. All over him. Look at Tracy run back. You know, that's a player who's running back now. I did good then. He avalanched him.

0: away. Front and centre is Young. Runs into a wall of Lions. Now the handball comes to Zorko, who measures the kick into the pocket, looking for Morris. Can't take the mark. Cameron's there. Claims he was being held. Shrugs one tackle. Handballs into space. Play on as the call. Little toe poke towards goal.
1: That's a great goal again.
0: McKenna's done it again. Somehow McKenna has made something out of nothing. It was an Irish special, and he's doing it week after week after week, and he's kicked one in the grand final, and it was spectacular.
1: So it's a ground level ball quarters, and most players who pick it up at ground level at least rise up from the ground to survey what's around them and then quickly get ball to boot. He went to ground level, picked the ball up, and his head stayed down over it and kicks it while he's still over the footy. His nose is still over it. And it caught those around him. They're kind of looking for his exit strategy. Which way is he going to go? Have a look at that on the Harvey Norman replay. Well, he doesn't bring his head up. That's insane. Oh, wow. Oh, we got a 666 here. The umpire throws it to the other one. Are they going to caution anyone? No, they just decided to have a throw around.
0: Back in the middle, tap down towards Sarong, who gets it to Young, who's immediately grabbed. McCluggage wins the football back for Brisbane, came back towards Bailey, then McCluggage tries out wide, but Frederick grabbed him. Sarong going to spear it inside 50 for Fremantle. And the mark taken by Amos, and he can go back from 25 metres out on a rather acute angle.
2: What a turnover, Dermot.
1: Yeah, but it was great tackling, great pressure. So, once again, if the ball comes in quick like that, Harris Andrews can't get to the assist. Now, Darcy Gardner's been a wonderful player for Brisbane, but if that ball comes in like that, this boy, Amos, will kick half a dozen today. If he gets isolation like that, he's too big for Gardner, he's too fast, he's too quick, and he's too agile.
0: Just to put Fremantle back in front, and the goal umpire's like a statue. 5-4-34 Fremantle, 4-5-29 Brisbane, and we've travelled approximately 5 minutes in this second term, and that's for Elders, the score for Host Plus. 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
1: Yeah, so Jai Amos standing next to Darcy Gardner, he just shoulder blocks him, pushes him away from the drop. And he's not a small bloke, Darcy Gardner, but he's not as big as Amos. Amos is, when you actually stand next to him in the rooms, he's a big, big kid.
0: Draper back on to go head-to-head with Jackson. It's the Dockers by 5 points. From the ball up, the ruckman neutralise each other. It's got to be kicking in danger. It is free
1: Dunkley
0: kick.
1: Dunkley does that a bit.
0: Going to Brayshaw.
1: Yeah, Dunkley does do that. He hacks at the ball. That's his modus operandi. He always wants to just get the ball moving forward.
0: Brayshaw gets past Dunkley and now bangs it long. Tracy setting himself here. Jackson from the side. Almost roved off the pack. It is now by Voss. Handball's back to Bolton! Miss!
1: He misses a lot of those. For a talented player, boys, that snap over the shoulder. Bolton gets a lot of floaters off the boot. They don't spin properly.
0: It's a goal of death. It's the Dockers in front, 35-29.
1: This is where Brisbane have to go into ball control here.
0: Levi Ashcroft, inside defensive 50. Across the face he goes to Gardner, who's backing back towards the goal line.
1: Well, if you're Freo, you want Gardner to kick it.
0: Gardner's kick is wide, going to flirt with the boundary line here. Dunkley wanted a free kick, nothing doing. Spilt towards Ryan, tried to get it to Johnson, was cut off though, and now Bailey for Brisbane. Snaps it round the corner. McKenna v Warner. Warner punches it to the advantage of Ryan up against the boundary line, then he just walks it over.
1: Jeez.
0: And
1: yeah, that's a bit.
0: That's quite 50-50 lasso, but it's going to be a throw in.
1: Yeah, he's just disguising that because he wants the ball. He wants a stoppage slightly in the forward half for Fremantle. And they can set up around that and keep it in.
0: Draper won that one against Jackson. His kick was ineffective. Allen over around the ball, has another crack at it. He's wrapped up by Chapman in the tackle. And we'll have a ball up. Member side of the ground, half forward flank. Dockers into attack, city end. Up it goes quickly. From the stoppage, gathered by Fletcher. Onto the left boot to the wing. Hipwood one-on-one. Got pushed out of the contest by Oscar McDonald.

0: Donnelly put some mayo on that. Umpire said play on. Cameron attacked it brilliantly. Won the ball back for Brisbane. Steadies and moves under the right boot. Kicks to the hot spot. Beautiful use of the body by Lohman. Hambles over the top to Levi Ashcroft. Goal. Scores level at the G. Nice finish from Levi Ashcroft. Beautiful work from Charlie Cameron. Great use of the body, and he set up his teammate. It's 5-5, 35 apiece on the host plus. That's the plus scoreboard.
1: He can finish that, lad, Levi Ashcroft. Pretty cool head, Dan. A little bit of pressure, most. A lot of that's going to be self-induced, but, yeah, no problem with that. Just moved the ball fairly well then from the stoppage, which Ryan thought, I'll just lock it up in this forward half of the ground. They took it away, so that's a goal from clearance in the defensive half of the ground, and they were able to get it into their forward half. Just a little bit too, recognised the space too well compared to the Fremantle defenders there. Good game.
2: Yeah, all tied up. 5-5, 35 apiece at the MCG. Off the ground goes Reid to Switkowski, gets it back to Reid. He was taken off his kick and then was picked up by Gallup for Brisbane inside defensive 50. Flares it out towards the wing. Warner, won by Bailey though, and then goes back to Will Ashcroft. And now it's Lester with a really aggressive kick towards the middle. Was hoping for Zorko, but it was cut off by Switkowski, so Freo can push forward again.
1: That's that aggressive kick that I mentioned that Brisbane love to take, and you've got to make sure of it, otherwise it's coming back with interest. That's not a great kick, but it's going to find the target on the centre wing. Johnson, who's got the job against Will Ashcroft today. Ashcroft is on 9 possessions, thanks to AIA. Do it for life.
0: Johnson from a standing start, kicks to the 50. Jackson sets himself, Draper right on his hammer. Ball spills to the back of the pack. Andrews there for Brisbane, and we'll have a stoppage right on the 50-metre paint.
1: Yeah, sorry, Quarters. Well done, Patrick. That's what he's there for. Andrews almost controlled the ball at that stoppage, but Paddy Voss is just body on body and just upset him.
0: Picked up by Berry. Little kick out of the pack to Hipwood. Can't control it. Good hands, Will Ashcroft. Now Bailey bangs it long to a one-on-one. Morris in front. Did good work against the McGregor, but couldn't hang on to the mark at the end. Over the ball was Pierce. Dockers had the numbers, though. And now comes out to Reid. Reid kicks to the wing, and the mark's taken by Bolton. Right in front of the members, who chips over the top to the running Clark. To half forward, kicks towards Jackson. There's 3 Dockers there, but at the back of the pack, it's all Brisbane. And it's mopped up by Fletcher, who goes short to Gardner and finds Levi Ashcroft.
1: Good run, Lester.
2: Levi Ashcroft has a man all on his own, and that's Lester on centre wing. He floats the kick, but it's a terrible kick. Straight down the throat of McDonald for Fremantle, who has it at half back on the Shane Warne stand side.
1: That was fatigue on the kick there, Matt. He just couldn't execute properly.
2: Ryan has the football now centre wing. He's got Frederick further afield. It's going to be a contest, but he takes the mark. Bearing down on him was Fletcher. Then he probes it towards Dudley. Dudley just outside 50. Spearing ball to the pocket. Voss. Voss has it 35 metres out, right up against the boundary, underneath the big main scoreboard here at the MCG.
1: What did we say for 25 years, Quarters? On the old practice wicket area.
0: That's it. By the way, Mason Cox has had 20 minutes 20. On the bench.
1: Yeah.
0: He's about to come back on and give Jackson a rest.
2: Patrick Voss, he's already kicked one. Runs into the field of play, round the corner, and it's a behind. Too sharp.
1: He's doing all right on Harris Andrews this quarter. He was a bit fumbly the first quarter, Paddy Voss, but this is better by him this quarter.
2: 36 plays, 35.
0: AFL Nation for the 4-20 sausage roll and for new generation DAF trucks.
1: Oh, that's short of the...
0: Berry goes short. It wasn't 15. It's marked by Dunkley on the defensive 50 arc.
1: It hasn't travelled the full length of one of the cut strips, which are 10 metres.
0: Freo fans find their voice again. They win the ball back. Bolton has a bounce. Runs to 50. Shoots towards goal. It's into the goal square. Off hands of Fletcher. He keeps the ball alive. Did well. And he finds Harris Andrews. He thought about pulling the trigger early. Now he decides to go into the corridor. It's a brave kick. It's an absolute ripper. Is it a mark? It is. To Bailey. He wanted to play on, but he... Umpire said, come back over your mark, please.
1: He marked the ball and fell forward of the mark, and then he tried to pick it up and play on from there.
0: Splays it out wide to Lester.

0: Oh, that's not a good kick again,
1: Froggy. Short. Still in play. McCluggage keeps it alive. He'll have another crack, McCluggage. Handball's back to Lester. Fades one tackle, but not the second. He's gone. Ducked holding the ball.
2: Head. The umpire said it's holding the ball because you ducked your head and that's your pride. Not a great kick in.
1: Kick back towards the centre square. Jackson screams it up to Dudley. He tucks it under the arm. He runs to centre half more towards Patrick Voss.
2: I reckon he's corked his own thigh there, Darcy Gardner, trying to put pressure on Patrick Voss.
0: Nice handball there to Amos running into the open goal. Would have been okay to him, but he's only 20 out, so he's got the right to take the shot.
2: Yeah, I don't mind it there. He's been, he's Patrick Voss.
0: Yeah.
2: He's run around, he's charged into Harris Andrews, he's created spills, he's been dangerous on a couple of occasions, but he's been a little fumbly. I wouldn't trust the handball under pressure like that. Go back and kick the goal.
1: Voss, he stood his ground, he wanted the shot at goal. That staggering approach from 30 metres out, Voss spears it through. He's kicked his second, a big salute, and the prancing ponies like a charging steed up the middle of the MCG in the second quarter.
2: You think he won the game?
1: 6-6-42 Fremantle, 5-5-35 Brisbane, 10-29 left on the clock for Host Plus.
2: Oh, look, so we're going to have a look at the stat sheet. It just gives you a feeling of who's doing it. Dane Zorko's got 12 possessions thanks to AIA off the halfback flank. He's always going to be fed a little bit. He'd take the kick-ins as well. But the one who's up there level with him, Murphy Reid. Every possession Murphy Reid has is constructive. He leaves the ball in a better position for Fremantle for the next possession getter than when he started his possession. That's danger for the Lions if Murphy Reid has it the most amount of times on the ground.
0: 3-0 by 7, Jackson got the tap. Young's there, got bowled into by Draper. Picked up here by Johnson. Hacks one back inside 50. Could have been a free kick to Brisbane for an arm chop. Umpire let it go. Voss is tackled by Gallup and will have a stoppage. 48 metres out from the Fremantle goal. They lead 42 to the Lions, 35. 15 minutes gone. Second term on the Elders clock. Elders Finance here for you.
1: Draper and Jackson. Draper won it down. Forages around, pinballs around for a while. Then McCluggage just was able to get it out with a dinky little pass to Wilmot. And then Wilmot floats it out to Cameron.
2: Clever. Pulls up, he recognises he's got to get teammates to run forward. They ran numbers so heavily back. Now they're forward.
1: Cameron at halfback kicks it long down the line, but there were two Freo Dockers there, including Warner, who takes the turnover.
2: He's getting better as the game goes.
0: Oh, he might have turned it over. He has. Sipwood intercept mark. He's on the members' wing. Wants to pull the trigger quickly. He goes into the pocket. Morris in front, gets worked under the ball cleverly by Pierce. Here's McKenna playing a bit of soccer again. Now Lohman into the tip of the goal square. A tap, a goal. Bailey, no, oh, great tackle. It's a goal-saving tackle. And the Dockers get out of jail as Amos almost took the mark on the defensive 50 arc. Now picked up by Lester. Puts it back inside 50 for the Lions. Into the pocket. Big number of players fly for the footy. No one could mark. Ball released. Handball comes out to Wilmot. Wilmot a snap towards goal. Into the pockets of Brisbane mark. And it's Hipwood. Oh, frenetic play. Crikeys.
2: Crikeys.
0: So Hipwood's got the mark. It doesn't favour his left side. He can run around and snap on the right boot around the corner. He's 25 out. It was the Dockers player that laid that tackle that saved the day.
2: Yeah, it was amazing, wasn't it? It was a great tackle. There was about 8 Dockers jumpers around at quarters. I couldn't pick it. He's going to have to go across the body on the right foot.
0: Eric Hipwood.
2: Fredericks.
0: Has hit the stick. He was celebrating, but too early. And it's a point.
2: Sorry, mate. Fast Freddie laid that tackle.
0: Freddie. Okay, so it is 42-36, the Dockers by a goal. Hipwood has kicked 2 behinds for the mat so far.
2: Young's moved forward of the footy, and that's dragging Will Ashcroft with him.
1: Clark with a long ball. Lions have the numbers here, though. Grabbed by Andrews, then just bunts it straight on the Lion on the Guernsey of Draper.
2: Jackson's having a breather on the bench. That's, well, the kick came out to where Mason Cox was. Big contest there. And Draper just drifts forward before the ball even comes forward. He trusts his teammates in Harris Andrews to spoil the ruckman down the line.

0: Oh, he'll go. He'll do the Paddy Voss sprint jump. In fact, they should have a celebrate off.
1: Comes in from 50. It's a big arc. It's not a bad looking kick from Sam. He's put it through. He has put it through. And a big celebration as well. And it's back to level. What a kick from Sam Draper. Why was he off the ground for so long? He's put it through.
0: I think they're trying to get it so that Draper... They're trying to mix up the match. They think if Fort can compete in the ruck against Jackson, we'll leave it to Dunkley to follow Jackson around. He's big enough to actually try and get a bit of a spoil on him if he runs forward. And that will leave Draper to go against Mason Cox. Now, Mason Cox's palm work has been exceptional. People aren't recognising that for the last couple of weeks. It's been exceptional. But he isn't going to be able to chase Draper around. So they'll have the edge in that run around.
2: Cox, beautiful tap to Sarong. Then he lost a handle on it. Cox has another crack at it. Got it back to Sarong, who hacks it to the 50. Zorko did well, read it nicely, and kicks back into the middle of the ground where McCluggage dropped the mark. He's got time to recover. He's got Fletcher in support. Dishes it out wide by hand to Will Ashcroft, who runs to half forward. He has two bounces and weighs up the options. Kicks into space. Brilliantly done. That could be 50 against Cox as well. The mark's taken by Neil. Will it be 50?
0: Oh, Lowe Forrest cut it out.
2: So Lockie Neal has the ball. He's not a fan favourite today, Lockie Neal. He'll be lining up 45-degree angle, kicking from 30 metres out. Great transition by the Lions.
0: Oh, he acted it. Mason Cox got there and touched him, but he acted it trying
2: to buy a
0: 50.
2: Listen to the crowd with Lockie Neal lining up for goal. This to put Brisbane in front. It's just the points.
0: Yeah, he really went to ground. Very easy trying to milk that 50.
2: 43 plays 42. Lions in front on the host plus. That's a plus scoreboard.
1: Warner leaves the square and kicks it long to the congestion on the wing. Ball spills to ground. Gallup goes over the top. Reed tries to apply the tackle. The ball's in there somewhere. Some scrappy football over the top. Fletcher, the umpire says, it's a stalemate. Right on the AFL logo. Members wing. Cox and Draper. Draper tapped it down. Snared by Bolton. Did some shrugging. Did it well. Got it to Brayshaw. Back to Bolton. Quick hands. They've coughed it up. McKenna tried a toe poke. Didn't work. Still scrappy play. Brayshaw goes in hard. Wagner's hovering. It spills out towards Frederick. He was taken in a good tackle. Lions one holding the ball, nothing doing, and then Berry back to Neal. Neal's kick inside, attacking 50, and back with the flight was Hipwood. And Hipwood can go back from right on the 50-metre arc on a 45-degree angle at the punt road end.
0: The Ryan off the ground. Hipwood's enjoyed having different opponents. Oscar McDonald against Hipwood wasn't a bad matchup, but he doesn't have him at the moment. Hasn't had him for the last few minutes.
1: Eric Hipwood with an opportunity. Sam Draper moments ago with a big kick just outside 50. Can Hipwood reply in kind? Right on the arc. It's going to go across the face of goal.
0: He's marked it over the
1: and
0: boundary.
1: It's going to be out of bounds on the full. Claiming a mark was fought, but it was over the line.
0: It's just, I don't think it swung, but Brisbane are just having a good 4 or 5 minutes without doing real damage on the board. A little bit like Frio were in the first quarter.
2: Warner kicks to the Warnstan wing, whistle, free kick from the umpire 60 metres off the ball, and it's a free kick going the Dockers' way.
0: Yeah, Jackson's back on.
2: Jackson with the free kick against Draper.
0: Cox hasn't departed the field either. He's still on there to going down the line to Tracy. He'll be double-teamed by Harris.
2: Harris Andrews had his name all over that one. Couldn't take the mark, but he still won the football and goes back to the wing. Shane Warne stands side. Draper's there. Picked up by McVee. No, it wasn't. He couldn't control it now. Lockie Neal does. He goes inside 50. Looking for Morris, who gets hassled out of it by Pierce. And we'll have a throw-in just inside the Lions attacking 50. Warne

0: left-hand side. Punt Road end. Brisbane lead 43 to the Dockers 42.
1: Great ground level ball by Lachie Neale then.
2: AFL Nation for the 4-20 sausage roll and for the new generation DAF trucks. Throw in Jackson towards Brayshaw. Ball bounces. McKenna's there trying to snaffle it, and back out of play it goes.
1: 1 point down. The Dockers in the forward half for Brisbane. They've just got to hold on here. It just smells like Brisbane might be able to get a goal or two here. Darcy Fort's all by himself in the corridor at centre-half forward.
0: Lohman gathers, gang tackled by a couple of Dockers, and will have a ball up deep inside the Lions' attacking territory. Warne stand side, Hunt Road end, forward pocket. Draper the tap. Lohman lays a crunching tackle. Umpire will ball it up once again.
1: So there hasn't been one clear possession, and the ball's travelled 30 metres closer to Brisbane's goal. They're just forcing it forward on every occasion. Now, good finals footy.
2: 4 minutes to go in the first half. Jackson won it down. Neil with the tackle and a ball up. Up it goes. Draper and Jackson. Draper flicked it behind, hoping for Levi Ashcroft and co. Hurried kick by McVee, and Bailey's going to see it out in front of Bolton and a throw in.
1: He's got a little bit quiet, Shea Bolton.
0: 45 out from the Lions' goal. Ball thrown in. Jackson v. Fort. Jackson worked his way to the front, got the tap. Bailey's there for Brisbane. He's ridden by Bolton. Umpire will ball it up once again. So real stalemate at the moment.
2: Up it goes. Down towards Neil. Neil had a fresh air. He spat back out in the redirection. Was being held by Dunkley. Umpire didn't see it. Coming through was Fletcher. And he pats it out with good pressure from the Dockers, particularly from Tracy.
1: That little toe poke. Remember when I said about 20 minutes ago, Murphy Reed's had 12? That little toe poke is the first touch he's had on the foot since then.
0: Dunkley's done the job.
1: Yeah, he said just, well, he's resting forward at the moment, and Fletcher's got him.
0: Jackson the tap. Sock it off the ground by Sorong.
1: That's play on.
0: Only as far as Zorko, not 15, said the umpire. Did well, Zorko. Got it to Fletcher, who bangs it to the 50. Hitwood, third man up, went for the big fly, front and centre. Could have been a high tackle on Dunkley. Umpire let it go. Hipwood's there, Johnson's there for the Dockers, and another stoppage. Yes, 60 out from the Lions' goal. Warne stand side, punt road end.
2: Up it goes. Fort fists it down only as far as Bolton, who hoicks it back towards the wing, but Wilmot had it covered, and then he goes into the middle of the ground. So Lions have some numbers here.
1: That's a great kick. That's what they want. They want to open the field up. This is the first time they've really been able to do that from there.
2: Lester right down the spine. Lohman sets himself. Draper at the back. McKenna goes the fist. Freo defence under pressure. Oh. Clark was surely taken high, and the umpire saw it.
1: Bailey will dislike that, because if there's anyone who knows how to drop low, it's Zach Bailey, and he'll be dirty. He's been out-stooged there.
0: Clark to a one-on-one. It was a good kick. Johnson didn't let him down. Has taken the chest mark. Wants to go quickly. Does now. Gives the handball off to McDonald. The Dockers working it forward through Warner. Draws the player. Handballs to Reed. He can go on here, Reed. No, decides to kick straight away to Switkowski. So Switkowski's taken the mark. He plays on to Bolton, who finds space. Kick smothered. Brilliantly done.
1: Quick.
0: They get it back. Frio. Handball comes to Sorong. Breaks one tackle. Now kicks for goal. Sensational smother by Dunkley.
1: Wow.
0: Oh, that's brilliant stuff. But Frio stood into attack. Picked up by Warner. Oh, my God. This game's got something in it.
2: Both those smothers were Dunkley. Both of them.
1: He gives, doesn't he? He just gives everything he's got. Wilmot kick in.
0: Scores level 43 apiece. My voice is going to struggle to get to the last quarter of the way this game's going. The noise is phenomenal.
2: Oh, that was great stuff. Frenetic. You've got to love it. Grand final footballers. Berry sends it down. Rayner couldn't take the mark. To ground it goes. Cameron had it. Lost it. Then Erasmus. Pierce. Erasmus. Spat out towards Brayshaw. Fist the handball to Dudley. With two to beat. And guess who got him? Dunkley got him. Holding the ball.
0: He's a machine.

0: Dunkley comes up with it. He wants to handball it to Zorko, but Zorko wasn't watching. So he goes short to Wilmot at half back. Inside, centre square he goes. Fletcher, Will Ashcroft has to be fast. Brayshaw's got him. Spills towards Reid. He's grabbed by Berry, taken to ground, and the umpire wants it.
1: It's a great tackle, rundown tackle. Umpire throws it up. Jackson the tap. Head over it was Neil. Spills to Sarong. Gets a little ineffective kick. Rayner will get their first for Brisbane. He's got Wilmot in support. He gets the handball received and now drives a long ball to half forward looking for Cameron. It's a lasso. It's coming back. The free kick to be taken by Fremantle for Fremantle by McVee. We've got 27 seconds left in the first half of this grand final.
0: He's taken on the man on the mark, got away with it, then floats a kick along the wing, and then Amos held his ground. Leicester slipped over at a crucial stage. Last foray forward for Fremantle for the half. Amos has kicked towards Voss with two to beat. Voss couldn't quite grab it. Spills to Zorko inside. Defensive 50 has to be fast. Got the handball away. Wilmot dodging, weaving, kicks down the line, and that'll be it for the half. And scores a level. 6-7-43 apiece at half time. Goals for Lohman, Draper, Allen, Levi Ashcroft, Charlie Cameron, Connor McKenna, and for Fremantle, Murphy Reid, Jai Amos, Josh Tracy, Isaiah Dudley, and Patrick Voss with two. Hope you're enjoying the broadcast wherever you're listening across Australia on AFL Nation. AFL Nation for the 4-20 sausage roll and for new generation DAF trucks. And we can report from a packed MCG at half time in the grand final. It's all square, 6-7-43 apiece.
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9: Tracy kicks to Jackson from the side. It's Voss. Voss should not miss from here. He nails it. Shrugs one tackle. Handballs into space. Play on as a call. Little toe poke towards goal. Ken has done it again. He runs to centre half more towards Patrick Voss. From 30 metres out, Voss spears it through.
10: 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Comes in from 50. It's a big arc. It's not a bad-looking kick from Sam. He's put it through.
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12: 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The stats leaders for AIA, protect what matters most, AIA, do it for life.
13: Well, the major stat winner in terms of clearances in the middle of the ground, there's a couple of threes and twos, but Caleb Sarong's had it eight times. Eight times he's had clearances. He went from 3 to 8 in that quarter, so he's the number one clearance player on the ground. If you're looking for disposals, Dane Zorko's had it 15 times, but you know he's always going to take the kick-ins. He's going to, most times he has, and he's going to be looked for by his teammates to be the designated kicker out of the back half of the ground. Murphy Reid, 14, slowed up a little bit in that quarter, only had the two. Shai Bolton, 13. Jasper Fletcher, Zach Bailey and Will Ashcroft each had their 12 for the first half. Caleb Sarong, 11, so 8 of them at clearance as well. So we can take it over and now just waiting for it to load. Tackles, number one tackler on the ground is Dane Zorko as well with 5, but we're going to talk about the tackler in a second in another category.
12: The injury update for Strength Meals Co. Earlier in the match, Sam Draper and Dane Zorko had time off the ground, but they reappeared.
13: Yeah, so I think Draper's was a little bit of ducks and drakes. They're worried about Jackson finishing stronger than any of the Brisbane ruckmen. Now, Draper's is giving him something to think about. He's kicked a goal himself. But as this game wears on and the ruckmen get fatigued, Jackson will get better. He'll be able to outrun them. So what they did that quarter, they started Darcy Ford to try and take a little bit of steam out of Jackson and then ran Draper on. But what it really did, even though that Jackson didn't kick the goal, he created a goal in the forward half by getting it and giving the body screen to Patrick Voss deep in the forward line. So a little bit of a backfire on that one, but it's worth having a go because Jackson is such a good player and you're still fearful of what he can do in the last 40 minutes of this game.

0: What's been the unmissable moment so far for Drinkwise? You won't miss a moment if you drink wise.
1: Connor McKenna, his ability to kick that ball. He's popping up with one every week. I mean, the poor old Bombers, they must be looking at Connor McKenna and going, when did he learn this? When did he start doing this? We played him in the back pocket, and he wasn't the world's best kick coming forward. He'd run forward with it and give us a little bit of offense, but he wasn't a great lockdown defender. He wasn't a great kick, but as a pressure forward, he's kicking a goal every week that we all go, that's incredible. So he did it again today without bringing his head up off the ball. He kicked while he was still picking it up off the ground and slotted one through at the punt road end.
0: What's been the smart play for Australian made to support Australians right here?
1: Well, a smart play, also the dedicated play, I'll give it as well, is Josh Dunkley, his ability to just follow up pressure in front of it, right here, right in front of our very eyes. He was able to lay two big smothers that just were goal-saving. I mean, that's smart play. Some blokes half-heartedly go through the action of smothering and they turn their head away. That's the giveaway sign. They turn away while the ball's about to get kicked into their arms or hands. Nah. He's face down. He's watching the ball. So smart by him and dedicated.
0: And whilst we're on a roller, a Dunkley tackler of the game for Bar Crusher Boats. Take all your next fishing adventure in a Bar Crusher.
1: I mentioned Dane Zorko before. And look, Dunkley's, he's got three, but he's been a whole lot better than that. He's the number one tackler on the ground for effect. A lot of these tackles, these days, you're around the stoppage. You stand shoulder to shoulder with a bloke. Ball gets tapped to him, you automatically slap one on, and that's a tackle to you. All right, throw it up again, start again. It's not a meaningful tackle. I mean, I know you put your arms around him, but that increases your tackle count. But Dunkley's tackles are real.
0: Well, it's been the one percenter of the game so far. 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
1: Has to be Dunkley. I'm getting the wind up here from Benny. The way he's been able to keep the ball in his area or not allow it to advance by the way he smothered tackle. The one thing I'll also say is Brisbane's one percenter is, you think of Zorko smashing that ball forward in the first quarter out of stoppage. You think of Dunkley toe-poking the ball forward. They are always looking to take ground. They will take the old 1970s mantra of football is alive and well in AFL football in finals. Take whatever ground they give you. Make sure you have the ball travelling in your team's direction. Hunt it up, follow it up, and bodily pressure it forward. That's 1% gain, and they keep doing it.
0: 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Who are we having a bit of a dig at here at half? I'm going to have a dig at the guy who's in the corporate box next door here, Derm. Should have been watching the game, but he's just decided to go the refreshments, and he's taken a wrong footing and nearly fell through the window about 5 minutes before the end of the quarter there. Why wasn't he watching the game?
1: You'll have to ask him. It's a pretty bloody good game, Matty. So last week we got to this stage and at this ground and we were, gee, this is a ripper, isn't it? This is a hair's breadth off it.
0: At their level. You reckon?
1: They are dead level and Fremantle are up for it. So the one thing I'd have a look at, I'm just going to go to the team stat here and have a look. I'm going to have a look at disposals, 182 for Brisbane. Dockers 159, Mark. Inside 50s, 25-27, plus two to the Dockers. I'm just looking for the, going to get down to the marks. Does Brisbane want to control the clearances 21-15 in favour of the Dockers? That's due to Caleb Sarong. And possessions, turnovers, and just going to get marks. Here we go. Wow. That's a massive win. And there's only a few times I said they need to go into containment. Dockers have had 41. Brisbane have had 37, which means that they're having to run and hunt hard. Brisbane need a rest. Their blokes need to contain the footy and play tempo footy for some of the time. Otherwise, they'll get gassed compared to a better running team in Frio. Unless, I would say they've got 37. I would say they've got to take 60 uncontested marks to get through and win this game, Brisbane. 60 more from now. They'll need to get into the 90s. 55 more marks. Let's go with that. If they can get

0: into the 90s with marking, they're a shot. But if they just give 37 marks for retention again, Frio are in a really good position.
1: So, Derm, who has been the player of the game so far? Thanks to World 360 Rewards. More points, more travel, World 360 Rewards. Who is on their way to earning the vote today and the Norm Smith?
0: The teams are level. They're even, so it's a draw at this point in time. So let me choose one of each. Caleb Sarong for the Dockers. He's the one who's won it 8 times at clearance. And surprisingly enough, take your flip of the coin, Charlie Cameron's ability to execute in the forward half, or Josh Dunkley, his ability to actually work hard for his team at the source, which is allows his teammates to run forward and take a little bit more license to go forward. So whichever one of those two for the Brisbane Lions.
1: And it's starting to rain again, Dermot.
2: It is.
1: It's getting quite gloomy here at the MCG,
0: no
1: and
0: marks.
1: It's raining.
0: No easy marks. That's going to, if you're Frio, pray for rain.
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2: Show, we've got the grand final sprint, as we always have for decades, and who better to call the grand final sprint? And Dermot Brer... No, Matt Hill.
1: Well, Derm gave us a bit of commentary in the Legends game a few
2: he
1: weeks ago.
2: Yeah,
1: This is the field. Ollie Florent from Carlton, Jed Walter from the Gold
0: Coast. Won it last year.
1: Jarman Impey, Hawthorne, Luke Davies, Uniac for North, Alia, Port Adelaide, Brandon Leary from the Tassie Devils, Willem Dersmer from the West Coast Eagles, and Artie Jones from the Western Bulldogs.
0: I flew home with Artie Jones last night. We got in at 12:30 a.m. Artie Jones was in Perth. So he might be a little jaded, Artie, but he seems to be in good spirits. He said he didn't go too big over there in his time off.
2: What about the sting on Jed Walter last year? Absolute plunge there was.
0: Was there?
2: He's been kept safe by bookmakers today.
1: So he's, as I glance through the binos, he's in lane number 2, and the player's about to be introduced. And Kathy Freeman is in the house.
2: Starter's pistol.
1: She's got the pistol. It was Gout last year. Kathy Freeman this year. So great to have Kathy in the house. There was a shot of her earlier on enjoying the football. As the ponchos are coming out, we've got,
2: it's getting quite heavy now, isn't it?
1: We've got plenty of supporters around us downstairs here in the commentary position, and the ponchos are being presented. So that rain is starting to get heavier as well. So the grand final sprint field.
2: Who's the wet tracker?
1: Yeah, I reckon it's a soft 6 out there at the moment. So just repeating that field, Ollie Florent, Carlton in lane 1. Jed Walter, Gold Coast in 2. Jarman Impey, Hawthorne in 3. Luke Davies, Uniac, North Melbourne in 4. Alia, Port Adelaide in 5. Brandon Leary, I note, I think he gets to choose his lane because he's gone to the outside. He's gone to the grandstand side, as they'd say, Crooters. And Willem Dersmer from
0: Jones.
1: West Coast Eagles is there next to Artie Jones. You're tipping Artie here,
0: I'll go Artie Jones, yeah. Yeah, I think he plays well in the wet. Why wouldn't he run well in the wet?
1: So Cathy's got the gun in hand. They're ready, set for the grand final sprint. And away they go. Walter got only a fair start, but starts to lift. Davies Uniac, the centre. Leary for Tasmania out wide. Then Dersmer and Artie Jones. Walter's clear. Walter clear of Leary and Dersmer. And Walter's going to win it again. And won it by a good 3 or 4 metres in the grand final sprint for the Gold Coast. That's been the halftime floor show for Choices Flooring. 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
2: Cameron's there, claims he was being held, shrugs one tackle, handballs into space. 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
4: Grand final of 2026 is all tied up at halftime. Fremantle, Brisbane, 6-7-43 apiece. This is AFL Nation, Stephen Quartermain with you along with Matt Hill, and special comments coming from Dermot Brereton. Running the boundary line this afternoon for us is John Donohoe. Been quite a bit of rain during the halftime break, but it looks to have cleared once again. For Fremantle, the goal scorers, Voss has kicked two, singles to Reed, Amos, Tracy and Dudley, while for the Lions, all singles, Loman, Drake, Allen, Levi Ashcroft, Cameron and McKenna. So 6-7-43 apiece. We've got John Donohoe down on the boundary line as yet. Donnelly, can you hear us? No, we haven't got Donners at the moment. We'll get to him shortly, but it doesn't look like there's any real injury issues, which is good news. And last year at this time, and last week at this time, this is when the Brisbane Lions made their move, Matty, and they talked to a few faces around. They reckon if Brisbane isn't in front at three-quarter time with a two or three goal buffer at least, they might fancy Frio's chances of rolling over the top.
5: Well, this year, Frio have made a habit of coming back in the second half, but they've come back after trailing at half-time, eight times, which was two more times than the opposition, any opposition through the year. And they don't have to worry about that because they're all square this afternoon. So they've given themselves every possible chance at 6-7-43. For those that are rejoining us, quarters, for Fremantle, the goal kickers, Murphy Reed, Patrick Voss with two, Jai Amos, Josh Tracy, and also Isaiah Dudley. And for Brisbane, the goal kickers, Kai Lohman, Sam Draper, Oscar Allen, Levi Ashcroft, Charlie Cameron kicked the first goal of the match, and Connor McKenna with a miraculous goal as well in that second quarter.
4: In this third term, it will be the Brisbane Lions kicking to the city end of the ground, and the conditions have cleared up once again, so it's been one of those real Melbourne days, but at this stage, this hasn't been as heavy as the Weather Bureau had predicted. It. To be honest, it's pretty darn good conditions for a game of footy.
6: Good for footy. Yes, yeah. you want a dry footy. Doesn't matter if the leather is a tiny bit sort of wet underneath, but you just don't want surface water on it, you know, the water on the outside. And you want an overcast day.
5: Who wins from here, Dermy?
6: If it keeps being played in this style, I think Fremantle win. If they only take another 37 marks, they won't contain the ball enough, Brisbane, and therefore they'll lose their ability to burst, and they'll spend too much time defending and chasing. They're an explosive team when they allow themselves that little bit of extra in the tank.
5: Countdown is on to the start of this third term on the big screen, down to 50 seconds.
4: So it'll be Draper starting in the ruck against Jackson. Sarong's in the middle. So is Bailey. You've got Will Ashcroft and Brayshaw, Dunkley and Sarong and Dunkley.
6: Dunkley, he flips and flops around. He's been asked for many roles today. Dunkley, at stoppage in the middle, centre bounce, he's taking Bolton, and yet we called it before, he's also been asked to give extra coverage on Jackson when Jackson sprints forward.
4: He's the everywhere man, Josh Dunkley.
6: Yep.
4: So we start the third quarter, 6-7-43 apiece in the grand final of 2026. Here is Matt Hill.
5: Quarters, thank you. Draper v Jackson. So a half of football to go. Will it be Fremantle's first ever flag or immortality with a three-peat for the Lions? We'll find out soon as Jackson wins the first fist down towards Bolden. Quick hands, Sarong immediately grabbed by Dunkley and Zorko, and a ball up.
4: Tossed up quickly. Jackson the tap. Switkowski's there. He's again wrapped up in the tackle.
6: So they've moved it 25 metres forward towards Frio's goal without a possession.
4: Jackson, great tap to Chapman, who spun out of trouble. Kicks the ball inside 50. It's a mark! Tracy, strong hands in front. Brilliantly done. And he will line up on a slight angle, kicking from 35 metres out at the punt road end. And this for his second.
6: So it's a hack kick forward by Chapman. And as I said before, finals footy, you just take what they give you. You don't try and be too inventive if it's really pressurised. So Chapman just takes the chip hack kick forward. But it's the body force of the ball to the front of the square from that stoppage. Really, there's one possession to get that ball into Tracy's hands. Kicks a goal. Oh!
4: No, he's missed. It started right and veered right.
6: That had a bit of Dennis Lilly in-swing to it, didn't it? Came from outside off stump to leg stump.
4: So it's a point to Tracy, and that is the margin in the game. Frio 6-8, Brisbane 6-7.
5: Gee, the throng of Dockers supporters behind the goals. They went up at one and then they sat down quick.

0: Blake.
1: Yeah, I loved it to start with. Okay, so this is where they try and control it.
0: Gallup kicks it to a two-on-two on the wing. Grabbed by Pierce. Immediately grabbed by Andrews with a heavy tackle. Dunkley's handball inboard. Tough. Cut off by Sarong. Got it to Bolton. 55 metres out. Kick towards the square. No one really home. And Gardner backs back and takes the mark.
1: That's a waste. Well done by Gardner.
2: Goes short to Bailey. Still deep in defence.
1: They haven't been able to massage the ball by foot from this position. Goes short to Zorko now. Barely the 15. Okay, that's three marks in a row again. Is that Leicester's got it on the 50?
2: It is. And four. He goes short again. And he finds Will Ashcroft.
1: So this is how they want to play. They want a bit of tempo. They want to take some pace out of it. Otherwise, they're always in motion. And Frio are the fitter running team.
2: The premiership quarter, the third quarter. Jackson rose high. Couldn't take the mark. Fall the ball. McDonald got the handball out. Ends up in the hands of Chapman.
1: Good vision.
2: Plays it out wide by hand to Young. Young on the left boot goes back inside 50. Good spoil. Who else? Ty Gallup was the man in the end. Just got the big left fist to it. And we'll have a throw in. Punt road end. Members side about 35 metres out from the Fremantle Dockers goal.
1: Voss is trying to drag Harris Andrews away from the goal square. Harris Andrews is saying, they ain't kicking it to you.
0: Draper at the back with the big fist, only as far as Frederick. Frederick took a little bit of time to gather. Slippery pill and then the kick towards the top of the square. Few chances to grab the football. Young grabbed it and then he was taken by Leicester. You talk about Ty Gallup, so he's 21 years of age. Already a premiership player. 26th game today.
1: Oh, that's a drop.
0: Berry dropped it, got it to Switkowski, and then Young's hurried stab, and it's a mark on the line. Amos has marked it.
1: It was a hack kick forward.

0: again, one-on-one, even though it was a hack kick, his body was just too big for Gardner to do anything about that.
1: It's a little bit of daylight between the posts. He's about 10 metres out and slams it through for his second.
0: This will be interesting to see what this champion team, the Lions, do from here. Every action in this starting few minutes of this third quarter has been a win to Fremantle. How do they gather now, Brisbane? Do they just say, right, when we get it, let's batten down the hatches, let's play containment footy, as I've been calling for. They haven't been able to do that for any prolonged period of the game. So the game's been played at Frio's tempo. So they're going to have to try something different, because Frio are shutting down the easy outlet kicks and making sure that there's a kick to contest.
1: Frio by 7, AFL Nation for the 4-20 Traveller and for new generation DAF trucks.
0: Jackson again.
2: Beautiful tap. Jackson to Sarong, but he gave it back up. And Draper grabbed the footy and will have a secondary ball up in the middle of the MCG.
0: So for the first time in this match, Jackson's consistently out-jumping Draper.
2: Draper did well there, grabbed the ball out of the ruck, Draper, and spirals one inside 50. Oh, good mark by McVee, who had a one-on-one wrestle with Cameron and one out. That's a big win for Frio. He goes short. It just comes off as the mark's taken by Jordan Clark.
1: He goes short into the middle towards Bolton, just inside the centre square. Brayshaw kept running for him. Got the handball over the top and then the kick towards half forward, a real wrestle. Amos and also Gardner, the umpires, right on the spot, and Amos gets the hold free kick.
0: So he's got him a bit rattled now. That ball was clearing the contest between the two by 7 or 8 metres. Now, having a look here, he does hold him, but he doesn't have to because the ball goes over their head by 7 or 8 metres, as I said. That's just a little bit... He's got me for power, he's got me for strength, he's got me for reach, and he's actually leading up on me occasion. So
2: you're giving him a chance from here, Derm. He's going to be kicking from about 52 out.
0: I don't like how he's a very static kick. He doesn't get a lot of momentum through the ball, so it'll take his absolute best.
1: Amos comes in from 52 onto the left, gives it a right, and it's going to just... not quite get the trip, and there were three lines making sure it went through for a rush behind. Zorko.

0: car, one or the other.
1: Young's handball into the middle towards Sarong, swept it towards Reed, who ran into the brick wall of Zorko, spilt the ball out towards Wilmot. Dunkley then flared the handball towards McCluggage, grabbed by Johnson. He spat the ball out towards Reed. He wants some reinforcements. Wilmot's going to try and chase him, and he chased him out of bounds. It wasn't out of bounds. The umpire said it, he was in, so he's kicking in towards Switkowski.
0: He's so shifty, that kid. How did he not get tackled? Oh, I'm looking at the replay screen up here. They've just put Alex Pearce on. This is shattering, and it could be the moment of the grand final. He has been wonderful on Logan Morris to this point in time. The coverage they'll get now is Chapman now has to step up to the plate on Logan Morris.
1: Big moments here in the premiership quarter. Switkowski's final game of AFL heads towards goal, and it's going to be a behind.
0: One goal three.
1: 7-10-52 Fremantle, 6-7-43 Brisbane for the OmniGrip direct scoreboard.
2: High drama at the G. The skipper for Fremantle is done for the day. Can the Lions make them pay? Fort has the mark for Brisbane. Goes to the member's side and finds the running Gallop, who loads up. It's a wobbly mongrel to Lohman. He can't take the mark. Gathered for Frio by Warner. Handballs over the top to Erasmus. Gives it off to the running Ryan. Ryan misses the kick to the wing. No mark to Tracy. Great defensive work from Gallop. And the ball goes over the line right in front of the interchange gates on the member's side. And it looks like ankle for Pierce as the cameras zoom in. So you might be right, Derm. Could be Achilles. Let's hope not.
0: Oh.
2: And we've got a throw in on centre wing. Frio 52, Brisbane 43.
0: It'll be panic stations down there, whatever it is.
1: 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We'll get to John Donohoe shortly. Kick inside 50 for Fremantle. Andrews had a couple of bites at the cherry, couldn't drag it down. Amos's hurried snap towards goal. It's floating, and it's going to be a good result in the end for Fremantle because it's a boundary throw-in right up against the point post, punt road end.
0: So this is Jackson. He's up against Darcy Fort now. If he gets to pat it down, Fort won't be able to go at ground level with him. They've got to get heavy numbers around at Brisbane to stop Jackson at ground level.
2: Jackson works his way to the front, pushed out of the way by Fort, who did well. Kicks it up and under, not the 15 metres. Oh, great pickup by McCluggage. That's good stuff in these conditions. Goes to the wing. Could have been a free kick tomorrow. Umpire let it go. Levi Ashcroft wrapped up in a crunching tackle by Ryan. And we got a ball up on centre wing members' side of the ground. It's Frio 52, Lions 43 on the OmniGrip direct scoreboard.
1: Just under 13 minutes to go in the third term. Brayshaw with the tackle and a ball up on the logo. Big moments here for Bendix Brakes.
0: So Brisbane are now trying to stretch the Frio defence. They load up with their tall forwards.
1: Sarong from the stoppage, quick hands to Young, spins a ball out towards Tracy. It was a bit hot for him and just off his fingertips and went out of play inside attacking 50, importantly.
0: So Rayner plays deep. Oscar Allen comes on. Oh, yeah, they've got the ice on the back of the Achilles of Alex Pearce. And, of course, Oscar McDonald playing now. He has to step up, and he goes over to Logan Morris, who was Pierce's opponent.
2: Jackson grabbed the ball, couldn't get a kick away, picked up by Sarong to the tip of the goal square. Almost a Frio mark. Picked up by Andrews, who just hacks it out. Chooses the Warn stand side. Beautiful pickup by Johnson. Got it back to Sarong, who loads up. It's across the face, and it is out of bounds on the full.
0: Ooh,
2: oh, high drama here at the MCG. You can feel the game changing.
0: 9 points. It's the biggest lead of the match so far. Fremantle, 9 points, but they've kicked, what is it, one goal three this quarter so far. So I'll tell you what, it's a burst open if it had been the other way. They've just got to get some value for money here.
1: Zorko's kick towards Lester, but Dudley wouldn't let him go, and it's going to go out of play. And it's going to be either touched or a lasso, and the arc's going to have a look at this. Consultation between boundary and the field umpire, and it is going to be touched. So a throw in. Shane Warne stands side of the ground. 52 plays 43. Fremantle lead. AFL Nation for the 4 and 20 Traveller and for the new generation DAF trucks.
0: Just hanging in Brisbane, aren't they?
1: They are.
0: Yeah.
1: Jackson worked his way to the front at the back. Brayshaw. Brayshaw hoiks it. A high one. Erasmus is setting himself underneath.

0: fist to the side. Dudley's there. Dudley taps it to his own advantage. He picks it up and then he runs into McKenna and then he dodges McKenna and then has a little chip at goal. It floats through for a magnificent goal from Dudley. It's his second. And what a goal in the Premiership quarter.
1: That's the Beaumont's goal of the day, Dermot Brereton, right there. Aussie made tails on sale now at Beaumont's.
2: And well, he ducked, and some people are thinking he's ducked.
1: Lucky he didn't get poleaxed.
2: Yeah, he did, but he ducked to evade. He didn't duck to draw the tackle. You know, this, you can tell the actions of some blokes. He wanted to come back inboard. He got caught, blindsided by the player from Brisbane who came at him. And so the only evasive action he could take was duck underneath the swinging, tackling arm.
1: Down to Johnny Donohoe.
3: Yeah, it looks like a right Achilles, as you guys mentioned, for Alex Pearce. Every player that came off the ground just then hugged him, and he told him, keep going, boys.
1: So Frio have made their move. The champs, not quite on the ropes, but almost. 58 plays, 43. Docker's going to attack again. Sarong pumps it to the tip of the goal square. Ah, it's a great mark taken by Harris Andrews, who saves the day. He goes short and finds Fletcher just inside defensive 50. He kicks to the wing. Rayner's been quiet, but takes the mark here, just slightly defensive side.
2: He might have come
1: the wing's worn stand side.
2: He might have come up into the middle. He's got Sarong against him, so he might have just changed onto the ball.
0: Raiders long kick down the line. Jackson flew before acceptance as Johnson had it for a moment. Will Ashcroft tried to hack it out of the pack. Came towards Clark, his handball. Grabbed by Lohman on the ground. Got it to Morris. Morris charging forward, then to Lohman. His kick straight into the man that was there, Johnson.
1: Oh,
0: who
1: wow.
0: Gets it to Bolton, who beats Mutt, beats two, beats three, has a bounce, runs into the middle, tucks it over the arm, takes on another man, did it brilliantly. Got it out wide by hand to Amos. Kicks inside, attacking 50, hoping for Voss, but the spoil was magnificent from Andrews. Top-notch stuff. Throw in, punt road in.
2: There's no goal on the end of that, but that is play of the day by Bolton. He, for all accounts, he should have been tackled. It still should be a stoppage, whether he had no time. But he comes out the forward side of the congestion and gets the ball to the forward pocket.
1: Jackson the tap. Bolton tried to hack it out of midair unsuccessfully, and we got another stoppage. Frio fans finding their voice once again. So they can sniff it.
2: The danger here, quarters, is that Frio, for the first time in the finals, they actually believe they're the best team in the comp again right now.
1: And another ball up, still 48 metres out from Frio's goal at the punt road end. They lead by 15. Jackson leaps over the top, got the touch. Only as far as Levi Ashcroft. Now Brisbane regain possession through McCluggage. Kicks to a one-on-one. McDonald's up to the task against Morris. He's done well. He splays it out wide to Frederick, who's weighing up the options. And now he kicks to the wing, where the mark is taken here by Wagner.
2: So he's got big Mason Cox down the line, who's got... Oh. Gardner against him, he's just too small.
0: Cox loping after it, couldn't quite grab it with the left mitts, and the Lions do enough to see it over.
2: Oh, he's just clinging on, Darcy Gardner. No matter who he's playing against, I feel for him. He's just undersized against
1: 55 metres out from the Dockers goal. Punt road end, worn stand side. The two ruckmen nullify each other, picked up by Neil. Handles over to Levi Ashcroft. Handles to the ruckman. You should never handle to a ruckman. Bailey comes in, though, and cleans up the mess for Brisbane. Not a great kick towards Allen, but he picks it up nicely to Will Ashcroft. Got the handball out to Rayner, who got the handball to McKenna. McKenna has a bounce. Decides to pop it over the top unselfishly to Morris. Into the goal square, Lyman. He's got two. And the Lions bite back.
2: Oh, that's tremendous. That is just, they, as I said before, when they can play on burst, they are as deadly as any team we have ever seen. And that just came out the front side. You called it, you don't handball to a ruckman, but the benefit was that ruckman drew a player forward and thought, I can ground level, beat the ruckman at ground level. But then the ball just spills a metre forward of both those players, and it's Zach Bailey who gets onto it. And from there, it's going forward at motion, at speed. They did their best to half get smothered at the end, I might add, as well.
0: 8-10, 58, Fremantle, 7-7, 49, Brisbane, 9-19 left on the clock in the third term. Back in the middle, Cox won it down. Will Ashcroft with a little dinky kick. It didn't go the required. It was grabbed by Erasmus. Quick hands to Bolton in the middle of the MCG. Spreads a looping long handball out wide to Wagner. Wagner had time to pick it up and then speared it towards half-forward over the head of Voss and Co. Fletcher's the first there, but he overran it. Grabbed by Frederick, who put the pressure on. His kick, he was blazing away towards goal, and it's a behind.
2: He had a sigh of Dudley in the corridor, in the channel.
0: 8-11, 59, Fremantle, 7-7, 49, Brisbane, 8:52 left on the Elders clock. The score for the Omni Grip Direct team.
2: 19 shots at goal to 14, and they are still hanging in there, Brisbane.
1: Wilmot does the kicking, and he kicks to a two-on-one. Hit was going to be good here. He is. He brings the ball to ground. Picked up by Levi Ashcroft. Little Bananas, a clever one to Cameron, who dishes off to Hamble to the running McCluggage, who goes towards Ford. It's a poor kick. He's turned it straight over. And Oscar. It's marked here by McDonald, and he's got a Lucy out wide.
2: He's playing on Stephen
1: Savoni. Dudley, and he's got a paddock to work with.
0: Has one bounce, runs across the logo on the members' wing, and then hoists it inside 50. Tracy set himself, Boss in from the side, couldn't complete the deal, and Brisbane can turn it over back to Zorko on the half-back flank.
2: Their deep defenders are actually playing really well, Brisbane, one-on-one. They're winning these balls and turning them around.
0: Inboard to Lockie Neal, who threads the eye of the needle and goes along the wing to McCluggage. Brisbane, with some composure, trying to build to Fort. And now to Ashcroft. Will Ashcroft, little bunting kick to Oscar Allen, who dives and takes the mark. Allen, who kicked a goal early in the match, can go back from probably just on the chalk with only a slight angle to deal with at the city end of the MCG.
2: Just having a look at the replay here. Thanks to Harvey Norman. And Charlie Cameron landed heavily in a tackle from Shea Bolton.
0: Oscar Allen. From right on 50, Mason Cox, the man on the mark. It's on its way. It's a great-looking kick. The champs are not done yet. He's kicked two. 8-11, 59, Fremantle. Brisbane, 8-7, 55, 7:07 left on the Elders clock. 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
2: So when they get on the burst out the front side of a pack, if they're able to do that, they are so efficient when they're coming forward at speed, and they're able to get a clear and concise shot at goal, and they're making it count. So they take it back to them. 4 points down. Darcy Fort's on the ground. And yeah, I think that's, while there's still some pace the way that Brisbane are coming out the forward side, you probably need Luke Jackson on the ground.
1: Frio led by 15. And a blink of an eye, it's back to a four-point ball game. Third quarter of the grand final of 2026. Erasmus, a crunching tackle laid by Lohman. Umpire says, I'll ball it up. Still inside the centre square. Fremantle 59, Brisbane 55. We have 7 minutes of game time left in the third quarter. From the stoppage, knocked forward by Bolton. And as far as Levi Ashcroft, his handball was too hot. Picked up by Dudley, who bangs it inside 50. Harris Andrews wrestles with Voss. Andrews has got to beat a couple now. He's got to be clean. He gathers. He's caught when he didn't have the football. And the umpire said it's over the line for throw in. Oh. Well done, Harris Andrews, against the odds.
2: He does. He knew what he wanted to do. And that's as good a disguise as you can ever do to get the ball over the boundary. Watch Jackson.
0: Throw in Fort, down to Switkowski, loops the handball back to Dudley, goes back to Johnson, 45 metres out, has a ping at the stumps and missed. So another opportunity goes begging for Fremantle. 8-12-60 to 8-7-55 Brisbane. Frio by 5, 6:25 still left in an enthralling third quarter.
1: Guess he's got the footy. Lockie Neal.
2: Yeah, they're not that happy with him, are they?
1: No. He goes short.
2: He hasn't covered himself in glory as a person.
1: It's marked by Gardner. People in glass houses. More work to the wing. And I'll include myself in that one too. Handball comes out to Bailey, who has one bounce, two bounces, weighs up the options.

0: does it brilliantly, spots up Charlie Cameron, and Charlie will go back from directly in front, kicking from 45 metres out for his second of the game. And this, can you believe, will put Brisbane back in front.
1: Oh, the lead. Once again, how did it get there? Came out of a stoppage out of the back line at pace. They're able to just get out the back on Fremantle and come forward with pace, and they take the right option, the right moves.
0: Cameron for his
1: good
0: second.
1: Kick. Kick.
0: He pumps the air. Brisbane are back in front. Cameron's got two. What a hell of a game this is. Seesawing contest, no quarter given, 61 Brisbane, 60 Freo on the OmniGrip direct scoreboard.
1: So the story of this quarter is they've been, as I said, very efficient when they come out the front side. It is three goals straight, Brisbane for the quarter, Fremantle, two goals five. So they're shooting themselves in the foot. They've just got to get better bang for buck. Fremantle, and you've got to take your hat off to the Brisbane deep defenders. They made a move now. They have swapped Lester over onto Jai Amos.
2: 61 plays 60. Brisbane by a point back into the middle. Jackson won the contest and then just scoots it along the ground by boot. Grabbed by Switkowski to Young. Freo looking for the quick reply. Yes, indeed.
1: Right foot.
2: Young from 45 has put it through, and that seesaw continues. Freo are back in front, 9-12-66 to 9-7-61 Brisbane.
1: Jackson out of the middle, the follow-up work once again pushes the ball forward. Hayden Young for two goals five for the quarter until that kick, and they were all guys who were having shots on their preferred foot. Hayden Young comes out of the middle, swings onto the out of the channel, swings onto his right foot, and you can see him scanning the horizon thinking, who can I give the ball to because I'm on my right? And in the end, he says, well, it has to be me. Right foot, awkward drop, non-dominant side, threads it. Jackson again.
0: Draper got the tap only as far as Yayu. Handballs to Jackson. Jackson finds some space, puts it inside 50. He's looking for Tracy. Good defensive work from Gardner. Fall of the ball is Fletcher. Paddles. Ball yells the crowd as 50 out for Frio's goal.
1: Oh, God, don't let that go.
0: Rayner gets the handball. Oh, it's a dodgy old kick. It's into space, but in the end, it's come off beautifully. Good vision from Rayner. Picked up by Allen. Handball's backwards to Levi Ashcroft, who goes sideways to Wilmots, who takes a strong mark against Frederick.
1: I would say that throw out the back was the worst missed free kick of the final series so far. Wilmot tackled and threw it out behind him when he was on his knees. Threw it one-handed. They can't let that go, umpire.
2: Levi Ashcroft received it again and then goes back to Lester. Lester actually backs back inside defensive 50 and then probes it forward again to Levi Ashcroft.
1: Got to take their time, got to hit targets. They go into Zorko now. Chip kicks. They've gone nowhere, but what they are doing is playing at their tempo. This is a professional Brisbane.
2: Zorko down the line. They've got some numbers. Dunkley just couldn't quite complete the mark. Chapman and also Wagner apply the pressure, and it's going to be a ball up centre wing. Shane Warne stand side.
1: McDonald against Logan Morris. He'll get a one out if they get a clearance from here, Brisbane.
0: At the stoppage, Sarong is there, keeps the footy alive. Little underground handball along the boundary line to Young. Squeeze kick out to Reed. Tackled by Dunkley. Umpire says, I'll ball it up. Right on the wing of the Shane Warne stand side. It's a 50-50 ball. And it's 50-50 in territory as Draper knocks it over the line on the full.
1: What's happened here? Clip the back of the chalk.
0: Okay, throw in.
1: It's a hair's width in it. Very generous again. I thought that was clearly over.
0: Dockers by five.
1: Stop Jackson. If you want a chance line, stop Jackson.
0: On the Warne stand wing, up it goes. Draper the front posse, knocked it down to the Ashcroft boys who combine. Now the kick comes to half forward. Knocked further forward by Allen. Inside 50 for Brisbane. Picked up by Warner. Under pressure, got it to Chapman, who got it to Johnson, who goes back to the wing and finds

0: Gee, that's well played. They did not panic.
1: Young's kick had to be accurate towards Jackson, but Andrews won the footy back. Freo supporters thought it was crude, but they've got it back anyway through Chapman in the middle of the ground.
2: Got a loose inside 50.
1: Now Warner's kick towards Tracy and Voss. They couldn't mark. Good defensive work from Andrews. Spilt to Wilmot, who just barrels it back in the Levi Ashcroft direction. And Warner, standing up all of a sudden, punches it out.
0: He's played a fantastic game, Warner, on the halfback flank here for the Dockers. Carl Warner. I think this is the best game I've seen him play.
2: Slightly in Frio's attacking half at the punt road end. They're in front by five. 2.5 left in the third term. From the stoppage, McCluggage on hands and knees. Fed it out. Went to Jackson, though, who handballs back to Johnson, who goes backwards to Brayshaw. Wasn't the best handball. Put him right under the hammer. Could be a turnover here. Little soccer. Clever soccer from Dunkley forward. Ashcroft against Chapman. Chapman picked it up, but it went over the line. We'll have a throw in. Half forward flank lines into attack at the City end. Frio 66, Brisbane 61. OmniGrip direct scoreboard.
1: 2:16 left on the elders clock in the third term. Frio by five. Finals football for Revo Fitness. Throw in, Draper won it down, McCluggage had it, lost it, spilt to Rayner. Rayner just barrels it inside, attacking 50, gives the Lions a chance, bouncing ball, Hipwood's got Allen there for support, Allen snaffled the football, tunnel ball, handball to Cameron, Cameron, handball out even wider, Morris angles hard and he misses.
0: Had to take the shot, nothing else on offer.
1: 9-12-66 Fremantle, 9-8-62 Brisbane, 1:51 left on the elders clock in the third term.
2: That's Morris's first score for the day.
0: Yeah, no, well, Alex Pierce did a really good job on him. The big test is for Chapman now, or Oscar McDonald's gone over to him, actually.
2: Warner kicks a long ball to the members' wing. Picked up by Amos. Handballs to Wagner. Gives it off to Reed. Back to Wagner. Now, what can he do with it? He drills it long, trying to get there as Tracy brings the ball to ground. Levi Ashcroft taps to Fletcher. His kick is turned over. It's marked by Johnson.
0: Oh, son, you've got to pull the trigger quicker than that. He had Brayshaw.
1: Johnson goes towards the pocket, flirts at the boundary, and it's just been marked by Young.
0: Another boundary shot to Hayden Young, this time on his correct side. Punt road end. The Shane Warne stand side, and he'll be able to swing around onto his favoured left foot.
1: Hayden Young looking to kick two important goals in the third term as the clock ticks to 30 minutes gone in the third quarter.
0: 50 seconds
1: left in the term. Young tries to open up the angle round the corner with the most splendid kick. What a clutch goal from Young. He's kicked two, 10-12-72 Fremantle, 9-8-62 Brisbane, 38 seconds left in the third term, and they are asking the ultimate question of the champions.
0: So that passage of the opposite side to where Young kicked it, coming down the outside of the centre square, when I think it was Wagner and Warner were able to link up with Chain Hamble, the two of them outplayed probably a three or four in numbers Brisbane players just to get the ball into space where they were able to kick the ball at their discretion. They've changed it up here, Brisbane. McCluggage goes into the middle. Neal's in there. Dunkley. Will Ashcroft goes into the forward line.
2: From the ball up, picked up by Saron. Well. Just ricocheted off a player. Kicks the half forward up by Switkowski.
0: Oh,
2: they want 50.
0: He pressed it.
2: None forthcoming. He pulls the trigger quickly. Switkowski into the pocket. Off hands. There was a brilliant spoil by Andrews. The ball stays alive. Lions have it. Kick comes out to Rayner. Member side of the Granai. Spilt the beans. Cam Rayner got a tackle. The fumbles at the wrong time. Can he break the tackle? He can with strength. Runs outside. Defensive 50. Goes to the wing looking for Cameron. Knocked away from him by McVee. Cameron has another crack. Ball still alive. Siren. Quarter time, a ripping third term. It was Fremantle, then it was Brisbane, and then it was Fremantle again at the last change. 10-12-72 to 9-8-62 for the Dockers. Two goals each to Voss, Amos, Young and Dudley, and singles to Reed and Tracy. Well, for the Lions, two to Cameron, two to Lohman, two to Allen. Singles to Draper, Levi Ashcroft and McKenna. One quarter to go. Will it be history for Frio or will it be a three-peat for the Lions? This is AFL Nation for the 4-20 Traveller and for new generation DAF trucks.
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2: Taps it to his own advantage. He picks it up and then he runs into McKenna and then he dodges McKenna and then has a little chip at goal. 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

0: decides to pop it over the top into the goal square line.
1: Bit along the ground by Boot, grabbed by Svitkowski to Young. Frio looking for the quick reply. Yes, indeed. Right foot. Johnson goes towards the pocket, flirts with the boundary, and it's just been marked by Young. Tries to open up the angle. Round the corner with the most splendid kick.
2: Maccas, I'm loving it moments. 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
0: Three-quarter time at the MCG 2026 Grand Final. 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
3: This style game is going to suit Fremantle. But the way that Brisbane were able to score out of minor moments and come storming out of the front of stoppage, out of the front of congestion, and really be efficient, they're going to be in it all the way to the final siren. But the tempo game of high tempo, run it out, is going to suit Fremantle and Luke Jackson.
0: Fremantle going to the City End in the final term from the opening ball up. Sarong gets the first possession. It's an ineffective kick to the members' wing. Getting there first is McCluggage. Gets bowled over, though, by Warner. Picked up by Johnson. Great tackle on him by who else? Dunkley. Over the line, it trickles for a throw.
3: And he was in the centre bounce. He was in the centre circle. And yet he's the first Johnny on the spot to get from the eight in the centre circle to lay that tackle on the ball that got kicked onto the wing.
4: Centre wing, shallow throw in, Draper, Jackson, who flew extravagantly. Dunkley tried to get it back to Draper, but it was cut out by Sarong.
3: Again.
4: Who skies one towards centre half forward. Tracy couldn't mark it. Gallops outpointed him.
3: Yeah, moved him under the footy. As I said earlier, his starting position is more important than where he ends up, literally. Gave Gallup a good look at him. Transfers the ball, squares it up to Harris Andrews on the other half-back flank.
0: Working hard is Berry. Harris Andrews kicks to him and it's overcooked it. It's a turnover, a lasso free kick going to McVee for Fremantle. First goal, huge in this last quarter, without wanting to state the bleeding obvious. It'll either be a 16-point game or a 4-point game. Frio in front, 72-62.
3: Well, the first turnover is going to be super important.
0: Bolton on the wing, kicks to half forward.
3: Gutsy effort.
0: Almost a good mark to Switkowski.
3: He took him on then. He took him on.
0: It's a free kick to Voss against Gallup. Dermot Brereton called it right.
3: He took him on.
0: Gallup doesn't like the treatment. No 50. So Voss will go back. He'll be kicking from about 55 metres out on about a 30-degree angle at the City End.
3: He's just given somebody a nod and a wink. He wants to dish off here. He knows he hasn't got the journey. So if you can find a channel as a deep forward, Amos.
0: He wheels around Voss. He's kicked two. He stabs it towards goal. He's not going to make the distance. And it's safety first for Brisbane. They concede the rush behind. 11 points. Fremantle 73. Brisbane 62. Tyre Power scoreboard. 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Here's Matt Hill.
4: Zorko goes short to Lester.
3: There's no rush. They've just got to play their game, take tempo out of it, go forward when they get quick breaks.
4: Lester long down the line. Gallup in from the side, pats it down. Frederick dispossessed. Sloman did well. Buried
3: his
4: ball.
3: That's a throw.
4: Will Ashcroft just flicked it towards Loman.
0: Yeah,
4: and the umpire has called a throw.
3: See if they let that go in the first quarter. Yeah. That was Ted Whitten would have called himself for a throw on that.
0: No, he wouldn't.
4: Bolton went.
3: Yeah, you're right.
4: Hit Brayshaw on the logo on the Shane Warne stand side of the ground.
3: Hello, Ted, if you're up there watching.
4: Brayshaw. Long ball inside 50. Tracy meeting the sandwich. Out the back it goes. First access, McCluggage. Quick hands to Neil. Neil's got to be fast. And then he kicks it outside defensive 50 to a 50-50 ball. Dunkley at the front. Down it goes. Bolton overran it, picked up by Fletcher. Quick hands, Will Ashcroft, then to Rayner, blazing through the centre. Handballs out to Loman, 52 metres out. Kick towards Morris, he grasped it, couldn't quite scrape it in. Picked up by Clark under pressure. Out he goes to Warner, and the Fremantle team retreat. The kick over Bake, though, towards Reed through his fingertips. So Dunkley was able.

0: Pick it up and kicks it back in the Morris direction. Front and centre, McClagage picked it up. Could have been taken high by Ryan. And the umpire said no.
1: Great tackle from Ryan. Goal-saving tackle. Ball up. 20 out from the Lions' goal. Jackson and Draper. Jackson led over the top, got the tap. Clearing kick from Johnson to the members' side. It's going to come back with interest. Picked up by Lester. Goes into the pocket. It's a mark. McCluggage is the man. We saw him kick some clutch goals last week. Can he stand up again on this big occasion and put Brisbane to within a goal? He'll be lining up 45 degree angle, 40 metres out. Hugh McCluggage at the punt road end. He's absolutely butchered it. One behind the McCluggage. It's 73 Frio, 63 Brisbane.
0: Ryan leaves the square and then goes long towards the wing. Two on two they wrestle. Goes out to Dunkley, to Neil, back to Dunkley by hand Zorko. Zorko beats one tackle and then had to get rid of it, so he kicked it quickly. Tumbling ball marked by Lohman. Lohman 55 metres out, kicking to the punt road end, Ermy.
2: You've got to get Rayner up and running. You've got to get him to do something. He's capable. He never believes he's out of it. Hasn't had a massive game. Few possessions here or there, but nothing that we've gone, wow, that's Cam Rayner, we know. He's got to start. He's got a really impact here.
0: Lohman, who kicked five last week for the fourth time in his career. He's kicked two, and then he run too far as the man on the mark. Trying to get the distance. It spits out towards Reed, and then he can retreat. He's gone wide out to Frederick, who was loose inside defensive 50, and then kicks it outside the arc to Tracy.
1: Bendix breaks. Big moment.
2: A one-percenter. An absolute one-percenter.
1: So Frio just sharing it around now as Ryan takes the mark inside defensive 50. Slight retreat from Frio to buy some time. Now Ryan winds up to the wing. Gallup's got the sit here and he takes the mark uncontested in the end.
0: Crowd here at the G, 100,023, which is one less than capacity.
1: Gallup's
0: short. Surely we'll get one more person in here.
1: To Neil. Neil pumps it long. Raider! Flew high, couldn't hang on to the mark though. Fall of the ball, Cameron. Fed out the handball to McCluggage, who's looking for the free kick. Umpire says, I'll ball it up. 49 out from the Lions' goal. Gee, Rayner got high, but couldn't take the mark.
2: Yeah, he was down low. Just a quick one for AIA. Do it for life. Inside 50s, the match. 3.050, Brisbane 36.
0: McKenna just flings it on the boot, kick and hope in the end. And with Ryan and Allen wrestling on the goal line, it goes over for a behind. So quarters, it's Frio 10-13-73, Brisbane 9-10-64.
1: And things are getting tense. The Dockers choose the members' side. The target is Jackson, fisted forward by Draper, picked up by Will Ashcroft, inside 50. Almost a mark to Chapman. Rayner kept his feet brilliantly and won it back for Brizzy. It's not a great kick, though, inside 50. It's a chaos ball. Clark on hands and knees, fed it out, almost turned it over. McPhee heads for the boundary. Snap towards goal from Morris. Morris has kicked a brilliant goal. Was it Morris? It was from a standing start. The handball was fed out, and from a tight angle, he just put his foot in the turf and pinged at the goals, and it's a three-point ball game. Bodies flying everywhere. And Logan Morris, Dermot Brereton, has kicked a clutch goal from a standing start.
2: Pretty well unsighted for the day, so Alex Pearce did a great job on him early. And, yeah, look, Oscar McDonald's played really well on him, but he's such a talent. Something like that, a moment out of nothing. The ball, as you called it, Clark just fumbles the ball. McVee has tried to get to the outside. The tackle spills the ball. And Morris instinctively just snaps across the body from the pocket.
0: Less than 14 to go in the grand final. And Frio lead clearance by three. Brisbane get the clearance. Bailey's kick cut off by Warner at half back. Warner playing the match of his life. Heads towards the wing. No mark from Young. Out the back. Erasmus! was taken by Ashcroft.

0: It's going to be going towards Bolton for Fremantle. Bolton can saunter in from 48. Has all the time in the world to size them up and misses.
1: Wow.
2: Dunkley's gone down behind play. They've got him up now.
1: Got his head ripped off, Dunkley.
0: Yeah.
1: So Wilmot brings the ball back into play. He's going to choose the members' side. Freo lead by 4 points. It's a long ball. Jackson takes a spectacular mark at half forward for the Fremantle Dockers.
2: From that mark, expect him to get better and better from right now. So that's a big grab. The one thing about Freo, they're playing straight lines all of a sudden. They don't have much dare.
1: Kicks to the hot spot at the back of the pack. It's all Brisbane. Berry didn't panic. Fed off the handball to Fletcher, who floats one towards McCluggage. In there as Warner can't take the mark. Lyman picks it up. That's a brilliant handball to Neil. And the lines are away.
0: Neil through the middle. He almost slipped over. Then he just throws it on the boot. It only tumbled along the ground towards Ryan. So Fremantle. Johnson with some composure. Standing start. Kicks it out towards the wing. Grabbed by Reed. Reed tries to draw the opposition. Then floats it to Wagner, who was grabbed by McCluggage. And a ball up centre wing.
2: It's a dangerous handball. See how Fremantle, it went in a straight line. They bring it out in a straight line. They have stopped any form of trying to run Brisbane off their legs by changing direction.
1: Bailey handballs off to Rayner.
2: He's finding it.
1: Who works his way to half forward. It's a centering kick to the hot spot. Morris is in front. Brings the ball to ground. Lurking is McKenna. McKenna's missed to the right. 74 Freo.
2: So this will tell you...
1: 71 Brisbane. Sorry, Derm.
2: Yeah, go
1: on the Tyre Power scoreboard.
2: So see how they're going to go. They're going to get all their numbers over to one side, a little bit of a rep on the other side to spread the field, but it's straight lines to the ruckman down the line.
0: Ryan with the long searching ball, but Gallup's plucked it with a terrific mark, the tall young man.
2: He's got on top of Tracy.
0: Gallup sends it back from whence it came. Long ball towards the top of the square. Lohman backing back at the front was Hipwood. Lohman tried to shark it. Freo under enormous pressure. Warner then just throws it on the boot. It's floating out towards the line. It's bouncing. It's bouncing. Lasso. Brisbane ball.
1: Now it's the Dockers under pressure.
2: It's got a bit ragged in the last 3 minutes, haven't they? A
1: little bit of panic. Berry for Brisbane again. Kicks to the hot spot. Big pack fly off hands. Rayner! Oh, he has missed to the left.
2: Oh, he's inserted himself.
1: 74-72. Fremantle in front. Tyre Power scoreboard, your trusted tyre experts. We're nearing the halfway mark of the final term in the grand final of 26. We've got the close one, Matty.
0: Oh, how good is it? What a show these players have put on today. As Ryan leaves the square.
2: Long again.
0: Long again to the congestion. Tracy couldn't scrape it in.
1: Hipwood's down hurt behind play, by the way.
2: Yeah, that was that big marking contest.
0: Eventually, it's going to be a ball up on the AFL logo. Members wing, up it goes.
2: Well, you'll have a broken rib out of that.
0: So here go Fremantle blazing through with Bolton. Bolton receives the handball. Just pulled the kick slightly, kicked towards the square. It's going wide towards the point line, but it's going to be cut off. So Fletcher picked it up and then kicked it outside defensive 50. Bouncing ball to a contest. Wagner and McCluggage. Wagner tapped it. McCluggage put the pressure on. Umpire says, ball it in.
1: That's a big win for Brisbane there, Derm.
2: Oh, that's two Shea Bolton wasted kicks inside 50, running towards goal. When he just hasn't hit the ball sweetly. I mean, really, that should have been two real chances at goals.
1: In it comes. Jackson works his way to the front. Got the tap. Young sockers off the ground to the 50. Here's Bolton again. Handballs to Dudley. Dudley squeezes the kick to a two-on-two. In front is Harris Andrews. The Brisbane skippers come up clutch again. Takes a big mark and kicks it out wide to Wilmot members' side.
0: Wilmot. Goes short. Bailey.
2: Suddenly turned on to Brisbane's terms now. Mark kick, find space, go again.
0: Levi Ashcroft. Short to Fletcher in front of the Brisbane dugout. Settles the ship. They trail by two. 14 minutes gone in the final term for Elders in the 26th grand final. Long kick towards attacking 50 for Brisbane. Hipwood couldn't mark it. Wagner just kicks it out of the congestion. Bouncing ball. Fell to Ryan. Ryan then just hoicks it on the...

0: boot. It's Voss v. Andrews. Voss taps it to himself. Andrews puts the body in. It's still in play. They're not in play, but the ball is. Then Voss picked it up. He goes back to Amos. Amos's kick was smothered by Gardner. A tired Gardner, but with desperation.
1: What a game.
0: It goes out of bounds.
1: The old stager. What about Darcy Gardner? Oh, he's lowered his colours on occasions today, but that was as important play as he's ever made on a footy in his career.
2: Throw in 45 out from the Dockers goal. Cox goes to the back door to Young. Young for goal! Misses.
1: Jeez. And puts the ball in the hand.
2: 75-72. Sorry, Durham. Dockers in front by 3 points.
1: They're going to look for a short. Fremantle want them to go long. But they'll try and find a short here.
0: Fletcher brings it back into play to Andrews under the big main scoreboard here at the City End. AFL Nation for the 4-20 traveller and for new generation DAF trucks. Andrews has kicked down the line. Who can clunk a mark through the fingertips of Hipwood? Rayner went without it. They go in hard. Lohman tries to scrounge it away. Ryan's in there for Fremantle and a ball up.
1: So Rayner's on the ball. So you need his power around the footy when everybody else is gassed.
2: Cox on for a run. Picked up by Will Ascroft. Quick hands to Berry. Can't get boot to ball. Johnson can. Hacks it to the 50. Desperate dive by Zorko. It spills to Switkowski. Pops one over the top to Tracy. Got a horrible bounce. Switkowski has another crack to Reed. Too hot, the handball to Frederick, and it's a big turnover. They're missing their moments, Freo, at the moment. But Johnson's taken the intercept mark at half forward for the Dockers.
0: Freo looking for a knockout blow. They lead by 3, 8.5 to go.
1: He's going to pump it long. They've got four blokes over 6'5" in there. Don't do it.
0: It was dropped in the end by Fort, so the Lions have a bit of work to do. And it's going to be a free kick to Fremantle in the congestion.
1: Fast Freddy.
2: Was it a mark to Fort?
1: I think it was.
2: I thought it was.
0: Fort was in the hole. He dropped it. No one paid the mark, and it came back to Frederick, who can go back from 40 metres out.
1: Well, he got a real late spoil on it, didn't he?
2: I thought it was a clear mark.
1: Yeah. Oh, you'd be dirty if you had... dare we say, they haven't had their best day. They haven't been real bad, but...
0: Frederick.
1: Oh, not that
0: can
1: one.
0: He be the hero?
1: Oh, well
0: can done. He be the hero? He can! Snaps it through for a goal.
2: Surely it's Wharfie time now.
0: And now with 7:37 left, it's 11:15-81 to 10:12-72. Fremantle in the box seat.
2: They got to play the Wharfie time now, don't they?
1: 9 points. No, don't fire too early. 7 minutes, 37 to go.
2: 9 points the difference. Freo 81, Lions 72. Frederick has kicked the big goal. And we're going back to the middle of the MCG. 7 minutes, 37 left on the Elders clock. It's not over by a long shot. Jackson against Fort. Fort grabbed it out of the ruck. Got boot to ball. Into Brisbane's attacking half. Fisted away by Clark. It's now inside 50 for the Lions. It could be a holding the ball free kick. No umpire says I'll ball it up directly in front of Brisbane's goal. 50 metres out. It's the Dockers by 9 points.
0: Up it goes. Fort won it down. Bailey went without it. His eyes lit up. Then Dunkley climbing all over him. Sarong, the ball going nowhere, and the umpire will throw it up again. Right on the 50-metre arc. Punt road in, Brisbane end. Brayshaw trying to crash his way out of the congestion, but nothing doing at the moment. And listen to the crowd.
2: Fort the tap. Gathered by Will Ascroft.
1: Did he big put up tackle. A defending arm?
2: Another ball up for 50 metres out from Brisbane's goal at the punt road end.
1: Yeah, not enough time, but he did put up the defending arm. But
2: for the tap. Oh, to Cameron, got a horrible bounce. Cleared by McVee to the wing to a one-on-one. Amos has taken the mark in front of Gardner. That's a huge win. Amos goes short to Sarong. Takes the mark. Plays on straight away. Inside 50. Looking for Voss. Back of the pack is Cox.

0: Cox throws the sock off the ground. Tracy has kicked the goal.
1: Is it a free kick?
0: No, it's a free kick. It's coming back. Tracy kicked the goal. What's happened here?
2: Score review. Umpire's call is
0: on. We've got a score review. Umpire said it's hit the post. He was 1 metre out.
1: No, yeah, it's gone on the wrong side of the post.
3: It has too.
1: He was so close. The umpire, that is well done by that goal umpire. We all assumed. Yeah, he lay back in resignation, Josh Tracy, when he got that kick on his boot.
0: So Brisbane is still alive. Tracy's missed from point blank range. Not over yet. It's 10 points the difference.
4: Will Ashcroft has the football inside defensive 50. Gives some instructions and kicks it long down the line, and Andrews leads up in front of Voss. He goes inboard. 82 Fremantle, 72 the Lions. Will Ashcroft down the line. At the back, Dunkley had a fair bit of it. Brayshaw trying to scrap it away, and he did scrap it away. Thumps it along the ground to Erasmus. His kick towards forward 50. Tracy 60 metres out from goal. Amos is on his own in the pocket. Tracy wheels and goes. Kicks out towards the middle. Johnson's got the ball. 50 metres out directly in front.
1: Now, he's not a renowned goal kicker, but he is a big kicker, the footy, Johnson. Mason Cox goes for his change during this time when he'll take his full 30 seconds. That'll give Luke Jackson... Oh, Luke Jackson's out there, so they want running players on the ground now. They're taking Cox off. They just want blokes who can run out this game. Will Mason Cox be a two-time premiership player at two clubs?
4: Matthew Johnson, 100,000 people watching... The purple boots from 52 launches. It's offline, and the Brisbane Lions make sure it goes through for a behind. 11-17-83 Fremantle, 10-12-72 Brisbane, 11 points in it, and quarters, 5 minutes to go.
0: Oh, turnover. Brisbane went short, intercepted by Bolton. Kicks to the tip of the goal square. Voss has taken the mark.
1: Oh, it's
0: and
1: clear.
0: If he kicks this, surely Fremantle will win the premiership. There's a long way to go, I know, time-wise, but this will make it a 17-point game.
1: Remember in that preliminary final decades ago when the ball cleared Mickey Martin's head and it fell into the arms of Gary Ablett to kick the win the game after the siren?
0: Patrick Voss will line up as good as directly in front, 15 metres out. This to make it 17 points the difference.
1: Don't miss.
0: He's kicked it. Voss has got three, and that might be enough. It might be enough.
1: He's just run an extra 80 metres around the boundary.
0: And now they pulled the Worfie time trigger.
1: And they got Worfie. It just cleared Zorko's head like that. Here it is! Oh, they love it!
0: Look at the Frio fans. They are going bunter.
1: Wow. They're not home yet.
4: Amazing atmosphere at the Melbourne Cricket Ground. Draper wins it down to Will Ashcroft. His hurried kick inside 50. Over the head it goes of Hipwood and Co. Rayner scrapping for it and grabbed by Chapman. 60 metres out from the punt road goal.
0: 4 minutes, 8 seconds left, Matty.
4: 4:08 left. Up it goes. They nullify each other. Bailey to Will Ashcroft. He chips it inside 50 towards Cameron. Cameron gathers. Cameron! It isn't over yet! It's a goal to the line! He's kicked three, and there might just be another twist to the tail.
1: Two straight kicks behind. If you've ever seen the importance of two centre bounce clearances in any sport, two clearances from anything, it's these two coming up next. Get your best in there. This will tell us about Brisbane, who they rate as their absolute best players. They'll be in the centre bounce.
0: 11 points the diff.

0: front. On the Tyre Power scoreboard, your trusted tyre experts, 3 minutes 55 left.
1: Great snap by Charlie Cameron. They just forced the ball forward once again, Brisbane, to give themselves a chance with equal numbers forward.
0: All tossed up. Jackson the tap, though, taken by Will Ashcroft.
1: Again.
0: Another big clearance for him. He goes to the 50. Allen goes up, can't take the mark in front, falls to Rayner. And now a snap by Hipwood, puts Brisbane back inside 50. Allen flies, can't take the mark, fall the ball. Bailey! Bailey! Bailey! Un-bloody believable! They've gone bang, bang, Brisbane, and they're back in it.
1: It's Will Ashcroft. Centre bounce clearance again. Oh, anywhere on the ground you are, if you're a forward for Freo, you feel powerless. Will Ashcroft, well played. They didn't exactly lock on, the Fremantle midfielders.
0: 5 point full game. Dockers 89, Lions 84, and there's heaps of time left. 3:31. Just goal, two goals in less than a minute from Brisbane. And as Dermot said, just Will Ashcroft in the clutch moments. Two huge clearances.
2: What an extraordinary game of football. Fremantle 12, 17, 89 to 12, 12, 84. Back in the middle, Draper flew early to ground. It goes Will Ashcroft. Rounges it again. Bounces towards centre, half forward. Brisbane trying to surge forward. Ball on the ground, picked up by Chapman, given to Clark. Clark around the corner, snaps in the air. Gallop with the fist. Young overruns it.
1: Clever.
2: Ball on the ground. Fletcher with the tackle over the top of Young. Then the kick off the ground from Dunkley has been marked by Clark. 89 plays 84, Freo by 5 with 3 to go.
1: So still got to be brave. If you just kick down the line, they'll get Harris Andrews there and he'll try and intercept Mark and control it.
0: That's exactly what he's done. In front of Tracy! He hasn't had a good day, but he's taken a big mark there in front of Gallup on the wing. Shane Warne stands side.
1: Now is when you say, Patrick Voss, if you are a player, you have to bring the ball to ground when they kick it up in the area where Harris Andrews is controlling.
0: Tracy goes short to Johnson, still on the Warne wing. He's going to have to kick long now. Target is Jackson. Fisted away by Draper, falls to Tracy, hacks it inside 50. Bolton's there. He has it knocked away from him by Wilmot. Leicester, good tackle. Voss will have a stoppage. 45 out from Frio's goal at the City End. Warne stands side. Frio in front, 89 to 84. 2 minutes 14 left on the clock.
2: 2:14 left.
1: Watch
2: up
1: Young.
2: It goes. Inside attacking 50 for Fremantle. Jackson won it down. Bolton up against the boundary line. Fletcher's got him. Then Dunkley with another magnificent tackle.
1: That's a lasso.
2: And it's going to be a lasso and a Brisbane ball. Brisbane have it. 2 minutes left. And now the ball's in the hands of Berry inside defensive 50.
0: Berry goes short to the defensive 50 arc. It's marked by Neil, who slips over as he went to play on. He's forced to kick hurriedly. It might come off, actually. It does. It finds McCluggage, who bangs it inside 50. One-on-one contest! Morris! Morris has taken the mark in front of McDonald. And he will kick from 35 out directly in front of the punt road end. If he kicks this, Brisbane are in front by a point.
1: 90 seconds. Clock ticks down. He took it at about 1:37.
0: Logan Morris to put Brisbane in front with a minute to go on the clock. Directly in front. 45 out. Morris has nailed it. The Lions are in front. He's got two. Brisbane 90, Freo 89. There is 1 minute and 4 seconds left. Could be a draw.
1: Well,
3: I don't think your voice could do it, Shorters.
1: Well, the thing is, they've won the last centre bounce clearances, Fremantle, and it's been pretty close all day. On an odds factor, Freo will get their hands on here, and whoever kicks into the, they'll kick it into their forward line. That's on the odds. We're playing the odds here. What a ball to win if you are a Fremantle forward and it comes your way. Shea Bolton goes into the middle. Sarong has had 12 clearances for the match.

0: has two Dockers chasing him, but he gets the handball to Rayner, back to Bailey, who pummels it forward, and it goes over the boundary line for a throw-in. They thought it through really well. Richmond lead by a point, quarters. You star, there's 32 seconds left.
1: Brisbane by a point. It's on the members' wing. Jackson versus Draper. Taken by Ashcroft. Will Ashcroft got it to Draper. Give it back to Will Ashcroft. He extricates himself. He has three bounces. He has four bounces. What a last quarter he's had. He handballs over to Morris. Morris for goal! He's got it! The game is over! Will Ashcroft, Logan Morris, the two youngsters, have had huge last 5 minutes, and Brisbane are going to be champions again.
2: This is, they had their moment. Shane Bolton won that centre-bounce clearance and they couldn't complete it with a score.
1: Morris has kicked three goals in the last quarter and there's 8 seconds left. Insane grand final. Dockers' hearts are broken. It's the Lions by 7 points.
0: 12-17-89 Fremantle, 14-12-96 Brisbane. They lead by seven, the Lions, with 6 seconds to go. They have stolen it. They have pinched it with a mighty surge in the last 5 minutes. Draper wins it down, goes without it with the handball. Jackson's kick towards the 50. Young at the front. There's the siren. The three-peat. The three-peat has been completed. It's history.

0: It was almost a three-goal ball game. They played Wharfie time. We thought it might be over, but the champs on the canvas got up, swung punches late, and somehow have won this game in one of the greatest grand finals we'll ever see. Logan Morris, three goals in the last quarter. I want to see Will Ashcroft's numbers in the last quarter too, Dan, when you get a moment. But the Lions have become a rare breed, a triple treat. And this is the best of a lot of them, Dan.
1: Extraordinary. You would think, well, you can count it. What was it, 248 seconds to go when they...
0: Was it 17 points? 17 points. Yep.
1: They had to kick three straight. And they played Wharfie time. And I said, it's not over yet. They had to win the centre-bounce clearances. They did that. They just forced it forward, gave themselves a chance. What an extraordinary game of football.
0: What were Ashcroft's numbers in the last quarter, Dermot? You had the access to that?
1: Yeah.
0: Will Ashcroft.
1: Dragging them up now as we go. I mean, his centre-bounce clearance.
0: Oh, unbelievable. And yeah. Logan Morris, who has had a really poor final series, really, by his lofty standards. Three goals in the last quarter.
1: Yeah.
0: Unbelievable. An unbelievable contested mark.
1: So he's had 31 all up, the most on the ground, Will Ashcroft. So just waiting, just loading this.
0: Could he win?
1: There's 100,000 people.
0: Could he win three Norm Smiths in a row?
1: He could.

0: Well, I said at three-quarter time off air.
1: 12 disposals last quarter.
0: There you go. I'm trying to...
1: Thanks, Johnny Donahoe.
0: Yeah, thanks, Donners.
1: Thanks, Donners.
0: We must have 100,000 people here all trying to get onto the internet. We've jammed.
1: Just for the record, so, Brisbane... 14,
2: the Wi-Fi's not great, Derm, but I got it.
1: 14-12-96 Brisbane, 12-17-89 Freo for Brisbane. Three goals to Morris and Cameron. Two goals to Lohman and Allen. And singles to McKenna, Bailey, Levi Ashcroft and Draper. Well, for Freo, three goals to Voss. We thought he'd kick the winner late in the last quarter, but it wasn't to be. Two goals to Amos, Young and Dudley, and one each to Reed, Frederick and Tracy. In front of 100,023 people,
3: Derm,
1: the Lions have won three premierships in a row.
3: Just before we go to all of the celebrations and we had the chaotic finish, etc., what changed in the last... So Fremantle were in front, Voss kicks the goal, they're 17 in front. What did Brisbane do to claw that back?
0: Nothing. They just believed. They just believed, Matty.
1: Like last week.
0: You can have all the theories and statistics in the world. Sometimes you've got to believe you've got a chance.
3: Just get the best player in the middle.
0: And so the one thing that's been said in the last two games with the Lions is they score when they come out the front of stoppage. Will Ashcroft got four clearances, three centre bounce clearances in a row in the last quarter, and that gave them a chance when you've got your best chance when it's 1v1. Not an extra flood of numbers, and they scored. So sometimes you can have all the science you want in the world, but sometimes just believing you have a chance, like they did last week, like they did in the last 4.5 minutes, believe you have a chance and miracles happen.
3: Term, you are a part of grand final folklore. You played in one of the great grand finals ever. How does that match sit as far as one of the great games we've ever seen?
0: Oh, that's right up there. That's extraordinary. And then, I mean, I've been saying all week long, this game will have the word if in front of every sentence. If Alex Pearce doesn't do his Achilles tendon, he keeps Logan Morris. Does he keep him to zero goals, two touches a half a game? And therefore, you don't get those three goals in the last quarter. They just stay alive and they believe, and they're just extraordinary.
1: I mean, that's the sign of a champion. And yeah. like last week, they were just about down and out, but they found a way. And
0: well, they believe they could win.
1: That's right. Yeah. That's the sign of a champion. Yeah. They just self-belief against all odds.
0: I feel for Freo. I thought this was the one.
1: Shea Bolton had a couple of missed opportunities.
0: His kicking was really awful in the last quarter.
1: And, of course, Josh Tracy missing from 1 metre out.
0: Yeah, he did too. Yeah, he was under pressure, and that came. And
3: Do you think we've seen the end of Wharfie time as well? They pulled the trigger at the wrong time.
1: Oh, well, like, they had to pull it then, I think. I mean, in fair, I know people say... terrible decision. I'm getting feedback on that.
3: Are you already?
1: Yeah.
0: I wouldn't have.
1: You wouldn't have?
0: I think Wharfie time is a thing
1: when
0: the opposition are coming at you.
1: Okay.
0: Or you blow it in the last 45 seconds when you can't get beaten and you celebrate with it.
1: Yeah.
0: Or if they're coming at you and they've just hit the front and there's enough time for you to win it back.
1: Yeah.
0: I don't think it's a gloating thing when you're three goals up and there's plenty of time. Mm.
1: Well, Dermot, we just continue to be amazed. We thought last week was the greatest game, well, maybe one of the top five games of all time. How does this rate as a grand final?
0: Oh, it's
1: right up there, isn't it?
0: Extraordinary. We're just basing this extraordinary standard of this game on the last few minutes. But the last quarter was awesome. The first half was awesome. I mean, you think of the Connor McKenna goal in the pocket. Charlie Cameron's first goal on the left foot.
3: Dudley's goal.
0: It had moments everywhere. And I can't help but dip my lid and say, Chris Fagan, he was a gentleman of the game.
1: He was genuinely, at the end, I think he was speechless.
0: And you are deserving of every accolade you get. Once again, and I'm not going to point fingers, but you know what a... there are people in this sport who say you've got to have modern thinkers, you've got to have strategists, you've got to be in touch with the modern game. Chris Fagan isn't, but you know what he is? He's in touch with people. And that makes his players believe they can win, even when they probably shouldn't. Like, you know,

0: What if you do? Sometimes
1: they've done it 2 weeks. They've had a miracle 2 weeks in a row.
0: It's extraordinary.
1: 2 weeks in a row in the two biggest games of the year.
0: Extraordinary. I'm trying to find Fags in the binoculars. Yeah.
1: What is? It's probably a little bit early, Dern, but what does Justin Longmuir say to his team when they get back in the rooms?
0: Oh, look, you, thanks for the year. You were the best team all year. We got pipped at the post, literally. They bobbed their head. The horse's head just pipped forward of them just as they hit the line. Who knows? If it goes another minute, maybe they kick another one. You don't know. That's fate. But, yeah, he'll thank them for the year. And, look, you probably don't review the game all that hard. You just look at the moments of the last 4.5 minutes when they gave up 3 centre bounces in a row.
1: Again, I've mentioned it, but Logan Morris, as I said, there's no doubt I reckon he's got a calf problem. He's taken that in for the whole final series.
0: Not as bad as Alex Pierce's.
1: No, but he has really, by his lofty standards, he's only a kid still, so he's only, 21?
0: Yep.
1: And he's had an incredible start to his career, and we know he's a great player, but by his lofty standards, he's had a very average final series, but in that last quarter, those three amazing goals, when he was really needed, he produced.
0: Yeah, and he's
1: still a kid.
0: Yeah, they were instinct goals. They weren't the way he normally plays, by getting front position, marking in front or leading out and reading the ball through the flight, through the air. They were crafty goals when the ball hit the deck and his instinct was able to snap goals. And so that was that's sort of indicative that he's probably lost his power to compete strongly in the air. The most dejected man on the ground will be Alex Pierce, because he was playing very well. He's come over to congratulate the Brisbane players, but he would have looked on thinking, I'm helpless to help my team and I'm the number one player in the defense, in the back half of the ground. You're looking at him now, quarters in the binoculars. He's getting hugs from his teammates. He's trying to console them. They're consoling him. You feel desperately for him.
1: So if his Achilles, that's his year over next year. He won't play next year at all. And he's...
0: quite possibly not.
1: No, well, if it's an Achilles at his age...
0: well, they put the ice on the back of the Achilles. I would have called it low calf or high Achilles. Yeah.
1: Fingers crossed it's not.
0: Yeah, hopefully it's a strain. But if it is Achilles, sometimes they say it's almost better to have a snap than a strain, because they just don't go away. But he was just chasing the ball out, no contact, and then fell flat on his face. Something snapped.
1: The Josh Tracy miss. Oh, what might have been? I know he was under pressure, so can't be too critical. But every little incident in the last quarter will be analysed.
2: Great moment. The great Lee Matthews and Chris Fagan embracing in the middle of the MCG.
1: What a team. They were absolutely down and out when Fagan took over. Weren't they, Dern?
0: Oh, they were.
1: Everyone wanted to leave. They were leaving in droves.
0: They were Essendon-ish. Yeah. They even made where Essendon are now.
1: Yeah.
0: They even made the call, we can only recruit country kids.
1: Mm.
0: Because if you're a city kid from Melbourne out of the schooling system or out of the TAC Cup as it was back then, you'll want to go back to the big smoke. We can keep country. They even had that thought as to why people wanted to leave them. Success makes you want to go somewhere, though, doesn't it?
1: Yeah, well, Draper wanted to go there. Alan wanted to go there. Hey,
3: let's
1: go down now to the aftermatch presentations.
3: 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Please join me now in congratulating today's field, boundary and goal umpires on their contribution to today's match. Neville Nash will present the AFL umpires their grand final medals. Matt Tompkins will accept the medals on behalf of the umpiring team.
1: So the umpires just receiving their grand final medallions.

0: The Fremantle Football Club have had some sort of a season and were incredible in defeat today on the game's biggest stage. Would you please welcome the captain of the Dockers, Alex Pearce, to speak on behalf of the club.
1: Alex on crutches as he's trying to get up to the stage.
2: First off, I'd like to clearly thank Harris, Chris, and the Brisbane Lions Football Club. That was a hell of a game today, and it was a pleasure to be a part of. But the dynasty that you guys have created is, it's been an inspiration to the competition. You deserve everything you've got. So well done. To my boys, I'm so proud of every one of you, the way you fought today, the way we fought this year, the people that you are, and I know that we'll be back. We've been supported by thousands and thousands of fans throughout this season, and this week in particular has been really special, and we're so grateful for all of your support. If there's one thing I know about this group and this club, that we won't give up and we'll fight and we'll be back here again. So that's it. Thank you.

0: Thank you, Alex. Please join me in welcoming three-time Premiership Cat Paul Chapman, a Norm Smith Medal from 2009, to announce and present the Norm Smith Medal to the player judges best of field in the 2026 Toyota AFL Grand Final.
1: And the winner of the Norm Smith Medal, Shay Bolton, Fremantle.

0: What were his numbers, Turn?
1: Well, I know he missed two kicks in the last quarter. Donna's, if you've got the stats.
0: Oh, you're still having computer problems?
1: Oh, we're having a mare up here with this thing.
0: I'll try.
1: Thanks, mate. Yeah, try and get that up there.
2: How many disposals he had, boys?
1: How many?
2: 26 and missed
0: 26
2: two goals.
3: 26
0: and two goals.
3: I just want to say, congrats to the Brisbane boys. You've been a benchmark for a couple of years now. To our boys, heads up. We'll be back better and stronger. And to our fans, thank you for coming out. We appreciate you all.
4: Thank you, Shay, very much. It's every young footballer's dream to be on the grand final stage on the last Saturday in September. So it's with much pleasure that we welcome 23 NAB AFL Oz kickers who will now present medallions to each player of the winning team. Ready, kids? Number one, Kyle Oman.

0: Number two, Sam Draper.
1: Don't think he'll be regretting his move from Essendon, Derb.
2: I think he'd be well pleased with his decision. Go somewhere and get paid better and play in the premiership.
1: He's very good for their... You know, he gives them a bit of spunk.
0: Number three, Jasper Fletcher. Number four, Oscar Allen.
1: Former Eagles skipper, again, like Draper made the move in the off-season to Brisbane. Turned out to be...
2: Had a couple of moments that were good today. His season so far, I mean, he's still got to build on it. By and far, he's been disappointing this season, but he had some moments today which were very good.
0: Number seven, Jared Berry.
2: Missed last year, so
1: yes,
2: had that shoulder injury, I think it was.
1: And I know Josh Dunkley will get it at the end because he's co-captain, but he's coming for you, Derm. He's got four now.
2: Yes, two.
1: Yeah,
2: there's two.
1: One more, and he's a five-dayer like you.
2: Funny, he was a good player.
1: No, he is.
0: Number
1: good
0: eight.
2: He's a star.
0: Will Ashcroft.
1: Gee, what a last quarter he had, Derm. 12 touches in the last quarter.
2: I thought he was going to win.
1: I thought he was
2: going to.
1: So did I.
2: Well, as I said earlier, I said that the North Smith medal, Ist, isn't set yet at three-quarter time. Whoever wins this for their team probably should get it. I want to
0: number
2: find
0: nine,
2: out.
0: Lachie Neal.
1: Oh, last game for the Brisbane Lions, Lachie Neal, and he finishes on an absolute high.
2: Yeah, I wouldn't mind finding tomorrow in the paper who the voters were.
1: We know the voters. Yeah.
2: Who were they?
1: I'm just trying to remember now off the top. But that'll all be published.
2: Yeah, I know. Tonight, in the paper, yeah.
0: Number 10.
3: Andrew McLeod.
0: Levi Ashcroft.
2: Was that you, Donis? You said Andrew McLeod was one?
1: Lauren Wood, yep. I think. He was one. Lauren Wood, the Jedi from the Herald Sun's one.
2: Woody. Andy McLeod, you know better than that.
0: Number 13, Logan Morris.
1: Three unbelievable goals in the last quarter.
3: The boy from Werribee, he doesn't look a day past 16.
2: He's a baby face, isn't he?
1: He's at the right ball age.
0: 15.
1: 21 with three premierships this
0: season. Dane Zorko.
2: Got me covered then. I had to wait till 23 to have three.
1: Did you?
2: Yeah. He's a great player. He's a wonderful player. Yeah.
0: Number 16, Cam Rayner.
2: Came into it later in the game, didn't he? His power around the...
1: Broke a couple of tackles. And
2: just gave them the forward kick where most other players would have been tackled ball up.
3: Died here as a Lion.
2: All right, so he's at the end of next year.
0: Number 22, Ty Gallup.
1: So Ty Gallup must be thinking, how easy is this game? He's played 27 matches. Two of those have been premierships.
2: He got better as the match went
1: on. He did.
2: Against Josh Tracy.
1: Yeah.
0: Number 23, Charlie Cameron.
2: Opening goal of the game for
1: That a big clutch
2: Lions.
1: Clutch one in the last quarter.
2: Yep, that was a set shot. It's funny, those set shots, 40 out directly in front, in those moments, so much pressure you can tighten on those. He did, and he delivered.
0: Number 26, Connor McKenna.
3: So, boys, I've found the rest of the Norm Smith voting panel. Sean Burgoyne, yep. Chris Judd, Michael Voss were the other three.
2: Sean Burgoyne,
1: Michael Voss,
3: Chris Judd, yep. And Michael Voss.
2: Oh, fair dinkum, you blokes.
0: Number 27, absolutely. Darcy Gardner.
2: I was pleased for Darcy Gardner. He was up against it, overwhelmed physically for most of the game, and then he just found a way for that wonderful smother late in the game, and it was as important moment in his career as he's ever had.
0: Number 30, Eric Hipwood.

Number 33, Zach Bailey.

0: Number 35, Ryan Lester.
1: The old timer, another flag for him, and he signed on for next year as well. At the ripe old age, you'll be 35 next year.
2: Sneaked out for a last bit of cake before they put it away, Quarters. Sorry about that.
1: That's all right.
0: Number 44, Darcy Wilmot.

0: The captains. Number 5, Josh Dunkley.
1: Just an absolute beast of a footballer.
2: Yep.
1: And I say that as the highest compliment I can think.
3: Remember that second quarter? Two smothers yeah, yeah. and a tackle within 30 seconds.
4: He's the epitome of a footballing warrior, isn't he? Everything is physical.
1: Yeah, just a gun.
0: Number 6, Hugh McCluggage.
4: Well, compared to 6 weeks ago, Huey must be pinching himself.
1: Yeah. And he kicked a couple of big ones last week that got them into the granny.
3: And just on, Dougley, 4 premierships now added with the Western Bulldogs as well.
1: Yep. One behind Dermy. He's coming for Dermy.
4: He should play keeper.
0: And number 31, Harris Andrews.
4: Bloody midfielders.
1: Just about my favourite player in the competition, Harris Andrews. He's not the best player in the comp for me. I reckon he's the MVP of the competition.
4: Yeah, that's a fair call. Voss did a pretty good job, but just couldn't finish it. Harris got 2 intercept marks in the last quarter. Oh. He gets them to ground. Is it a different story?
0: The Ron Barassi medals are awarded to the Premiership captains as a tribute to a man who has left an extraordinary legacy on the game of Australian rules football. Please welcome Roger Dean to present the Ron Barassi medals to captains Josh Dunkley, Hugh McCluggage and Harris Andrews.
1: Roger Dean, a Richmond legend from the 60s and 70s.
4: Is that Roger Dean?
1: Yeah, still going strong.
4: Wow, I had a footy swap card of him.
1: Yeah, me too.
4: Didn't quite...
1: Yeah. I did too.
4: Didn't quite look like that.
5: Well, firstly, I'd just like to say thanks to Freo. An amazing year, an amazing game. You don't want to have to go through the heartbreak of losing one. We did, but I'm sure that you'll be back for bigger and better things in the coming years. So thank you very much. To our boys, all the staff, everyone that's involved in the journey, it makes it all worthwhile. I'm super proud of everyone. This team just never gives up, so thank you very much. To all the fans that turned out, especially the Lions fans. Thank you very much. Our Brisbane fans, our Fitzroy fans as well. We've got the best of both worlds and we love all of you. To the AFL's major sponsor, Toyota, thanks for putting the event on. To our major sponsor, Yui and Hyundai as well, thanks for all the support. And once again, thank you to everyone for making this day happen. And go Lions.

0: That was Hugh McCluggage speaking there. All that's left now is to hear from the coach.
1: Would you now please welcome Paul Roos.
0: And lift the Premiership
1: Cup up. Present the Jock McHale medal to the coach of the 2026 Toyota AFL Premiership team.
2: Hugh McCluggage was...
1: Chris Fagan of the Brisbane Lions.
2: At school by Peter Murnane, and Peter Murnane said of Hugh McCluggage, when he wins, he'll paint the town beige. Here he is, the old man. What a ripping fellow. So Chris Fagan is.
0: Makes his way up on stage, gets the handshake from Paul Roos. What a man.
2: They love him, don't they?
3: Thank you. First of all, I'd like to congratulate the Fremantle Dockers on what was a magnificent season. You guys, it's pretty hard to travel from where you travel to win all those games and to make it through to a grand final. And I know you'll be feeling tremendously disappointed right now, but if I was being completely honest, you guys probably deserve to win the game today. But my boys, they've got a stack of heart and they know how to fight their way right to the end, and we've been able to do that 2 weeks in a row, and now we've got three premierships in a row to show for it. So thank you. To everybody at our footy club, from the board, the football department, thank you so much for all that you do. It's been a big program over the last 4 years to make it to grand finals and to do what we've done, and there's a lot of people that deserve a pat on the back for that. And to our supporters, you're sensational. Thank you. Thank you so much.
1: Thanks, folks. Now I have much pleasure in inviting Simon Black to present the Premiership Cup to the Brisbane Lions for the third time in 3 years.
0: So up goes Simon Black on the stage. He knows what a three-peat feels like. He hands the cup over to the three captains and the coach, and here we go. Well, we hope you've enjoyed the game wherever you've been listening on AFL Nation right around Australia. Matty Hill, thank you, my friend.
4: Absolute honour, Quarters.
2: Thank you, Quarters.
0: Thank you, Matty. Our fantastic production team. We're going to now hand over to Jared Whateley and his team to bring us home for the rest of the evening. Congratulations to the Brisbane Lions in one of the greatest grand finals you've ever seen. Narrow winners over the Fremantle Dockers.
5: Reflect on actually what happened there, Jared. And, we had a long review of that one in the last 5 minutes, and once again, I just think it was Brisbane rather than Fremantle, Jono.
6: It was. It was Brisbane winning centre bounce.
5: Yeah, finally. And
6: finally.
5: Winning in a contest in the front half, and then...
6: They had some big wins, one-on-one wins, the Brisbane Lions, contested ball, and they stood up and... evident by the Bailey goal, but just the heart. That's Chris Fagan's nailed it. That's all it was in that last 5 minutes, just the pure heart.
5: Will to win.
6: Yeah.
5: The will to win, and having been there before, no doubt, has helped to manage situations.
7: Darcy Wilmot is a dead set lunatic.
5: Yeah.
6: So we brought our,
5: face controls him.
8: Our full audience together. The Dockers call, which must have been morbid by the ends, with Goss and Belly and our regional call.
6: Wow.
8: With Stephen Quatermain at the helm there. You join Jared Whateley, Andy Maher, Adam Simpson and Brad Johnson still trying to comprehend all that's taken place. I'm not sure I've ever seen a coach quite so distressed as Justin Longmuir has been. He's surrounded by family as he leaves the scene of this grand final. Fremantle was 17 points up, deep in time on. Brisbane kicked the last four goals of the game. 14-12-96, 7-point winners over Fremantle, 12-17-89.
5: Well, unfortunately, the Fremantle boys have left the ground, and I think Sarong's stuck in the middle doing an interview.
6: He is.
5: Jono, he's going to catch up with everyone. From a, just reflect on Fremantle very quickly.

0: quickly, what you do now as a coach is really important. How you manage your players, how you lead, conversations that you need to have pretty quickly, because they'd be devastated, that room. I think from memory I said the only way we can get rid of this feeling is to win one after 15. Mm. It's probably the same conversation Longy's going to say as the Brisbane start there. We are the champions, lap of honour, probably the best feeling in football the next 20 minutes.
1: So we'll share all of that with you, AFL Nation, for DD. Say yes to going out after the game with DD and Victoria Police. Careers apply now. These celebrations, well, Tobin Brothers Funerals, celebrating lives every day of the year. I just want to hear from a couple of these Lions players, don't you?
2: Yes.
1: Let's hear initially from Logan Morris here on Channel 7. He kicked three goals at the end.
3: Logan Morris, you are a three-time premiership player. This great club goes back to back to back. How do you sum this up?
4: I can't really describe it at the moment. It's obviously awesome. So proud of the boys. We hung in there. They got a lead, and our ability to fight back and, you know, put pressure on them and get the goals we wanted. And yeah, just so proud of the boys.
3: What happened with that fight back? You're 17 points down with 4 minutes to go. You kick the last four of the game. Three of them off the back of Warfie time. You pop up with a couple. It was just an unbelievable fight.

0: the last two goals of the grand final, and there it was, as they had, they'd set up, if they play Wharfie time, that's our rallying call.
1: The phrase, don't poke the bear, comes into mind with this, and I'm not at Optus anymore, Jared. We're at the MCG, so I don't think JL really wanted that particular piece of conversation. I thought he was annoyed about it at stages, but you know, it's a good marketing, it brings the crowd in, all that sort of stuff, and we can't really play Wharfie time, but it'll be his story by the sounds of it. We're all thinking it.
2: I think it will be, yeah. I mean, whether it's silly or not, it's...
1: Yeah. I mean, in the end, it's the leaders that need to stand up for Fremantle. They concede that one goal out of the middle, and then all of a sudden became two, and then it felt like it was just a matter of time, didn't it, Jono? Where it, it was going to happen. I'm still in a little bit of shock.
0: Yeah. Let's hear from Josh Dunkley here on Channel 7.
3: Josh Dunkley here. Josh, what the hell just happened, mate? Incredible win.
4: Oh, mate. Words can't really describe. I mean, get emotional thinking about it, but all the lessons we've learned this year about momentum and trying to, you know, continue to go at the game when they get momentum, and we talked about Wharfie time and making that our energy. And I felt like we all, when I looked around at centre bounce and Wharfie time came on, we all looked at each other and we connected and we grew a leg and then got it done. It was unbelievable.
3: 17 points down, it's hard to probably feel that momentum when you're that far down, deep into a last quarter, but you could feel it still.
4: Yeah, I mean, when you talk about it and it arises, I mean, there's only one choice and it's to go at the game. You know, they challenge us and they're an unbelievable side. I said to Andy Brayshaw, just saying, like, I mean, we lost one first to then go on this run, and I'm sure they'll take plenty of lessons out of it and be a force to be reckoned with in the years to come.
3: Josh, four-time premiership player. Now you're a warrior today. 12 tackles. You were there when the chips were probably down a little bit in this game. You've got to be proud of yourself, mate.
4: Oh, mate, I mean, yeah, we do it together, mate. We do it together. It's so special to be a part of this football club, and it was special to be a part of the Western Bulldogs football club as well. Like, this group, mate, is just incredible, and it's not only us as players, it's the squad, it's the coaches, it's the whole footy club, our fans, it's just incredible.
3: How's the minerals on Logan Morris? That is a big, big, big kick that he had, that 40 metres out straight in front. You've got to kick it, the pressure's on. Special kid.
4: Oh, mate. And he'd probably tell you that he was off all game with his set shots and stuff like that, but for him to stand up in that moment and kick that goal, I mean, it's won us a grand final, so it's incredible.
3: Well done, Josh.
4: Thanks,
3: you deserve it.
4: Thank you.
0: You get the unvarnished truth from the players straight after the game.
5: Yes, you do.
0: Both of them have referenced Wharfie time.
1: Oh, no.
0: They were just set up for it.
2: Yep.
0: They were set up for it. Oh, my God.
2: It's just going to be how they stare at it and stare it down at Fremantle is going to be quite something. Whether we ever see it again is going to be quite something. There's going to be conversations about this thing. If they make another grand final, do we have it all home and away season and then park it on the grand final?
1: I can't get my head around now.
2: What do we do?
1: I'm trying to get my head around how actually they're going to handle it, Jono.
5: Well, it happened once in the home and away season.
0: And then they did it ceremonially.
5: Yeah, that was, game was done. And they thought game was done today when they played it. With 4 minutes to go, they thought game was done.
2: Yep.
1: So someone has to make that decision to play that song. What that person is. So anyway, we laugh about it, but it's funny what triggers you, Jared. Sometimes you need something, and they go right. If the game's on and they think they've won, that's our trigger, and that's a great bit of coaching and a great bit of leadership from the boys.
5: But that's the difference. The first time they used it, game was on the line and it worked for them. Second time, game was done. So it's a different mentality. Yep. This time, players probably subconsciously, game's done, boys. Wharfie time's been played.
1: You know what? Not annoyed me, but just that's him. But Voss doing what he did. When he kicked the goal and he did the big... And that's him doing him. But I just thought, come on, mate. There's still 4 or 5 minutes to go. You don't need to go that extra half a lap that he did. And, I mean, coulda, woulda, shoulda. We sort of... We can pick holes through everything. But in the end, it was Brisbane, not Fremantle, in the last 5 minutes.
5: It was.
1: So
0: I can't remember a runner-up who's going to have more to deal with out of a game than this. Like, you all lose in your own way, and some of them are close. But that... there's no manual for getting through this.
1: I tell you, I'm worried for the Fremantle supporters, and the pride they should have on this season and even this game should be top notch. But the sting will be in the tail a little bit. Mm. They'll be reflecting what could have happened if we had that moment.

0: again, and I'd like to know the detail through what happened in the last 10 minutes. What did the coaches do? Was it just the players who stood up? You know, what were the moves that were made? What activations did the coaches insert to cause that, Jono? It feels like it's just go do your thing. That's a Chris Fagan sort of style. Mm. And I just thought Ashcroft, the last three centre bounces, just was a step above everyone else.
1: Just physically strong. Like the fact that they stood up in big contests when they had to just win the ball, they held their feet. And I just loved how calm Ashcroft was when he's running, bouncing at the end here. Just kept going, kept going, took 15 seconds off the clock. It was just calm, and it was good, and wins them the game.
0: Don't forget Lachie Neal's last five efforts, I think, were just the toughest man on the field type of stuff. Like the way he managed I think it was a contest, just a centre-half back on the other side of the ground. Just a ball that needed to be won and staying clean. He rose above as well.
2: Mm. Brisbane have won the 2026 grand final by 7 points. We're going to take a break here. We just have to time our way around the lap. It's going to be the slowest lap you've ever seen. They haven't even got out of the forward pocket at the city end.
0: No.
2: So time is our ally here. We're going to relive that final sequence to see if we can pinpoint what transpired and then go through all of our post-game awards before Sam Edmund will take us into the rooms and all the joy that goes with winning the premiership for the third time straight. It's grand final day for Tasman Butchers. The meat specialists eat better meat with Tasman Butchers.
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5: The almighty Brisbane of Premiers and Chris Fagan's men join Lethal Lees at three Peters.
6: Brisbane beats Fremantle in the AFL Grand Final. The call on 7. I'm John Fabris. More coming in sport. Medicare's hacking by an OpenAI agent is now revealed to be just one of dozens of breaches, including in the US. Our PM chiming in.
7: It's up to OpenAI to state why it is then that there are now multiple cases where this has occurred.
6: Iran's foreign ministers asked America to agree to its demands in a seven-day process towards reopening the Strait of Hormuz.
8: If the necessary conditions are met, the strait can be reopened, a normal maritime passage restored within 7 days. The choice now rests with the United States.
6: President Trump's reportedly declined, and Kylie Minogue worked the MCG crowd to sing along with her string of hit songs leading into today's AFL Grand Final.
2: Since 1882, delicious food, beautiful sunsets and countless memories. The Larkspear Hotel, for 140 years, a haven by the shore.
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9: The Lions kicked the last four goals to erase a 17-point deficit, defusing the Dockers during Wharfie time to seal a 96-89 victory in the Grand Final. Liga Morris putting Brisbane in front with just over a minute remaining.
5: Directly in front to give them a real chance at the three-peat. Here it is. He's got it. They have incredibly hit the front. Wow!
9: Key forward telling 7 they knew they had to lift against a fired up Freo.
10: We knew they were going to pull that Wharfie time soon, and we said at the start of the game we're going to use it as energy, and I think the boys did that and we were able to respond and get over the top in the end.
9: Well, a bittersweet moment for the Dockers. Shea Bolton awarded the Norm Smith medal, the midfielder finishing with 26 disposals and 9 score involvements.
11: Congrats to the Brisbane boys. You've been a benchmark for a couple of years now. To our boys, heads up. We'll be back better and stronger. And to our fans, thank you for coming out. We appreciate you all.
9: And that's the wrap-up. I'm Harrison Preeve.
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6: Showers becoming less likely later tonight here in Adelaide, falling to an overnight low of 10, partly cloudy tomorrow, and up to a high of 22.
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Sure, there's a cruise court in Parallawi, but there's a gold street in Manapara, Gold Place in Shido Park, and a golden way leading to Golden Grove. It's a sign. On October 1st, Adelaide is glowing up. 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

0: We recently asked a bunch of diehard long-term Cruise listeners to come up with a new name that better describes our music. 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

0: Hi, Dr. Justin Coulson from the Happy Families podcast here. 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
0: 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Turn it up.
1: Turn it up.
0: 1323. No rap allowed.
2: Yeah.
0: 1323. And Gold. On October 1st, Cruise 1323 is blowing up. 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
17: Sure, there's a cruise court in Parralowie, but there's a gold street in Manapara, Gold Place in Shido Park, and a golden way leading to Golden Grove. 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

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It's a sign. On October 1st, Adelaide is global.

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3: 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Adelaide traffic.
4: 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In Port Adelaide, there's a northbound lane closure on Commercial Road following a sewer main collapse. Diversions are in place there. Roadworks are slowing traffic across Adelaide today with speeds reduced to 40 around Shepherd's Hill Road at Sturt Road, Anzac Highway at Morfitt Road, Victoria Road through North Haven and Outer Harbour, and Main South Road at Happy Valley. There's also works on Waterloo Corner Road, Eastern Parade at Gilman and Hancock Road at Fairview Park. 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That's Adelaide's latest traffic.
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7: Good morning, Alana McIntyre here with the latest. After their three-peat in the AFL Grand Final, coach Chris Fagan has conceded he could have coached his last game. After his side defeated Fremantle in front of more than 100,000 at the MCG yesterday, the 65-year-old says it's the dream way to finish. Chris Fagan also complimenting the competition.
8: I know you'll be feeling tremendously disappointed right now, but if I was being completely honest, you guys probably deserve to win the game. My boys, they've got a stack of heart and they know how to fight their way right to the end.
7: That audio, courtesy of Channel 7. The Pope has praised young people for the enthusiasm, energy and commitment that they're bringing to the Catholic Church during a massive open-air mass in Paris. The Pontiff, riding down the Champs-Élysées in his Pope-mobile, where about 700,000 people had gathered. More than 1 million firearms are now in Queensland, with Queenslanders purchasing another 18,000 so far this year. The Sunshine State's firearm register is one step closer now to being built after police locked in a contract. It follows a years-long tender process. More drivers are running into potholes across New South Wales, with the NRMA receiving more than 400 call-outs for severe damage a day. A new American research shows almost 3 in 10 Gen Z have not had sex in the past 3 months.
9: Since 1882, delicious food, beautiful sunsets and countless memories. The Largs Pier Hotel, for 140 years, a haven by the shore.
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7: After beating the Fremantle Dockers by 7 points at the MCG, the Lions are expected to head back to Brisbane today. Logan Morris kicked 2 goals in the final 2 minutes. He's told Seven it was an unbelievable fight back.
10: Oh yeah, I think that's why we're so good, is just the belief and confidence in the group, and we know what we have to do. Everyone knows their role and we executed that today.
7: The star player revealing he actually played the second half of the season with a back stress fracture. The Panthers will face the Knights today at Accor Stadium in the NRL, fighting for a spot in that grand final. The winner will take on the Roosters next Sunday.
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7: A little bit cloudy today, 22 degrees the top and slightly windy at times as well. Partly cloudy tomorrow, reaching 28, then warming up more on Tuesday, 32.
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14: 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In Port Adelaide, there's a northbound lane closure on Commercial Road following a sewer main collapse. Diversions are in place. Roadworks are slowing traffic across Adelaide today, with speeds reduced to 40 around Shepherd's Hill Road at Sturt Road, Anzac Highway at Morfitt Road, Victoria Road through North Haven and Outer Harbour, and Main South Road at Happy Valley. There are also works on Waterloo Corner Road, Eastern Parade at Gilman and Hancock Road at Fairview Park. 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That's Adelaide's latest traffic.
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17: Good morning, Alana McIntyre here with the latest. After defeating the Dockers at the MCG, Chris Fagan has now won three AFL grand finals. The Brisbane coach says he's now considering whether or not to retire.
18: I've been coaching the club for 10 years now, and I've got to work out whether it's the right thing to continue on, which might sound a strange thing for me to say after we've just won a premiership, but I don't really want to be that guy that hangs around until we fail.
17: The Pope has stopped the Champs-Élysées to bless babies and young people, with huge crowds watching on in Paris. About 700,000 people attended his open-air mass there. Pope Leo is now heading to Lourdes, where he's expected to hold private talks with seven victims of sexual abuse. An advertising blitz about bird flu launches today across Australia. The new educational campaign, Bird Flu Know What to Do, is part of the federal government's $250 million response to the deadly strain. Australians will also be advised on how to protect their pets. New South Wales drivers are running into a lot of potholes at the moment, the NRMA receiving more than 400 call-outs for severe damage a day. And rapper Nicki Minaj has slammed the Democrats. The artist telling Fox News the American party is getting too involved in the entertainment industry.
2: Way too caught up in pop culture, for lack of a better term. I think that they've allowed their relationships with artists cause them to act like children.
19: Since 1882, delicious food, beautiful sunsets and countless memories. The Largs Pier Hotel, for 140 years, a haven by the shore.
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17: After missing out on the club's first ever flag, Frio captain Alex Pearce has this message for the Purple Army.
20: There's one thing I know about this group and this club, that we won't give up and we'll fight and we'll be back here again. So
17: on seven there, Ivan Cleary has insisted his son Nathan is ready to go for their NRL preliminary final against the Knights this afternoon. The sides meet at a core for a spot in the grand final against the Roosters.
19: Cruise 1323 weather.
17: A little bit cloudy today, 22 degrees the top and slightly windy at times as well. Partly cloudy tomorrow, reaching 28, then warming up more on Tuesday, 32.
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Sure, there's a cruise court in Parralowie, but there's a gold street in Manapara, Gold Place in Shido Park, and a golden way leading to Golden Grove. It's a sign. On October 1st, Adelaide is glowing up. Gold 1323 is coming.

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7: 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In Port Adelaide, there's a northbound lane closure on Commercial Road following a sewer main collapse. Diversions are in place there. Speeds are reduced to 40 for works around Shepherd's Hill Road at Sturt Road, Anzac Highway at Morfitt Road, Victoria Road through North Haven and Outer Harbour, and Main South Road at Happy Valley. There are also works on Waterloo Corner Road, Eastern Parade at Gilman and Hancock Road at Fairview Park. And today's mobile speed cameras include Main North Road at Enfield and Hanson Road at Wingfield. 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That's Adelaide's latest traffic.
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11: Good morning, Alana McIntyre here with the latest. Lions fans have taken over Melbourne, celebrating three AFL Grand Final wins in a row. The Brisbane side defeating Fremantle yesterday at the G in front of more than 100,000 people. The players have partied well into the night and will head to Brunswick Street Oval today when they surface from their hotel in Melbourne before flying back to Brisbane. The federal government's educational bird flu campaign launches today. Bird Flu Know What to Do is part of the Albanese government's $250 million response to the deadly H5 strain. The plan is to educate Australians on the signs of bird flu and how to protect their own pets and birds. Donald Trump has rejected a deal with Tehran to reopen the Strait of Hormuz, the US president saying the US already has total control.
12: I want to make a deal where they open the strait immediately because they're losing so badly. You know, you don't read that or you don't see that in the fake news.
11: At least 12 people have died.

0: In a bombing in Pakistan at a roadside police checkpoint, the Taliban has claimed responsibility for the attack. Queenslanders have purchased another 18,000 firearms so far this year. Investigations are underway around why a planned hazard reduction burn briefly escaped lines in Sydney Southwest. And after fulfilling his promise to skydive with a Canadian veteran, Prince Harry says he loves living back in the UK.
1: It's been great. It's been great to be back on British soil. The kids are happy in school.
2: Since 1882, delicious food, beautiful sunsets and countless memories. The Largs Pier Hotel, for 140 years, a haven by the shore.
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0: Caleb Sarong says they just didn't get the last 2 minutes right. The Dockers midfielder speaking after their heartbreaking grand final defeat at the G. He's told Seven he's struggling to digest the horrific defeat.
4: In terms of football, it doesn't get much worse than that. I'd much rather be in the game than in the fight and out here and feeling these emotions right now, but it's shocking.
0: Today, the Panthers will fight the Knights in the NRL for a spot in next week's grand final against the Chooks. The Roosters women have booked their third spot in a grand final in a row.
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0: A little bit cloudy today, 22 degrees the top and slightly windy at times as well. Partly cloudy tomorrow, reaching 28, then warming up more on Tuesday, 32.
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14: 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In Port Adelaide, there's a northbound lane closure on Commercial Road following a sewer main collapse. Diversions are in place. Speeds are reduced to 40 for works around Shepherd's Hill Road at Sturt Road, Anzac Highway at Morfitt Road, Victoria Road through North Haven and Outer Harbour, and Main South Road at Happy Valley. There are also works on Waterloo Corner Road. 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That's Adelaide's latest traffic.
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17: Good morning. Alana McIntyre here with the latest. Lions fans have been roaring through the night in Melbourne after the Brisbane side defeated the Dockers at the MCG with 4 goals in the final 4 minutes. The players also partied well into the night. The team is heading to Brunswick Street Oval today before flying back to Brisbane. Overseas, Pope Leo has arrived in Lourdes, where he's expected to hold private talks with 7 victims of sexual abuse. The Pope has opened his time there with a silent prayer at the Grotto of the Apparitions. The Pontiff, riding down the Champs-Élysées in the Popemobile in Paris, stopping to bless babies and young people. About 700,000 people attended his open-air mass. Donald Trump has rejected a deal with Tehran to reopen the Strait of Hormuz. The US president says it's because Iran is losing.
18: But we're winning tremendously. We have total control of the Hormuz Strait. Massive amounts of oil are coming out of the Hormuz Strait.
17: Back home, more drivers are running into potholes in New South Wales, with the NRMA receiving more than 400 call-outs for severe damage a day. Experts want crocodiles removed from Rockhampton's Fitzroy River for the 2032 Games to keep people safe. And new American research shows almost 3 in 10 Gen Zers have not had sex in the past 3 months. And almost 1 in 5 18 to 29-year-olds are virgins.
19: Since 1882, delicious food, beautiful sunsets and countless memories. The Largs Pier Hotel, for 140 years, a haven by the shore.
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17: Well, Chris Fagan has now won 3 AFL Grand Finals with the Lions. The Brisbane coach is considering leaving it at that.
20: And there's a little bit inside me that would rather walk away when the team's on top, I've got to be honest. It's sort of the dream way to finish in many ways.
17: Fremantle skipper Alex Pearce went down with an Achilles injury during their loss yesterday at the MCG. Switching codes, the Panthers will face the Knights today at Accor Stadium. They'll be fighting for a spot in the NRL Grand Final. The winner will take on the Roosters next Sunday.
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17: A little bit cloudy today, 22 degrees the top and slightly windy at times as well. Partly cloudy tomorrow, reaching 28, then warming up more on Tuesday, 32.
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